0: 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And then penny for party di team zi edibo Modric ne captain Samuel Bonessa Jesse number 10 was just so many years and I was said diama Croatia and one and there was also a share it's a fair toss to me you know or my son yes yes yes so it's a problem our Electroland Ghana Limited home of electronics and affordable luxury Star Cement Limited building a stronger nation Star Cement the bonus will form 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
0: 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chairman Guda it's Director Guda Richmond Adum TV Oboy Juma Menye hard guy as far as the mama and mama bida hey we are yes you are Angola or Angola Angola new town Zongo rice new town Zongo rice I'm on there to say Angola and not the buyer and name is Jolof Jolof ayo chicha koko asise shem
1: Allah
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0: 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Fantastic money. You run up and I still have one.
1: You run up.
0: You date in Aswan?
1: Aswan.
0: You date in Aswan?
1: Aswan.
0: Tenet, Ted.
1: Tenet, Ted.
0: Ted, July.
1: July.
0: Okay. Tia Radim Fanny Crazy.
1: Radim Fanny Crazy.
0: Anna. So no Liverpool player.
1: No Liverpool player. National team, she 21.
0: National team, they're not she 21.
1: And that for Pani, Ruben Ross.
0: In the end, 21,
1: the man are down for Pa.
0: The man are down for Pa.
1: Ruben Nevis.
0: Sir.
1: And now, we are much, you say, how much of a drive at the speed?
0: The 21 is here, Ruben Nevis.
1: Ruben Nevis.
0: Okay.
1: But I hear that player.
0: Yeah. Okay. It's your Radim Fanny Crazy.
1: Radim Fanny Crazy.
0: It's your Hannah, how's you going, Babano? Tina, how's you Ruby Nevis, the best you go, no? Hey, we are seeing who?
1: What's your body, Onano?
0: Nadam Fupa. Kenya Bad Crow.
1: Nadam Fupa.
0: Oh, man, they say.
1: Ah. One himself, what's going to be you, World Cup, no? Who are we?
0: Who are
1: we? We
0: will be you, woman, from the world. What's going to be that, Jacob?
1: Yo.
0: That's a hey. When you know,
1: market to them.
0: We are making more microphone. Yeah, to us all, cement your number, Konya Paul. Portugal Shabby. Croatia Suntimi Shabby. Asempa 94.7 FM, Augusta Utieno.

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2: Ogona ba boy wan shanga wasi yinifin. You got a easy go, a clear go.
1: Next one,
2: a clear chance. I also want shit. So I share go with bar.
1: I can just cry.
2: Who just cry? Beshes abu.
1: Why no?
0: Portugal team in shabby. Croatia Shenemako. Shenemako say Croatia. No Ghana group mu. L group L. Ghana your group no mu. Onon kuani tima. What's your Ghana? England and grand team and share Ghana. Panama crowd and way and China Wayem. Croatia Kwa New Maya. What's your Ghana? Yaya. And now watching Ronaldo Nini and Crawford first showum. Nemum Emre Bibriwum. Born in
2: here.
0: Emre Bibriw.
2: One say second half, make I say I'll probably need serious. And I'll see Nebus of it, yeah.
0: Leao.
2: Leao, please.
0: Rafael. Rafael Leao.
2: And to me, the machine him say, put the changes. Abema, yeah, probably have a Felicity. Felicity.
0: Croatia side, the one that's a Praka Bibu. Croatia. Omasa, the one that's a Praka. Susic. Mapasano. 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
3: Jim
0: FM. 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Vasic. What about the two at him now? So, no Frank Kanu him. Ane, a outside. A outside. Maybe I know Gennaro. Not them. Simedionum and Sia Portugal. Portugal Swice. Portugal Swice. Here, Luka Modric. He said, what defender he will be? Best defender in the world. Luka Modric. Hey. Ono uni. Osa and Sansu, how much we are? And on Saturday defense, no.
2: Hey, Nyangwa, I say, you're your match now, Beji man of the match. Hey, Nyangwa.
0: Yan Tuasuni, Yan Shea. Sima, Edionum, and Song. Portugal, Shebi. Christian Sanabaco, Nuno Mendes, Wajamo, Rafael Leao, listen to me, Bono Ploba, Bono Kupim, go post the pum pum, Rafael Leao, Lanua Dini, Neso, hey, it's Rafael Leao, the boss, Ashoti. Radio say you too. TV as them. Huh? Sell me on a boy.
2: On one.
0: It's the game you know.
2: But no,
0: my boy, be fair, boy or boy.
2: Oh yeah, dear. Fantastic play. But me feeling the input.
0: Oh, be sick keep on the ground. So who are you? Defenders of Jum.
2: And I'm missing with your idea.
0: We yes, Croatia. Oh my side about that to Praka, yeah. Croatia, Rodua Chere Karimina Slebi, goalkeeper, Diego Costa, Wajipo Anato, Porin Chiasso, Wajipo Anato, in Chiasso, Emma Eko Eriama, Batorina ne jira ponechi. 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

0: What is it? 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
1: Offside.
0: Hey, offside. 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Frank Anu, OVM. 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And you're off. I'm going to go here. And you're off. And you know, so I'm going to go here now. So I'm going to go here, Padia. What? Maybe I know we can free, baby. Yeah, so I'm going to go here. Cristiano Ronaldo. What a born out to what in him. Yako check it go no. Check over. Are you offside? Are you offside? Sebia omo she ni see. We fe ni see dia. 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CR7. Portugal yan sakaye two changes at a time. Four. Portugal. Roberto Martinez. What a man here nine. Four changes. We open here for mama problem Mbappe. Oh dear. Thank you. Wade Bernardo Silva. And Wade NG. Oh, machine. Oh, Ronaldo Sano, Selco, a quartz idea. A quartz idea. No, it's in a Sano, real mampa. Video ready. Vitinha, Bruno, Fernandes, João Cancelo, Pedro Neto, Omunina Frimo, Bernardo Silva, Nelson Semedo, Sanson Ramos, Enafe Francesco, Omunina Pemo Diama, Portugal, Sima Edio Siamieno, Portugal Shebi, Croatia Shabako, Boneda, Enchiaso, Edema, Portugal. Yeah, it's the same in Ebekro. Sima, Edusia, Miensa. 63 minutes. 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
0: Entimento atinem. 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
0: Okay. 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Sima Ediosia AC openi kobo. 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Enese Ronaldo shegua. Nessa was 144 goals. 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Cristiano Ronaldo CR7. 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What is your pony home? I want to infer and I've been coming from Poho. But so I've been missing out and Tensi. Cristiano Ronaldo, a bumpire, the Abrea Brenano. What a friend, Ronaldo, Wahiham. 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

0: bako wusina kaelima anasa bobo kuono and Ronaldo atuatina diama Portugal Portugal betimia ye come back
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0: Seria Yahunu Amairibi Ayanana Portugal Ometimia ye come back Seria Yahunu Amairibi Aya ye come back no Portugal betimia yana And a Belgium AAB from two go down two go spa Emma Omo betchira mo babre Emma ne o resenega uhuno Neso yeve se Omo subetimi aibia You know, Cristiano Ronaldo has sent it to head goal this year, World Cup anymore. What's your goal at Tosumiensa? 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
0: 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Case condoms and strawberry gel. Upon if I will go to your country, you know, my bread. I never threw. I'm going to grab him, going to give him a cat. Look at what it's going to do. Many chair, bum. Ronaldo many chair,
2: Osa.
0: Many chair, Ronaldo many chair, Madrid. Now, Gabby, I'm going to. My chili baby and son of Mati. It's the to give him a cat. Why? Strawberry chair, the corner of my mom is going to give him a cat. Jail, no, I'm going to give you a call. Goalkeeper Hura Sony Bomo Kama Portugal Batorina so Yaina Frimodia Mal Croatia Mario Pasar Pasaric
2: and the Paris teacher.
0: Oh no, call confusion. Mario Pasaric Reche Reche for the only moment with you. Reche Reche. Rafaelia, Japan, Aben Fifini, Portugal, Ometimi, Aya come back, Nana, Essence, Christian, and Share, Dedikai. And so, yeah, I was Sima Kakrawe, and in best, my doom watch it. Ebetimi, Aya Bakwasema, Adiani G, Ebema Portugal, and I said, they are a war, Ebema Portugal. Emre Nebetire. Emre Nebetire. Ronaldo Asheni third goal. Ewo FIFA World Cup ni mwenne. Afidye. Aye ye ebe si se 2018 o she 4 goals no. Efri ho o kobi a wangu. Operi kobi a wangu. Ey. 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Ronaldo. Eho you. Ne wangu. Ah. 2018 aja about 4 matches or share 4 goals and then so about how many matches about 4 I said today and I'm what
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3: at the FM
0: about 4 I said 3 goals yeah so group stage now today and I'll all bob a quack out Rafael Leao Watiashi Edia, we are my offer who tell ya. Yen to us, senior play and El Coso, our Portugal team. Nimu. Croatia, over the Bono, Atipraka, Kunyabane, so Kusian Kusi, Koda, and Koda. Croatia, I want to sign the Bono, Atipraka, Croatia. Shot to the goal! Bono, Kopim, go, Portugal! Yes, up here! It's in a com! Shot to the goal! Kuma, search! Nessu, goalkeeper! Croatia, my Bono, my F!
3: Fantastic play by Kovacic.
0: Hey!
3: Just so he's a senior player. And I'm a goalkeeper now, Basu.
0: Diego Costa.
3: Diego Costa.
0: I don't know why.
3: I don't know about this in Portugal.
0: We go back to Kukopimpono.
3: Yes.
0: And a rebound, and then Kovacic, some boy, you know.
3: That's right.
0: And only Sankan, a Kukopimpono.
3: Yeah.
0: And then Sankan, a Kukostreet.
3: Kukostreet.
0: Wow.
3: Why are they playing?
0: A chance for Croatia. In Japan, a Croatia, so, Nesnebi. Abranciana. Chese. One by Enchevia Sano. Matanovic Igo. Usinakai Edema Freibet. And then, and Obo. The 10th game, Edema Croatia. And then I'll the game at Tosso Edu Ediama Croatia Nemum Nivia Sinina Wash it too. Wash it too. As I see in 10 games, wash it too. I Isaac Williams, I'll put your ones as he's reading out.
4: Oh, a brutal guy.
0: Cement your soul and Sonia Poro. Agro. Waso Chai. A Pija Bore Tintin Asunabi. 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We FIFA World Cup 2026. Mema uno unada. Yeah. Bone mu dene mu shino oda edai. Ya bossima adjusto wache. Croatia sign the bona ti plago. 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A bet you be you wanna come up. Cristiano Ronaldo open up Porto Bacupe. 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Open is a mo money so. Ronaldo e catch the fans no more money so. Bernardo Silva. 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Bernardo Silva, above you. Baba Madre. Bernardo Silva. Man City for Japadia. And so married for some pe. Nti. Yeah, mon ye. Bernardo Silva wabo 110 games ene Ediama Portugal ni wia singi na wasi 14
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0: wasi 14 di ama Portugal ni wia singi na morbo 110 games it's time for Croatia a goal. Peter Susic, hey, referee say offside. Peter Susic, the ball is touching him. Naso, no jam, den. The referee now say, Ojinem. What is it? Hey, offside, I don't know what you are designing. Come from on it. Chris, I'm very brave, Bruno. Hey. Portugal, hey, and Sakraye. Coach Nadesim, Mahonyano, and Oyano. Ruben Neves, and Abam. Wayi, Cristiano Ronaldo Frim. First World Cup knockout goal. Ronaldo, group stage in Guadalajara, no se. Omo waka po se go on knockout stage da mi yanabi. Tuwe ya diri kan kura.
3: Yes, there's always a first time for everything.
0: Yeah.
3: Inti afe na ni first time abanti.
0: Ena me, kase me ema information. Information am dema. Hey, tima me nka. Hey.
3: Na, own changes now here.
0: Ruben Neves na bema.
3: Ruben Neves na bema.
0: Yeah.
3: Diago Jota na down for power.
0: Yeah.
3: When him say, oh, 29 years. Say, Diago Jota tiyaza nka, onusu wa 29 years. Okay. Yeah, we 97. Then I Diago Jota, no, we 96. Yeah, we back on 97. It's the Usher numbers now. We are seeing numbers now.
0: And then he did it. Ah, Oja, open the jar. Open the jar. I'm going to say, you chow to you, what do you mean? Who do you go, sir? Who's on the camera to know him? If you're going to say, I'm going to you chow to you, what do you mean? I'm
3: going
0: to say, I'm yeah, baby, you're coming to me, baby, be out. Hey! Portugal! Ramos um eh oni say owo mpa bat ayukurem oni mi say obani bi o yen tu aso aka simen wonche na simen di okro na so bi enu wa wada jere for extra time you people must do it and do it well. Bernardo Silva Portugal, one match now. Real Sadio Mané so. Cristiano Kosi Koda. One match time, we ten. Vega boom, Nenso Abonu Bohunu ma a goal kick. Echo Ediama Croatia.
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0: 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Ah. Boy, it's a beautiful Nuno Mendes, the boy Nati Praka, well, Tubricaja Bono. Nuno Mendes, well, Chairman Tempasso, Rafael Leao, Leao, well, Pejana Tente, Tina Zuet, and the baby says, Shrao. Portugal supporters in the Amonti Sodo Gobino Abu. Sekamra Sinisua, Enuan Erigia. Omania J, the Brenan Suna Share, 7 Jessino. Ronaldo Jessina Show, Mibre. You're not going to go there, Papa. They're not going. Hey, you don't choose a mafia, the idea. 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
0: Sanem ten come on. 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I'm a Japono no more chassis yes, some of the bar. 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I want Italy memo. 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No, no, I did my birthday 9th. That time is, but when you turn a bum, or 31 years. When you turn a bum, it's my birthday 9th. That's what was got on. Bobo. That's your bar. We hope I have a good papa.
4: May I say, Rade, you have number one goalkeeper, every goalkeeper. And you could travel the review. I started the other Sunday, Bebo look at channel. 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
3: Unana,
4: Superboy, Unana, it's my son, Papa, a woman, your own Fufrose, the male goalkeeper, Uzunana, David. I did it. Yeah, to also Akasima Bako Rafael Leao Esi Suri Sutoye Tono Amen Mira Mada Armada Mwamoka Krawo Kenmo Croatia. 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
4: 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The whole JC has to the channel. Watch your JC number four. New Year Sinjina. Watch your four. Eddie Abba Croatia. Etino. Honestly, Eddie, I don't know. Yen to us all. Nuno Mendes. Mendes Ache. Watch your Ache. Ruffy Sedabi. Nuno Mendes. When you attack a park, a boy, maybe you hood your man. Croatia, Nyanso, Waya Nesunene Die, Yantu Asunje, Isuri Topa On, Esi Isuri Toro, Obiobe Remi Aran Wafo, Eni Isuri Toria, Monkwa Esa Time, Nye Mfashi Asia Nyenda, Rafael Leao, Kitaboron Tempaso Wajemo Esisuna Sasia Tontimoa, Eba Modemono Mumpa Biprakona, yes, I have it as a problem. Portugal! That is the winning goal for Portugal! For Portugal. Gonzalo Ramos. An 11th goal for Portugal. Paris Saint-Germain player. Gonzalo Ramos. What's the goal? Eddie Ama. Portugal. Where the 26th game. And now what's an 11th goal. Hey, And Carl Ramos has some of my own.
3: But Rafael Yabaso. The crossing all here.
4: Crossing all. See, this is a player. So
3: this is what I know him for. By then you're up on the Mintian.
4: We are super cross now here. Rafael Yao. Why are you, Jumano? Portugal from a goal down. Portugal, Vaticano. Catch it, Cristiano Ronaldo penalty. And I think Gonzalo Ramos. And Suárez goal. Sweet goal. I'm going to say, Caleb, you ain't cheating already. I don't see a bonnet in Canary. 94th, we say, I call 95th. Opening ground in my. Luka Modric. Now, so, poor Bibi, I see a customer, a seer. Yan Shadia, Croatia, Sudi Baba. 5 minutes. Akasima Enum 5 minutes. Yeah, ready, Christian Baba, Luka Modric. Nenia Sose Kwa. Nenia Ese, Ejina Bua Bianino. Ushe Nenima Use, yes. Christian Yayi Kova Secha Frim.
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4: And Amade Kamarich. And Swapem. Sinaka Edema TSG of him. Usinaka Edema TSG of him. We are in the 117th game. And we are for Diamond Croatia. New Year Sinina. Washego 37, 36. And Oshano version 37. 36, they were there. We have a body. A bomb say be mama born a PA. Portugal, Ronaldo Besenya Konya. Asia Kai, Ewa, run of 61. Say, what do you call him there? One is super. And I come home. Oh, now, Betty, Betty, one corner. Oh, yeah, baby.
3: Why share Spain in that? If you use cross your spin, energy.
4: Seven guys will know his.
3: We cry your hunch on his
4: spin. Oh, yes. And now we have spin more in the video. We have spin more in the
3: video. My friend.
4: Ah, okay. India. No problem. I'll pardon you.
3: Oh, but who Portugal is Spain now? At the offer land.
4: Yeah, but I'll pardon you.
3: I'll pardon you.
4: Pardon. Yes, Russo. Betano. Believe in makes it real. Verna Water. Asa Paint. Bigo Energy. UMP Bank. President. Rush Energy Drink. Sports Water. Vim Energy. Alive Soup. Fortune Spread. Lawson Heber. Focus Technology. Tabia. Takum. Rand Lottery. Case Condoms. And a Case Strawberry Gel. Quans Estates. Electroland Ghana Limited. Star Cement Limited. Wall Lucky. Rezona. Woman in an airport. Emma Yadiabra. Born across the Sunabi. A corner kick for Croatia. O Prince Yabeji Amanimu. O Simone Bonsa. O Simone Abonsa. It's Croatia. And I say, Enya corner kick way. Pay out the chain, it didn't occur. Referee said a goal kick. It is so far. Portugal about 9 corners. Croatia about number 5 inum when you 40 ampe eh and you go over 1000 plus 500 when you over when you over 13.5 ampe you go over 1000 hey Let's see if it's coming to you, Paul. When you're 14 corners, over 13.5 corners, was a troll. Now, more no worry. Officer, I'm home. You're too so similar, you know.
3: Maybe I'll go under.
4: Portugal Bakwana, run of 16. Luka Modric, we're in the last World Cup game, Anna. Ronaldo, a change of a ball, run of 16. Referee, Wakaday, Sime Dunwaso, Croatia Kitabono. Last chance for Croatia. Now should I be Osimhen, Portugal. What was that point of crowd to Praga? What a question, just so baby, I said. Unjamukra, Portugal. Hey, Acuna Paranaca, Echo,
1: Jennifer,
4: Ronaldo Nyankia Paul. Ronaldo Anima Bosa. Me Canada, Jamaica, no sabe pra penalty. she say offside and I say goa. Me no ka say tutu. Until so be ka say go. Until so be ka say go. Until so be ka say go. Ye shedi a referee ne be ka muyedi. Ye shedi a referee ne be ka. Ya bossima edu enai. Referee na ko hwewi. What can I say? What pay are sa? What some on tobo? Kaza na miti ha. Aha. Eti referee na je. What you offside? What you offside? What you offside? Christian, oh! Was it no go? Was it no go? Jennifer! I feel a Ronaldo and AJ! I feel a Ronaldo and AJ! Luka Modric in Surajo! Luka Modric in Raho! I feel a Ronaldo and AJ! Ronaldo, sorry! Shena Betre! Bernardo Silva Buafu! Neuraho! San Kobio, no Jinemasa, or Janibesim. Luka Modric akokrana ban the last World Cup. Minini say 44 years, Obiano Ubako World Cup. Dabida country, coach Biano Ubako World Cup after 44 years. They say 40 years. What a night, what a game. Game, you know, am I a death? Still feeling point. Over that point. What is cement do not to so? Me no can say. Time in the chest say, your boss, man, a do ancient. I can smell your crown. When you extra time, Debbie. When you extra time, when you additional time. Additional time. Portugal 2. Croatia 7. Portugal 2. Croatia 7. Portugal 2. Croatia 7. Portugal yanka referee 7 pound. Diego Costa. Croatia sunya ka referee say dia moye enti masali 3 minutes account. Ronaldo yanka yapon. What a run of 16 above. They say, what's that? 3 goals. And you're recruiting your penalty to also the account. You call 2022 World Cup, no? Kata, no? Ronaldo go back to penalty. What's it? Tiagana penalty. And they do a tournament. You win our set training the year. Baku pe and on a fatal what you saw to be a say, you know, penalty, the addition of offside in here. And so, young boy, Mongo, referee up one, ha, but no bar was so good in here. Oh, here they say, but no. Monopoly, don't you say, play Oguana. Over Papa, that was a grand hardy, who did it? Christian, over Saja, born up here tomorrow. Hey, put it up for a pass on here. And you put him defense. Well, maybe some blasters. Ah! Ya parking bus ni si achira. Wa ba use ya parking bus no. Portugal team ni fane. 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Oto apo. Refina po. Cristiano Ronaldo. 3 goals in this tournament no wa se. Ronaldo para o mate. Tournament we mo. What's the ghost, me and sir? Nemo, New Year's Eve. Semper FM.
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4: What's the 144 goals? Cristiano Ronaldo. Eddie, I'm a Portugal. Tournament, we want to me a but we are seeing 144 goals in 229 games. Why are they? At least, why are they? Eddie,
3: Well, congratulations to Portugal.
4: Yeah.
3: On my idea. To score Croatia. Any easy. Because Croatia, Omu Bo, why can find another? Omu Bo, Omu detect two times. That's about final. And see, Omu wake up no money in Bo. And it's only Croatia, Boa. Any small game. Oh, and yes, Morgan, the young one said, Croatia, me, I share Ghana. Oh, Portugal, now, yes, Ronan, once our bishop, Croatia, or has it? Tomorrow, yeah, send a Ghana, yeah, Dino. Say, na your penal. But, me bomb, I say, keep fed, for you, Argentina, dream. Because, yes, Colombia, you bet, Argentina. Argentina?
4: No, no, Osha, defending
3: champion.
4: Osha, Argentina, on Timisha.
3: Oh, on Timisha.
4: Eh?
3: On Timisha.
4: Osha, Argentina,
3: on Timisha. In Africa. The same energy.
4: To be German.
3: Boot for boot. You better match from boot for boot.
4: Okay.
3: Yeah. Argentina, a defending champion. It is a bad thing. So, Osha, Argentina. A bad thing.
4: I had it. So, no, can it, Tire, Teresa.
5: Argentina face game with the suit.
4: Oh, can it, Tire, Tire. Eh?
3: Ozzy.
4: Oh, can 7-8-3, Teresa.
3: Oh no, and Ukraine okay.
4: America. And Aka to say Christian on one of this year.
3: So Fimo.
5: Christian
4: Fimo. Portugal is Spain. Yes. Portugal is Spain. And to say Aka Argentina and Cabo Verde. Australia and Egypt. Switzerland and Algeria. Yeah. Colombia and Ghana. And then Matisa Aka.
5: It's not too
4: bad. 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
3: 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Yeah. Top Stitch GH.
1: Top Stitch GH.
3: Daniel Nyakumagu Domi Pelatu. Me teacher man, Otie Yempa. Ena, Chris the Taylor. Yeah, Chris the Taylor.
4: Honest Chris the Taylor.
3: Otie Otie Opa. Christian Rap Brown. Otie Great Kobe Stone for me.
4: Okay.
3: Yeah.
4: Otie Majeneso.
3: Yeah. Our Lakeside. Hey.
4: Majeneso.
3: Lakeside Hono. 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
0: July.
1: I think 3rd. 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
0: Samre no mama Bishop Bompire Bishop Missimi de Omunina Shawansa and Yamishra Papa Papani Mukerica Missi Minion Mukasa. We see what Kennedy Bashu Nasinomus E. Kennedy Abepejasu. The Chilomu was off on a musia. A few genuine air to Carica Carica Kashoka Kashok. Oh, Bishop Yamishra Wati Yamishra say. 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
2: 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Na it was a co if you are on those assemblies of God. If you are crana, a omunina, call a software bar, ni a sorry qua. A from the rabbits, eight namoko, it's a chassis, a co, and yes, ne cassia pano, a crubudu, a chassis, a co. And he had devil at the assi. 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
0: Motim and Cassa, of course, me wahan moon, I say, and no more soft one of the line on my back into a man who I
2: have a sir.
0: To move pure honor, sir. Let us say,
2: it's
0: me, oh, what to me and the meeting. Oh, what a free.
2: Miss Orchard, I miss it. Miss Orchard. I was a Kirby as you to miss ya. Maybe I know Wabako.
0: I know
2: Wabako. A Bayan Betty is a dicky crown of friends.
0: I said, you may dear Bako, so be
2: Miss Orchard. I guess I mean so many obesia. 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
0: Krisu obabuwaye. 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You see, we are called Radio Sema. Ebrady 2 Mate America. 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

0: wonder about my friend Mawich. About me on Facebook, Reverend George Prince Akwanda. 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You will be a good come on. And I'll face, you know. I wish a one TV. I wish a AWETSE. I the one account on the TV. I saw so. The Tregu, Facebook. And I have a YouTube. Yeah, Echo Soka. But with a different vim. This is our second half, you know. And the Yashas here. Football's on it. For first half. For second half. June, this first half, no call we here. After you do second half. It's a family idea, you show the other. It's it was so quiet. And a creature for you, and where you man. Pay for one, so are you, and where you man. Yes, okay. 2-1-1. There will be a change. Second half in what the name? I just wait to me, Eddie, if you move. The bomb pie on the mark. And found the Atu war. And found the Abba Wabrabu. And found the Affect war. But I'm here to tell you, whatever Yahweh was for me, there will be a replacement.
1: Amen.
0: Zero two four double three six eight one four five. And you a test message and WhatsApp. Second one here 0246688877. 0246688877. 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
2: ko. 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
0: 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Na o prepare kwan no. By speaking to people. The Bible said. Oko jina Jordan no ho. 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Bible say, Okoka and him fiasem. Nanuku yi kamano.
1: What is that altar?
0: What? Say, Herod, Ajini niya ba, niya, bema, nigiri, awareno.
1: That is the bomb that made Jesus.
0: The crash here for the news war. Baby, you are in the position. The evangelist, the Juma, here the man on. And Okoka, Sashem, and say, Papa, one yen ye. I don't know how to make you unnia. A brother what he has in the yere. Not one. The way my uncle Dave fiasco. I know ne ko yi neka. I know I yedi a yi ni pake yi. I say I be kan wase. But I know no mas amu. And the Bible say a brandy yedi na ko tu fiasco. Because of sase mi a wakoke. Betty. He became frustrated. Afe, no aye basa. Afe, won ti asiye se. Bo kwa ko de fiase. 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Including Jesus. 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So oba beje no, ana beje no. And the Bible say, wo ye frustrated. Na oye na twi se. He would do something about his situation. I don't know how many will come once. This is a problem at Tua. And so, a solution. But you're frustrated. Evangelist and Ipatino. What will come, some papa? Nwako kejwe na nwako yini ka. He has become frustrated. Ohu ni oye. But he decided. Obe ye bi afa situation. Listen to me. O problem to a hefa na wode ko. And the Bible said, "O chine suya fonu no suma won." So munko Yesu ni njai. Me kaze no munko ni njai. No munko bisale se. 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The we ni medoba. 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Onu ni Yesu nana. Because guy na ye frustrated. Ni ho achre no. O de fiase. 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Say how can this problem be? Anka John the Baptist en hu ni ho se. Anka, John the Baptist, and it's all day fiasse. The miracles are happening. And sanctuary is the one I see the baby. I'm going to catch her. In the kingdom,
2: things are happening.
0: And now we have to Christ with him. I release it. Amen.
2: Amen.
0: Whatever you are frustrated, whatever is going on, you are confused in life. Miracles are happening. To be a woman and this a woman. And this was hard to be a woman. It's as a Christo Egusu Ekasa. And that is a best also. Nyamio was no one thing in the Michelin. We yes, Christo Dimonti. Amen.
2: Amen.
0: Amen.
2: Amen.
0: Bishop Petro Remuni Enko.
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0: 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Because Mungo catches on zombie who a month for and yes, a month for talk. A month for a queen. Tibia and also bedroom, so
4: they can go. 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
4: 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Na wotons a freno. And communication and as a relationship with Ben. And a witness and in Paniadin. A war. One would the years who are dancing. Ah, wouldn't it be born as soon as what can I say? Media. Yes, mamma said, Mamma Prepper Quim. 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
4: 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go so o use the sum nimpa o pese o wose to me na we nya no o ma pani na o de ama no
5: or was so used to me no or the summon impa. And say ne wa come down, say may then no ma summon impa. Na obiso one summon yen or no sooner than the other man no no nam. No, the keke or yen your emphata. Or no so do I ever can was him. Ne yes ready say ready maya hording. Ne baby ready dear diano yen to me face. Ne yen to me in shira swing yeden. Emra ewo yesu dem. Amen.
0: Amen. Hamre nu yebe bomba. Obetimi asani mi text message no WhatsApp. E won no message 024-33-68145. And 024-66-888-77. Send a text message, new WhatsApp. And I join the person here, catch it on the set. My man, your wife, Jane, say, graduate giants and change. Jesus pointed out to John, said, miracles are going on. Oh, they're Kawasam Nakani Ope. I am out for Jomo Central. One moment, what do you want? One moment, what are you doing? I worry. I'm on to quiet then. Oh, to quiet. Yeah, yeah. Oh, Samuna, what kind of now? Same baby Sam is a mini wine. I'm going to file report in Uncle Manu. I'm going to buy no near Mubu. Yeah, bumper. Bishop, yeah, bumper. Yeah, bumper. What is that? Yeah, catch you. Yeah, against the name of the Lord. Because you see, what is it? Oh, shit, binumua. You are this shit, I am.
5: Amen.
0: Oh, catch you, brother, sir.
5: I'm sorry, I'm sorry, I'm sorry, I'm sorry, I'm sorry, I'm sorry, I'm sorry, I'm sorry, I'm sorry, I'm sorry, I'm sorry, I'm sorry, I'm sorry, I'm sorry, I'm sorry, I'm sorry, I'm sorry, I'm sorry, I'm sorry, I'm sorry, I'm sorry, I'm sorry, I'm sorry, I'm sorry, I'm sorry, I'm sorry, I'm sorry, I'm sorry, I'm sorry, I'm sorry, I'm sorry, I'm sorry, I'm sorry, I'm sorry, I'm sorry, I'm sorry, I'm sorry, I'm sorry, I'm sorry, I'm sorry, I'm sorry, I'm sorry, I'm sorry, I'm sorry, I'm sorry, I'm sorry, I'm sorry, I'm sorry, I'm sorry, I'm sorry, I'm sorry, I'm sorry, I'm sorry, I'm sorry, I
0: Jesus, we bet you.
6: Amen.
0: And found your uncle for
6: air.
0: And found your uncle for
6: air.
0: And found your head of the water. And found we see a radio of a yes.
6: Amen.
0: To be a woman. A radio of a Jew.
6: Amen.
0: Oh, and a point for you with him.
6: Amen.
0: Or you with him.
6: Amen.
0: Sa spiritual marriage. And to earth churches.
6: Amen.
0: Sa a woman who won.
6: Hey!
0: A radio year.
6: In the name of Jesus.
0: Bonino.
6: Yes, Lord.
0: A radio year for
6: him. Amen.
0: A maniano. A radio year for
6: him. Yes.
0: Yan ye be a
6: lady.
0: And no one dear, yes, you say, Wogusu,
6: yes,
0: Wogusu,
6: yes, Lord,
0: do also,
6: yes, Lord,
0: you know,
6: yes, Lord,
0: for you,
6: yes,
0: who catch your
6: yes, Lord,
0: say, Radia,
6: Radia,
0: Drum is
6: Jesus.
0: Nano Brad Bratim is of Fregi, yes, you a genius, Nano Srenino was some uncle for call years in chain. Yes, one mom by. None of you know who turn on money if you could. Jesus, it's him. And the brother John, Nanga is there. Evangelist John here, Nanga is there. Oh, go for Jesus. Monk of Lenny's Ombra, me one of them. Zamri, me watch. And you have been a quack of your only 2 minutes, baby, if you.
6: We are here.
2: die.
7: Ejumasem.
2: Ayabasa.
7: Awadiasem.
2: Ayabasa.
7: Ayabasa.
2: Ewuradie.
7: Ewuradie.
2: Wakua.
7: Wakua.
2: Mejina wanim.
7: Mejina wanim.
2: 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Mejina wanim.
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7: Mawumwa.
2: Ewuradi emra.
7: Emra.
2: Ama ministry.
7: Ama ministry.
2: Ejumano.
7: Ejumano.
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2: Mejo okwa.
7: Mejo okwa.
2: Ewuradie.
7: Ewuradie.
2: Ubeyi me.
7: Ubeyi me.
2: Every sa su me.
7: Every sa su.
2: Wo yesu di mama yesu. Ebra me kama.
7: Ebra me kama.
2: Ebra me kama.
8: Yes, we want. Yes, we want. 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
1: be solve
0: 1 2 and a more. And ye
1: ah.
0: It what now? Now ye say? And he said the mekwa ha. And he had the mekwa. O be shabba bia ne sources of power one son wako wako. And none of that they can't tell us. Nanka you honey was up or banning chain. I was so banu who sent me wood to me. Met me a buono. Eni pa bebre wo ohawo eni pa bebre akoti bia bi
1: fa na hukuru
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0: Oh
1: do you imagine that bishop obeti imagine that
0: no
1: jazzy
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2: we yusu ni ya wo ano
1: aha
0: na wo no so ali aye
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2: dem wo yesu dem
1: ya bon pa wa bon pa adwuma me ti ka se wo yesu
2: dem wo yesu dem
1: wo yesu dem
2: wo yesu dem
1: ra de me bon pa
2: ra de me bon pa
1: fa si si mi achi
2: ne me si si mi achi
1: obun sam si si fo
2: obun sam si si fo
1: obun sam da da
2: obun sam da da
1: eni si si fo
2: eni si si
1: fo ewura ni pe bi mu
2: ewura ni pe bi mu
1: imagine ni ya
2: me dia
1: every man sha
2: every man
1: ewura die
2: ewura die
1: ewura die
2: ewura die
1: wo yesu dem
2: wo yesu dem
1: ya me dia
2: ya ya me dia
1: ko di bebe
2: ko di bebe
1: wa sam si
2: wa sam
1: ya die nu ode ne
2: ya die nu ode
1: ene eje
2: ene eje
1: ene eje
2: ene eje
1: ene eje I take it. Or the Sire Guaman di Pama.
0: Oh, yeah.
1: Bompire Bay. Hey, a Yenomon is Rudy Pampa Papa Papa. Because you catch the Rudy, say, the king, a Malay woman, they are so tobre. But Elijah to say, Yang,
2: ah,
1: no Bompire is a mean soon talk, and then you swan talk. Papa Mommy, on your bonny beer, Wabasum Suyi. And a walk was I was off walker, and they are 2 years, and all Wendy Pama, and to a drum show, a radiate, so we are my mommy. Not 3 days, oh, Radina. Radiante. So, Bobby, mammy, and a radiate on Bible.
2: Amen.
1: And to say, see, I'm a radiate on Bible. One man should be a Yavodiano. It's me about which
2: amen.
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0: bisani di Biara, best on your tier. Yes, see the Biara. In the name of Jesus, your sacrifice. Put the back you ready to jump. This is who one am the man of Mr. Sana made them media mammo. But you turn how do me wo ho. So mo manya me di pabia. 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Mo shira e momo da. Me mo mo shira. You got to back it with your sacrifice. Yes, sir. You do sacrifice here. And the back and the tart water. This seed, whatever I've asked, and bring by this seed. Amen.
2: Amen.
0: Oh, amen.
2: Amen.
0: To be out here, maybe I'll bomb pioneer ni bibiara. Join this sacrifice. Join this seed in this month and half any ashes here. In every month, in your wife, you say, I will sow a seed to control the month. Tani, you know, who bought for the year, be the two so, bam, say July, I take over. And he would die. Now, my person, I catch it on. And then I say, I'm going to say 100 and I'll call 200, I'll call 50. Ukura, a friend said, U 70, number 7, no. Mani soon a womb, because it was month number 7, month of perfection. Hello? And you know, Ukura, 1,000, Ukura, 2,000, Ukura, Bia, Upase, Udi, so manti mo, nothing paya wa boneno. Says a miracle in a gusu happen and do what Jesua as a duho. You are pulling the miracle to your house. Picking your mompire, foul phone, Napija, foul phone. Now, name near Oberboso, near mompire, Castle will yes shoot in the mom. Obi Biara Castle will yes shoot in the mom. Hey, Castle will yes shoot
2: in the mom.
0: And I may bow for you.
2: And I may bow for you.
0: And would I hear me pay?
2: And would I hear me pay?
0: My fallible.
2: My fallible.
0: Me pay my fallible.
2: Me pay my fallible.
0: And would I hear
2: you? And
0: would I hear you?
2: And is silly.
0: And is silly.
2: Me pay by my boy.
0: Say any ho.
2: Say any ho.
0: Say any ho.
2: Say any ho.
0: And would I hear me cruddy?
2: And would I hear me cruddy?
0: Me pay your own.
2: Me pay your
0: own. And would I hear my shira embra?
2: My shira
0: embra.
2: My shira embra.
0: Who's in your other man?
2: Who's in your other man?
0: Who's over man?
2: What's over man?
0: Over man near a bro.
2: Mane dia bro
0: ni aya woso
2: ni aya woso
0: ni ahyehye
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0: na be hwie gu
2: so be hwie gu
0: so be sendi pa
2: na be sendi
0: pa no ma ye nshira
2: no ma ye nshira
0: awurade e
2: awurade
0: me su me die ni
2: me su me die ni
0: me pega de ba wani
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0: nshira emra
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0: ma nshira emra so
2: ma nshira emra
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2: ma nshira emra
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1: Yes, sir.
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4: 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Say and no wood yeah ya Ntino Mitch Sedding. 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PK and Mwa Mokika Huninara Auntie Julie Yami Ushira Papa Papa Papa Papa. To me sorry if you dear you should know Mammy Fast and Dance of Swema Victoria Equia don't call also tie programmi George Apia Yami Wishira Papa Papa Papa Suleman Yakubu Yami Wishira Anopayan Kasa Felicia Edu Ansa God bless you Juana Joanna Owusu, na mi won shira papa Augustina Ako Odoy. 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God bless you. Yami Wunshra Steven Asante, Yami Wunshra Pa Nafi, Yami Onkosu Unsum Shila, God bless you. And Afi promise, God bless you. Missouri Sofu Furiata Nelson, Isaac Nelson, God bless you so much. Omunyina Bete Yenichi Nabi Biansu Akoso Bishop Yami Unshra and Afi Papa Apostle Paul. God bless you, Reverend Amevo. God bless you. I'm painful. I love you with a love and love. Miss already, send a mecano. Na suffer for Yata and in the team. And ever have a trance. And Cooper was no. Unkosu enum embuao. Mini ni sofu church akwanda obeti mi afremi awecha. Afi, misoro obeti mi afremi 024-33-68145 024-33-68145 and as 024-66-888-77 024-66-888-77 Wow, can't say adichina unsu beye sacrifice no why ni fefefe. God bless you. I love you. Ochana how much in 4 o'clock Sabah Fidi Yesu. I love you. Bye bye.

maybe I will be at Adom 106.3 FM. Jumadi, we say your friend Rade Kasa. See your friend say Rade Kasa. A program I just say, we say, own to me, and BBB, I say, Uti. I said, tell me, Abrabu, which I said, Rade Kasa. A program was, we know, baby, Pia, and what baby, I'm a Tibiano. Yes, yes, yeah. Yes, yeah. All right. And there was ya, it's your papa, papa, papa, papa, papa, papa. Also for Livingston, Michel, Moye. All right. I had 106.3 FM, Radio Kasa, my dear, soon I'll be seeing you. Hey, dear, my dear, the bro, hey, if you're a beer, my autonomians, a 1 hour program, I was soon from the Indio for Retta. Hey, Messi, a Radio Kasa. Eurade kasa. 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Where your brother na Israel for so many years, nyankopon o montene ne. 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Someone say, "Need the hour?" And say, "Oh, cocoa seeds, yeah, sure." Oh, be packed. Can you money a day? A day can ya? Can ya no? Yeah, me can ya? Can ya come come? Holy light. And now when you have the opportunity to serve, teams when you opportunity to serve, and now oh no, oh no, oh no, oh no, be pa. Yeah, you know. So now, brother, what that oh no? And trust him, say. The other young men too, they were there. Also there. I'm crying on papa a soft one to woman the omach of food and a yeah, woman dear. Castle for dear, dear. Hey, straightforward. That's why my brother born in Usubana and Sani. The Bible say, Nyakupon shall see, say, Ober trap come for fro. Now, Sane, Abani Manso, and Oma Bejuma. Go ahead and mind, and the old woman, and which any idea woman, a hano. The Bible say, O shall see na. Abaye, wabaa dee muho. 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E be kwe, na wapa, me jina wame bisa se, apart from so so ni wosofu kasa, and as apart from so so kwa so, e diye bim, ana uko ti nyami ya se, diye bim pa ne, e ye more serious. 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And any young cabbage catch, you know, say, as a brantiano, on pejuma, as a brantiano, you can say, eh, no, kuskua, kusia, de bibribin, a hessel with jatuo, and a walk up cotton, so them no proper juma ben sukreni. No doubt. Messi, a privilege and opportunity to serve, or even to sleep in the house of God, and as over prayer, and as over, it's a privilege and opportunity. What the Bible said that one day is always to be one day. Then you come on by. We must have brought them down. And God considered a whole lot of things. You have parents. What would you backro? You just have brought them down. Hey, you have to be me. You fear the baby papa da. And now what? Who complaining? And I said no. If you be anywhere, papa sing movie, yamifi, and I also saw Ubamino, papa no buy, also a presso, abeda. And the Bible said, Radi Ban or cancer, offer Samuel. I branded a book it in wasore, no would Dimekako Eliho. Ah, and a yin yabi.
you somewhere. No, Bible say, if you are not going to be a good one, you are not going to be a good one. Bible say, now we're going to be a friend, said your friend, Bribino. Sabe friend bi na eli hu se ah nyankopon fra brantie no wan ne hu ne ye eli sabre no se nyankopon

0: σκαμπρά, βάρε μοσχά, αρρώς και παλαμά, το Ιδανάιμο, Jesus Christ. Hi, I don't want 06.3 FM. I'm sure you may always have a friend of Randy Kasa. Opportunity. And near my person, Randy Kasa, I was so. Nina, I did not bombay. Was a person, Randy Kasa, what has say, Eddie Maye. Nina, I call Randy. Randy Kasa, mammy, near team for a fat, you may always say, near the quail riding uncle planning. And a change I ever can, Ubia, didn't the ever. Isaac, I, what is? Oba, Fadiabre, Odo Diaba, Patrick Jan, Fabra, oh yeah.
1: Yeah, Papa Mendasi.
0: Yeah.
1: Dear me perse, Erade, and Kasa, Ewo, Asitinemu, Eye, nowadays, how the youth are being raised, and Senia, and Mabunu, and Emri, and I say, Yemria, you woman, Senia Beya, Ubihu, Yebihu, Erade, Naya 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Oma Pomodia, a Domoko, Simo,
0: and Tidia Nasi, and ye,
1: Yankopon, a Huya Mobo,
0: and Mabuno,
1: and Mabuno,
0: and Yama Kosno,
1: and Yaman Kosne, a lot have become drug addicted, and yes.
0: Say I'm going to go on so we are mobile. The bumpy idea, we don't mean in every room. All right. I was saying, baby, I will be a and said, your name, I call you, no, I'm going to get and call you. Yes, I said, we are different. I'm coming
1: in the name of
0: Jesus. But we said, someone said, they're running Sakan.
1: I'm
0: on by a car door. I'm
1: on by a car door. And acknowledge you in your life, O Lord, in the mighty name of our Lord Jesus. Your bomb, Kayama, and the Bruce Radio. Why are they a fool, Radio? Why are they a fool, and a devil? Why are they a fool, and a devil? Why are they a fool, and a devil? Why are they a fool, and a devil? Why are they a fool, and a devil? Why are they a fool, and a devil? Why are they a fool, and a devil? Why are they a fool, and a devil? Why are they a fool, and a devil? Why are they a fool, and a devil? Why are they a fool, and a devil? Why are they a fool, and a devil? Why are they a fool, and a devil? I'm not

0: Jesus Christ.
1: Tell my father, bro.
2: Ghana. Every school, and no more than on no more deba. And they say, well, yes, papa, and our Okosuachina at the Pania, and no more deba, or deba fee. Tiamon Percy, actually, check for a champ, and a radium fund and say, and come, and radi and Casamon.
1: All right. Yeah, bumpy, baby, I will be any bumpy, the dink, I will say, yeah, mumpy, the infa, a school for an info.
2: And
1: as I said, Anna, and I'll finish a query, you know, a question, and you have more.
2: Chassin,
1: si. Abusia, ya bon pa ways. Only say be a bear, and I should be full. And I said, be can't be now, count. Winning, ya bon pa with Jesus Christ.

Make a man of us.

I'm ready.

0: that some ban you not some ban you not as it will be my name I mean me dear me person your boho empire family life software G family life a ka family life wa your immediate and your external I may come you in album they immediate and external cultural and young people said you were a boy could see and a confusion of the connection and the one one you see a domino you're born why don't you see one out inside the hot here why would you say the hot here you're born pie and our friends also who couldn't wait in a map you're born pie oh okay so papa been in the year and then mom you need to cry uncle you are my papa no mom you need free more mom and I'll be in that or don't want to uncle them and no name PCBC and I'm saying it's accident in the CC na yes in Korea number two social media says omo ni mama na nam na mama no accident one survival Korea ni no survival omo ya be kan say na chiro and e be to social media so ni bi say why many abusiya ya kwa urade yakopo ani ya bo price urade ba share abusiya abusiya ya bo urade ba
1: share
0: ya yidi ya man ya
1: oh my god
0: urade ba share ya bo champagne la da la ba
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1: but I will plead for you and ask you for all you did for me then we pray and ask for your mercy we pray and ask for your grace oh Lord

0: Samuel chapter 3 radi kwen yo fa so wo kasa ye de na ko so se de me ma background wa
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0: o de ohun so yesu eli voice
1: papa
0: said the woman can cook with the said the voice
1: sanity because what go be anchan say the one where eh no call here you say tie here does not say say me tie voice be that's my uncle so for next one say me bow and say me voice am there and am tie here and need here na me dem na me say me where you so voice there there e dey afre me and he said yeah sum yankopon a yankopon o me dey enum enkasa obe fa ye mpeni fos na kasa re achre etie wo se 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
0: ti wo ho e yakopon Patrick John.
3: Patrick John, you're on the show. Mm-hmm. Some more situation, you know, sir. Yeah, my friend, I am very sensitive. 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
0: obrofuna ba aba hey Patrick
3: abenya abenya obebenya me obesuya nasem ne obebenu wakwen inem anabe manu watu mi ati inyamende
0: alright edasi papa that's Uber cabin house. I bet you can't. I didn't
1: have a so can't say. I'm not BBI in your city.
0: In your city.
1: I'm a Nipa. You're no man now.
0: Yeah.
1: Now you're shop on my number.
0: Yeah.
1: Now you're mem. Yeah. You're mem.
0: Yeah.
1: So no be number. Oh, share. Oh, share. No number. No number. And then follow up. We are the cyber one.
0: I'm here at Adomo 106.3 FM, First Samuel chapter 3, the Abom Paye, but here, Kasa, F2's Wumwa, in United 304, Samuel. Isaac Nelson said, not Eli Mano, not Samuel, you're my friend, but no, Subano, not Nidia, when you be. But you know, in TVS, you know, Infra Adomo, Infra Nipebi, and Tuanamumbi, Water, eh, yeah. Patrick Jan, and the Susuni DS, a bed and what Yanko Pony, so between Yamini and a year, Ellen Nino. Bed and a woman difference, woo, any panic. So Ben, Ben, over to me. All right, and NTM was ready to him say, Yanko Pon, Quafone, Yamin, my nominal in your city, and from my own, a bay city, and my owner, a ready before, so Emma, you can't hear what's your first. 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Ah, there were no pine, I fancy.
1: Papa, another pay, yet that was senior chief winner. So I share so, no, I can't, no, I give you a cell phone, some. And I pay, Papa, senior, who call early, need someone a bread boom, cook a salmon, and I pay obedient, Papa, when I bring a cook a salmon. Cassava obedient, Cassava obi our dear, Cassava obi abrabo, Cassava obi assassin. Then you may enquiry. Yeah, that was his wine, Samai. We used to Jim. Amen.
0: Amen. Abuja, it was the out here Isaac Nelson, and out here Patrick John and India one coming in for Rata. With me at Tessia was up here 0244 511 533. It was why I mean, count on 10 Minchero. To be our team, maybe I will be a Yamin count on here, so no more who buying. Was it time, my brother, when we can't say Radin Yanko Pass one Cassa, no more sitting, Nanyama and Queen, Midwesi, Midino Furiata. I mean, I don't know, I don't do ya in the same. 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

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Wase this thing goeth not except by prayer and fasting. And it is media booster. You need boosting. You need boosting. Or ni ame biyo honu mwabaya. Se wanya boosted da, untiminye. You need more power. Being boosted means having more power to accomplish certain situation or certain task. It's near maybe one person or yeah, when you're boosting. Oko fa sakre, say what they call a yukumasia from Enkranya. Obe bre pa pa pa pa pa pa. But say when you're V8, a engine, you know, a boosted and powerful. Obe quantum. You mean oko fa scooter. Motorbike kura engine wo forma wo bebre ontimi nkosa but car ye boost engine no a ekita more speed no over content. All right, abusiye di usi hanu mona ya papa Reverend Charles K Dakwa Afeki over. I said ya mekan ya no pray and fast no bo modern say obeye na enwumre su ya hia ne abompa ye oba number obetimi afre 0244511533 0244511533. Alright, you see, you know, happy special birthday to my first fruit, Michelle Na Awule Akuye Ade. My darling, may this new chapter be filled with God's goodness, endless joy, and beautiful memories. From mommy, daddy, Michelle, and Mark Adi. We love you so much. So happy birthday to you, Michelle. Na Awule Akuye Ade. Happy birthday to you.

also for Penny, also for Penny, Pastor Charles Jesse, our Acham Achiasi, Papa, we are brutal, and she are Cassia and come on. But Papa, we said, yeah, we see ye in Yamia Jumano, and he said, yeah, of Brenno Huaseno. No wonder, say, Yamedene called that far, and the Pastor Charles Jesse, our the Apostolic Church Ghana. Achim Achiasi, Papa, it's your case here and call and farm out. Papa winner, may call your papa revenue for your tap of pay, you know. What says I may ban was you? Now say, may my own conquer hang who tongue hound. And my baby ada. But on my baby die free for all the days I may could do Achim Achiasi. And Yami in Shirao, and you were here, and you are sorry, man, you know, and Kualani. Enko swanyo kesi ya papa Pastor Charles Jesse. Okay, anya ebre ni ho, ebre ni ho, ebre ni ho, ebre ni ho.

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The proper time, the moving hour. I chose to hope for Stephen Ajikum Michao. Be an actress of our Kwanda and also for the Kima and Khan. I thought about Jerusalem, but you watch me, Chiawai, my films. So, Bishop Dr. Uzu and Zan, Baba, and me as soon as you can. Now, Mr. Meda was singing a Michelau. We are Ujap, Ajapa. We are Uniapa. I'm being so a walk California. I'm going to Ghana. Kwame, Apple, Kwame. I'm going to drink. I'm going to check. I'm going to try them. But I'm going to make you more money to mommy. Kwame, Apple. Emmanuel, Apple, dance. I'm going to bad to mama. I'm going to try. I'm going to work. I'm going to say, wow, I'm reaching it. Oh, sorry, I'm just saying, no, we're sorry. We're not. Next week, we're going to be I'm going to go to the house.

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Yeah, Thanksgiving, adoration. 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Remember where God brought you from. 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

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The right Reverend Dr. Abraham Nana Opari Kwachi, the moderator of PCG, the General Assembly. Papa, let me ask you to come. I'm over Slag and West. Oh, brave, Papa. And you cheer. Yeah. The clerk of the General Assembly, Reverend David Abuachi Dankwa. My outgoing chairperson, Reverend Enoch Ajayi Pobi. 5 years, what about Juma, papa, Nyaminshirao. 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Uko yizi suno. 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On 30th of August. Eni beja ukwa ya wakandishi. 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Ama jumedina kuyye. Ewezoa. Mima incoming chairperson. Chairperson elect. Reverend David. So what eh? Ubri. Baba you are welcome. So they may add the new ocean, so they make cancer from the general ocean. I mean, you are what me a cancer, baby. What you are not showing me, sir? Who could be in guitar? Minimum, you know.

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Reverend Dr. Abraham Nana Opare Kwachi, the moderator of the General Assembly.

Bon sorbe 20 di radio so. Yes, yes, I'm here. Boy, I'm from Muslim, this is Christo Church. Malamito, you're down so. You're here, Muslim, and you're here. Yeah, yeah, bomba sorbe. When you go to one year, Kron Kron was in my radio. The book was Kron Kron was in my radio. Yes, Mo. Yes, Mo, my lady. We were like those who were dreaming. You were shrouded, you were in the witchy. Where you are coming from. I know the Lord will deliver. Yeah, me tia, see. You are the witchy. I'm a president, if you may call a brimu. I'm a man, you know, come with Zama Disco Christian Church. I'm a man, I'm a cop, Basley. Basley. I'm a Kenya myself. I'm a Kenya table, so. I'm a Kenya Bible quotation. 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

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My studio has a beer will be a bachelor and the radiasi and a pay Yamini Dini, papa, papa, papa, papa, papa, Unyamini Dini, Yende Radiasi, then Yamasi, Danasi, Bachelor of Yah, the other whole crowd in Yamasi, Uda Woka crowd in Yamasi, Unyamedi Asha was me and Suraya Crono, and they had that to me and Sak, Unyamini Dini, papa, papa, papa, papa, papa. Yet that was it. Oh my God, the month of completeness, the month of perfection. Now, by Bible, no, condition number kind, we use both two ways in our come up. Philippians chapter 1 verse 6. Oh my God. Unyametiasi. Philippians chapter 1 verse 6. Philippians chapter 1 verse 6. Philippians chapter 1 verse 6. Yes. Philippians 1 6. Allah menyo me boss e boss me mentiu. 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

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I just was Steven Ajakum. 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I'm not telling you what I'm doing. I'm not answering. I'm not answering. I'm not answering. I'm not answering. I'm not answering. I'm not answering. I'm not answering. I'm not answering. I'm not answering.

0: be an mamma will get a carina like a homie. 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Well, we say yes, you all. When you cry, we say, I'm going to cry. I'm going to cry. Philippians chapter 1 verse 6. Yeah, Yanko. Then one can Philip was a bad. Yeah, Bian Canada. Canada, I'm not there. We are bastard. He said, you're bastard. Yanko.
1: Philip Fonga. Eti baako. Chiche munsia.
0: Yankoi.
1: Na mi wo ye.
0: That be just like a kind by water. In kind by water.
1: Sense is be.
0: What sense is be? She. Our first Bible reading is taken from 1 John chapter 1 verse 2. And no, what? Winning Bible, okay.
1: Said they were free in Juma Pastor Womuno. Maybe I could see Jesus Christ to Dano.
0: Psychem.
1: Philip Fong, my etiba quintitia Munsia. Nami woye around Amoto, so say, they were free in Juma Pastor Womuno. Maybe I could see Jesus Christ to Dano.
0: Maybe I could see Jesus Christ to Dano. My intimate for Philippians chapter 1, verse 5. Philippians chapter 1 verse 5. I am convinced and confident
1: of
0: this very thing, that he who has begun a good work in you will continue to perfect and complete it until the day of Christ Jesus, the time of his return. Amplified version of church. I am convinced and confident. Me nim say the truth come kano. I am convinced. Me wa reshim. Me say wo jidi wo mu say. Oh, this very thing. E wa di back we say mu say. That he who has begun a good work in you will continue to perfect and complete it until the day of Christ Jesus, the time of his return. Wanka amen.
1: Amen.
0: Yemi ase me de baba. 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
1: sey. 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
0: Ne wa se juma passe.
1: Ne wa se juma passe no.
0: E wo mu mu no.
1: Jesus.
0: Obewie. I'm talking about the month of perfection. I am talking about the month of completeness. And I'm prefer version or you see it complete. From January to July. No, we more say onyame odi half year no. first 6 months, ye ba, all night, all day, retreat, worship, and yes, I get you ni ekwa yi efida ni ekọ minda bua ekoda ni eba akwesida first service second service session meeting na ya awurade Jesus Christo mi wo we wa rese mu se senya mi ya ode musumi nsu wa maye yi san musumi ya ewo mu yi mi wo jidie se ode mi asase yi
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0: 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Yes, we are not going to be able to do this. We are not going to be able to do this. 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
0: Share.
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0: Records are kind of that. 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meeting I second the motion somebody America I second the motion that's the name between the bro for your son I'm talking about the gospel according to Charles Kwaku Adam Dakwa chapter number 2 verse 1 to 10 why if you want to say thank you to Jesus remember where God has brought you from
3: yes support not to ask him and we will be in the answer or to us I didn't
0: know
3: I say na me wo ye I want to so
0: I want to so
3: me wo ye hu. That means not we who the nyamia ye.
0: But the kind ye be a man
3: that be a man that. Into one who to so say the Okano or did the womb on him say there was say a dumapa as no or the baby. In the Abusia, January, Unyamina boy the echa. If you are two, Sabio Yankai bin Muyao, the maybe brass saying, or for the party brass say, and grow food nipper be grave for you, Yankai be yao. But an appeal, what would see yen there? As the song who say, Unyaminia, she cram on his year to a crown, or bone, or bang, and my other sutiasi. And to now, or trim, I'm a young who say, yea, ye do your good preaching, no. Yammy be may, ye nana say. 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
0: Radio jamani mtiasi, debi ahead and now itabu na susu.
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0: Washe nyuma pasi. I'm ready. And then wamu waju wiki se ya. I'm ready. Yesu. 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
1: Papa yewe.
0: I'm ready. Yesu. Ne washe nyuma pasi.
1: Dia washe nyuma pasi.
0: 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Ni odi ye call North Connection.
1: Papa.
0: Ono wa diye loko bi odi ye call.
1: I'm ready.
0: Yerimu ngu asida. 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Odi ye beko.
1: But now we go like that and we need initiation.
0: We don't give reverence to God. And now let me come and say, why not say His Excellency, Papa Mahama, Obaka say Ochina, Umihunuo, Frostar House, or Jubilee House, Umra 10 a.m. Master, Emma 7 out
1: to Bani
0: Obo, Papano, Neobo, New Yassi, see and shall start at 7 a.m. No, about 8. 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
2: Ukura ya pon asore no. 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
0: I end your me but so full pitch dey us watch. 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
0: a pay. 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What you are so for? Emmanuel Enusinka. 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Myself praying, you know, bonfire. Much of Momona Manantum, Momona Manantum 0242 5120 68. Bubby, you come on 0242 5120 68. Oh, Baba, Yankoi
1: 0266 72 40 41 0266 72 40 41 0266 72 40 41 0166 72 40 41 0266 72 40 41 0266 72 40 41 0266 72 40 41 0266 72 40 41 0266 72 40 41 0266 72 40 41 0266 72 40 41 0266 72 40 41 0266 72 40 41 0266 72 40 41 0266 72 40 41 0266 72 40 41 0266 72 40 41 0266 72 40 41 0266 72 40 41 0266 72 40 41 0266 72 40 41 0266 72 40 41 0266 72 40 41 0266 72 40 41 0266 72 40 41 0266 72 40 41 0266 72 40 41 0266 72 40 41 0266 72 40 41 0266 72 40 41 0266 72 40 41 0266 72 40 41 0266 72 40 41 0266 72 40 41 0266 72 40 41 0266 72 40 41 0266 72 40 41 0266 72 40 41 0266 72 40 41 0266 72 40 41 0266 72 40 41 0266 72 40 41 0
0: and your team, good morning. Thank you. God bless you, Papa. Zakaria and Asimani, also good morning. And now Priscilla, and so say, Papa Nyamia Sumji and Kamon. You know, Lydia say, Papa, good morning. I thank God for my life and my family. 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What would say you be either was it? I may add my next week. If I send share with this, I'm not even a penny chance. Sabi the mystery, the Bishop Dr. Uzuan, sir, I bet trust. That's Papa, Mammy, Papa, so team. 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
2: 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answer wo ho nsia tie tie a me say me tie wasem e tie o preaching mo bom pa yo because yen so ma chi no mo bom pa the same thing ti di mo na me de beni ye me ko school ni na o ma me radio o se fato ha no say e tie adom ba ye no ni frequency na o se ah wa ti se wo ko radio foforo so mo ka twin ho a nti me hwe station me so number be o si me ni me hwe search Let me also have my chin, Daddy. No, my searches are me. Why else? I did me who was Sasha the next day. It's in less than a pressure, I never am too. I'm not sure that I'm searching, and I'm starting to say, I do my 106.3 for so many years. This story of my chin, I'm stationing me in Chinji. 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Miss many are my woman, may. Who said men and may, they be our do my family, and it's a minimum relationship. And then church, I'll be here, and now I saw us too. Almost on Colonel's and I'm said that I remember that the Wizard is stuck, you know. May not surely, yeah, obviously. Now found to open one more cash on back with me. I park was a sister's ever got to station because there are two in changing. Me, my me introduce you, who about my bra boom, and Betty will preach him. A baby, yeah, oh, mama, baby. Christo
3: Bishop ametie no fimi mu fra brem ameda se tie no
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Kevin Van Chirkes, yeah, Emma, wo baby be our one, you tear, what die, we jina, what num. 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Yeah, baby, we nyani free, eh? And they die, I would them win. Is it approved, certified? You know who? I'm so what did that baby? What then you need to now? Can thank you. Why be so familiar to thank you, Jesus, thank you, Jesus. Meanwhile, baby, I would day walk and thank you, Jesus, and cry and I how now because you know pass and you're certified. That would be kunuchi. Be ma on no koba on your own day. The dabba heart, sir. Yeah, back in noon. Yeah, no, change. Yeah, no, I could die. What did that, sir? Menyan some room. Nedano. Menyan some room. Hey, be an a winning. Trainer say, winning soon, Nipedi, you young copper, sorry, time. It's a winning. Is what he has here. Don't you know? So there's a possibility that you don't know. Would ni mwa a jam penny for se ibinima ibichre. Ibinima ibichre. Ti baby how did that the day? Now could dance so near my ya won no mono dorso. Could you wanna baby bonny, but near my won no mono. Bible said you was saying no mon fan some mano. Also one says sir. That is what the Bible says. Give wine to those that are full. And do you count yourself as a fool? You've been fooling. Nobody tells you. Bible chrono I can say the weird and moon we are the abuse. You've been stealing. This week we're stealing, sir. We'll be a juma we are the sir. We are. We are sorry, them offering crew. We are company. I do go to an all. We are, sir. Nancy, you're to a buy. You're my way, Juma Kakra. You are stealing. If you're Nancy, kind of life will lead you. It won't mean me say, yeah, I'll take care no more. Can out to know in Tinker Santos. We are scan out the cotoy and the cannon control. To baby the care be brave and say, sir, brand new canary to one, you know, say, I could have Juma Ben Oye. You could not ask, Mammy, also, ya, or buy Jimmy for an abbey, Jimmy for. Sending a down to Job or catcher and a year. That's the meaning, Mrs. Oso Crano, or become man was here for Hosa. To Brabia, you are fully, nobody tells you. Nobody tells you. Papa D4, Nancy, baby, how could you know? Miss Sam, which is Shem Kumbasa. Me, why wouldn't you miss the walking? A mind game in an hour. And you're in a country. Why? Then I'll pay a popularity, and I know I said that for fun. See when you know, as a young company, what if you were near CSC? What? Sawy and HRC. Wunte se nyame onte se nipa onte numri itie du no mensa nyame nte se nipa nyame wonye nipa da wo oye nyame di ukase nyame no a emfiri nyame no a woni nam ho a kese woni nam ho wo mama kakraka na woni nam ho na dia betin da social media and you are lying wo nyame kan hwe nchiro.

0: instantly. 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
1: Amen.
0: And if you are the Yesu pejanensa.
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0: 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If you know what we say, me mo wo mo di no ma last attack. Ewa Denmark. Ewa Scotland. Ewa Greece. 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Bebia ye bia padida swasan. I see Jesus. I see Jesus in Japan. In China. Bebia wote ya nibia rano. Yesu a pejanes. Me tell say Yesu a pe. Kenya wunyuma. Yenye brimo. Yenye brimo.
2: Yenye
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2: Ba yenye brimo die. Radish send when you yam.
0: Radish send
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0: Oh, yeah, yeah, brim.
2: Yeah, brim.
0: Radish yadi. Radish yakum. Radish kenya. 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Oh,
2: yeah,
0: yeah, mre. 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Radish yadi. 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
0: 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Ubeka say any ministry of roads wa for many years. For many years, kaswe nsio to say ya. 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There is no greater Accra behind us. Me a catch. Me nem baby awowo. 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
1: Amen.
0: Yam brei mo ewurade kanya wo ho. 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
1: Jesus.
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1: Let's go.
0: Oh, the for Isaiah say for Zion's sake. I cannot keep quiet. Ewurade kanya wo ho.
1: Yes, God.
0: Ewurade kanya wo ho.
1: Yes,
0: God.
1: Yes,
0: God. Yes, God. Yes, God. I'm not going to be able to do it.

0: Eradikanya. 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When you radio boom punim, reviver anya de ayaye posters ne flyers. Yeah. 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
1: Jesus.
0: Beso ocean komba kubiti chelo na mene uni ano ocean komba mene ne mama ne tiyo. And then my minute to the same the teacher. 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Hey, Papa, this prophecy, this is the third one I have by the same prophecy, the same statement.
2: Yes.
0: Yemre mu nyamiku shukasa.
1: Yes.
0: It ya was to say, and if one yet, Debbie, Miss Nawa, if you home, we are correct, and running and sanity. 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On a zooming. 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
1: Yes.
0: Ye nji nyami ni 1 minute. 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

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On what TikTok, thank you very much. 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
2: Your intervention when you said that you hammer on the name and not Mama Market. We don't want politics to be brought to this. Man, an animal concern because
3: in Shiraya,
2: when a government starts initiating
3: in Shiraya,
2: another government comes in and they don't follow.
3: In Shiraya,
2: it is abandoned. What are the assurances? I know that this is an act of parliament.
1: Abusuyanfo achese eni auti yano eye president of aye the National House of Chiefs ojia ugwa ya jibi au tosumienu na eno etino ana aye anuye efri administrator edema aye futuwei edina tukuo no mame 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
4: Trust Fund has a nickname and the nickname is
3: in Shiraya
4: Mahama Cares. So when people come and say that oh after Mahama the
3: bad
4: you know Ghana Medical Trust Fund, listen, the things we are putting up in this country, it's not something that you can easily neglect or decide that I'm not continuing.
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3: 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Baby, I yakata a report in thing. Amount for a year, chili. Ah, Mokoye, mine and Nibu. I'm ready to cry a book from Nipa.
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1: Oh, close to me, I will cost you a real one. When I, when you do this, you cry here. I will love this Ghana. And you have to say, you know, call Ghana phenomena. Why will you do mana, and then, you have to say, I'm Wakata, as I say, as a Ghana, and you know, I'm a friend, I'm a band also. And you know, I'm going to be a boy of mine, Hobra.
0: Set Kofi Ajay, aye director of operation at the largest field task force.
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1: 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You can search it everywhere online.
0: Wow. Thanks so much. This is what real man does. If you continue like this, maybe love wouldn't be painful anymore.
1: I never stopped loving you.
0: They teach digital skills and can even earn money from it.
1: Oh.
0: Yes.
1: Interesting.
0: I'm sure, yeah. DebrichUniversity.com. Look, I know you've been going through a lot. And I think at this point, you need to give it a try.
1: Yeah, I'll try it.
0: You still have your certificates, but you don't have any job. I think this is the best job opportunity for you.
1: Yeah. Thank you
0: try
1: very much.
0: It. Don't forget to try it, okay? Yeah.
1: What's the name again?
0: DebrichUniversity.com. Don't forget.
1: Okay. Thank you.

0: tell me, what's that to come thing?
1: Why?
0: You people were there talking and I was just here, like, I don't matter.
1: Well, I didn't even know you were here. Elizabeth showed it to me. She knows I'm struggling and she just wants to help. I believe when I start, things will change for us. Why you, why does it feel like you hate your own friend? It's like you envy him. Why?
0: What else do you want me to say again? I'm tired of all this, Walker.
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4: 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And what you cry and it daho.
5: Naiwo AI. My brain a baby sanu.
4: Not then no. 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Sir. 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

0: phone ni kabia funa ya yama wa wodi mo sesiwo embo brakoni request kabe 3000 Ghana cedis kwa wasabe ka Samsung Galaxy A07 and A17 phone ni
1: hey bisika ya 1000 to fail
0: unni how your Samsung Galaxy A06 and so at the mao.
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5: 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A fi him for crown na work.
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4: Oh Minya, kafra. I don't want to work now for Kana. 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
9: Madam may you.
10: No pray no. 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
8: Ah,
10: do for some time now we so e ma abu mi ni abei. 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Muye chat there, and I'm a comma so my name was car and ten to mom. Can I talk about me about it team?
9: Wow.
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9: Wow.
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9: Amen.
11: Hello.
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8: Meda see anoche.
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8: Un sha one so.
11: Relax it, relax you, relax you. 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
11: 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I make a moon femina moon helps. Mumbe Bray, me who wants a moon, moon, moon, moon, moon, moon, moon, moon, moon, moon, moon, moon, moon, moon, moon, moon, moon, moon, moon, moon, moon, moon, moon, moon, moon, moon, moon, moon, moon, moon, moon, moon, moon, moon, moon, moon, moon, moon, moon, moon, moon, moon, moon, moon, moon, moon, moon, moon, moon, moon, moon, moon, moon, moon, moon, moon, moon, moon, moon, moon, moon, moon, 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

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It was a winner, a holiday edition, DJ 05, Ediato Fomboko. I hope so you are enjoying the music. We know a high life. A high life. We a special dedication from DJ 05 to you. 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Inti mene Dr. Dubuati end point homeopathic clinic. 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Na ye via DJ 05 asin ya beboye nyomu. Inti mpacho mene mse you are enjoying the music. 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Ah, winnie. Just when some jumadi, you have to be segment, you know, a Vigatem was a highly effective drug for your malaria treatment. And an endpoint homeopathic clinic, the end to chronic disease. Auntie Mary's grab mixture, a relief child is a happy child. Social media trending, so a DBS roofing and as a DBS industries. Amount 10% discount on all roofing products. And a birthday segment, and also a year MTN, Oba Spaghetti, Wamute Tree, Naposo Naposo, a year Deba, a year Telesel, Amen Scientific, Franco Trading, Glyco, a Butchidom, and Pensem Pensem, Mu segment, and every Monday to Friday, a Yabna Rice, and a Afsa, and a Butchidom.

0: 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Ma matien.
1: I want to say.
0: Yeah, me and Dum Doc now, sorry.
1: Akra, Yangopa.
0: Yeah, there are, yes, yeah, who's not paying. DJ 05 on San Rojo, and why enjoy
1: that? Yeah, thank you.
0: But yes, yeah, happy holidays, so happy holiday.
1: Thank you. Also, so happy to you. Happy holiday to you, too.
0: Thank you. 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On your mind, Hina Bobosubia, Kama.
1: Yes, sir.
0: And then, yes, you know, into the bottle of family, angina, bro, for Kessie. 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
0: Uncounsel home, that's a doctor, a Dubuatin, endpoint, homeopathic clinic, and a, yenino, a dinkobon, missel, wadaroma, and a watching, you know, and jaina, who are seven yaka, so, and jaina, and what you say, a yakuma, who are dear, it's a quay and no ho,

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0: just want to say, my dear, and I'll go so I would say, and I have your drum 106.3. My guest, I get cradle. Your friend of Florence Kuti, over Greater Accra has say, environmental health. 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
0: Happy holiday.
1: Happy holiday.
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1: 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caused by the Aedes mosquito. 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
0: The amount of nine, yes,
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1: 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Because food insecurity no aduane bia sansu we ekan ye bia becomes unwholesome.
0: Beton.
1: People are salvaging. On Wednesday, my name is officers ye ko krom. 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Because your hotspot areas bia, ye nim se flood ba. 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It's no. 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The call your office. 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
0: health. Ye yon wa tam for
1: yes.
0: The king.
1: Obia person making a profit at the expense of somebody's health which is not the best. Inti yan sama sama fwa ye wokro muno se flood bath asana flood nebe bano ye wanyama bia ye be ye first one. Yeah, when your friend said preparation, into your prayer, getting to March, April, no, yeah, your sensitization. In your beba, patch your men to ball and go, drain mu, register with accredited waste collection company. Men yes say, oh yes say, na sense your toa, a bet me the flood up, yeah, church and cronfo, and answer on cronfo, and swing your ding. Most at times, yeah, per se, yeah, share adiano, and sign a GAD. Anna, a tosson so, say, flood in a bar. Yeah, wa dia friend emergency response. Inti at that time no, yeah, send ye beya ye be salvage ni ama niama ebi na maka say ye ko yi ni ama. Send ye beya obi enkonko di eduane bi enkonko yare. As it is not about say insure toya na quarrela ba. Yeah, wa preparations on ground na say preparations no call for ma. Insure bet mi ato flag beba ba quarrela will not come because ya ye niama ye asiesie ho.
0: Okay.
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1: 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are under the ground eh yes ani e be ya ye be protect public health because se ani aba no preventive and aye the key so if you prevent the people and you educate the people na say omu take ni ye a ebe 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
0: Yes.
1: Okay.
0: Yeah.
1: Inti was so make sure say bray woman no. Ube wo vinegar. E wo fie. Bewo vinegar ewo wonie mam into akwotosa veggies di abano na wo so ye soaking wo mu be say how many minutes
0: 10 to 15 minutes
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0: 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Send ye ana food warmer. Send ye beya aduane no the temperature will be maintained. Kopim se aduane no be den. Ebesa. Yes.
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0: 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Most of the time I say yanje black pepper. Nan so black pepper no so and also yen to me for say 100%. So what tom doctrona so bet new anka sa ko chu mako and wako chu mako. No one will say mako ya ni tri miana me horo madye. 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
2: Dr. Nima, I come to you.
1: It's you.
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1: crying. 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
5: kasi se abayinu sina tedi osu tiye you like your contract, you see it too. At the same moment, I'm going to say, police don't like your or your sanitation company, big or Ghana. This is your money, you may do me. Hey, I'm going to make that one, so I'm going to give you support the green, you know, to go back to the country. Oh, when you can't say, I'm going to say, I'm going to contract. I'm going to say, I'm going to say, I'm going to say, I'm going to say, I'm going to say, I'm going to now we die now we two now we can all my own when I say we you say we
1: you say okay
5: one kind of crunch up I know only not said yet
1: mate me da say dia hono ye beka ho asem dia menim aba zoom lion sem no ye aprapra no ene ye ho enko mo bat say yes yes sabola no ba bi edi kogu ni ade de egusuwa ye zoom lion su dia e woso hwema yen inti I think say we say ye ye clear wo san kobo die nim mate. Lower radio no why lower radio no na yemon komo kama kama kama Martin eya wa na we fofro ono a eya allow
6: we fofro
1: me mo atin pacho wan so radio na no ano ye din o ye fro sin
6: abra
1: papa
6: doctor no my new
1: ye ti o
6: me la na se eya
1: go ah imu ye ti o
6: san se me mame Mukraman Kamusha de Ubokra or so banner so much ya bana said ye so mammo equipment. I can't give you some of the banner ban or so provide mammo. So that's a card as if we are okay in the banner said this way, and no more jumana moye, your manajuma. So that's a laminani can zoom like me. Mammy said nay will be my background when I hang on the go. Why never find no more fan can also go to the drone go to na or bako shogu kamu, wako shogu get them, never friends you may as anom. 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
1: Newman ma me fa foforo thank you be mo ati o
3: ya na what happened today
1: me ho ye ye from san african
3: Ochre, Aguna in Kum, Aguna West.
1: It's your Ochre.
3: Yamisha, the right. Now, you improve the Missa in brain is more than a come. Ma, and the inquiry be the Bola Alpha, to say, Minima the Quay Hagana for. No problem. Ghana for pa, the problem, they were Hano or so. Why is it too much? And I can't cash out Wobbesino. 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
0: Oh, Obermin fan say, oof, she ain't see you no goo pine now the way no guma. Now I share vinegar nitty bear say, three. 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
1: and to be she ain't
0: see
1: you. Now so so for vinegar and inqua, utiati.
0: 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Now I share vinegar no 18 no bear say three. Now dear goon see you no more. Now o day, o de o near mano. Edi agumu na we see ho
1: 10-15 minutes
0: na we yi
1: mate
0: yeah
1: memo ati o
7: yeah na momi
1: mbache first in everything
7: ah me pa chefe me e wi ache prince me ka se free akotia bodia
1: ye ti o okay prince eating
7: yo go madam that say am pacho now we can about environment here you know in na se bo environment on by but to be our madam o ko titru pa se zungu madam eh je sei niwu zungu community bola pa ni 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
0: 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Yes, sir. Mm-hmm. 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Yes, sir bola anadwo nyinara. 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So as much as yes, it's a baller, no, because ya yeah, yaka yeah, say, eh, freeway, no, inti no. 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Ena, ochina su ye National Sanitation Day.
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0: 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Accra Metropolitan Assembly, eson. 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
1: Mm-hmm. She said, I have a landfill site.
0: Around metropolitan area, no. You need landfill site, wo baby. Ya. You two baller go in Sumia, Adepa, after. So the turnaround time is over 90 kilometers. Into one year, Juma and Ajua, and Papa won't mean year, Juma, or the baller back, kwa you spend the whole day, and son of Bessiaba. 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
0: 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Una wese utria
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0: 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Ena ukwa district assembly bia ya wo obia offer waste ewo ho. Private company offer waste woho. 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
1: ye tua ma hwan
0: utua ma omo a nimpa na wa register with the person na offer bola
1: and as a companies na wa se ko register wo munche no mo wo hin where are
0: they are there because
1: where are they
0: Uko she uba Accra Metropolitan Assembly. They, we are with franchise with them. Zoom Lion or ho. Yawo Ajay Stanley. Yawo Maxwell. Yawo Honey Top. Yawo Asedu Waste. They are all there. Omo nyina wo ho and they are in the system. They are working.
1: Omo ye adwuma no fine.
0: Omo ye adwuma no wo communities no mu. Yes, because ye na ye ma omo franchise no. They take the assembly give the franchise to them and they collect the waste in the communities. But any account because of the landfill side issues, Nintendo. Intina nimpa bebre air resorting into the abobo yano because sometimes Obeka saw about before waste 3 times a week and not twice a week.
1: I want to be fine.
0: Obe uno onti mimbefa na bola no eguho. Inti eguho nintino. Obe un se na ya resorting into the abobo ya. Inti niye kanu waste management no eye a collaborative effort. Ebay e wana said ye. Private partner no one has said here. And now, who so who generate waste no? Also, who has said here? Internet says, yeah, yeah, insist to say, we should intensify the soil separation system, the waste segregation system, so that all your waste now, will be segregating at least into 2 parts, wet and dry. Into what the plastic, ni niyama, niyama, no begu.
1: Baba, what's that? You're Drusa level now.
0: Oh, we are supposed to be.
1: We are supposed, but
0: yeah,
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0: 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the compost fertilizer na ebe den ebe boye so that ne aka no kakra bi na ebe ka yentimi fanya hwee no nanka yedio na yeden akwa landfill site eba ni sana it expands the lifespan of the landfill
1: okay.
0: Site
1: 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How do I get their contact? How do I negotiate? I just am about assembly hall. And then said, yeah, we are saying digital near there. So how are they not answer? You need to bring access to them.
0: They are doing it. Of course, they say, Zoom Lion Crampo, Ball and Crampo, now you're a fan. Oma digitalize it. They have a short code that Omo, Edeo, Oma, there. What do you say? All others are going into it. Into no, why buy your franchise? Into waste management company will come into the community and come and register you.
1: My name community kwa was a sa waste management companies are flourishing. Say can one be wo area hall. And as apart from a bobo ya for befa bola no.
0: Unimbesimiaka.
1: Maybe the mean who be mum meme Iowa. One of waste management for you be companies aside from Zoom Lion here can I be more about communities say yeah company Florence omo ma be
0: one because
1: eh one one
0: oh yes eh me one because
1: o area no dey be ho
0: me nick cry but
1: seriously
0: yes e be ho because your Jacora munyi na wo in the system obeka say unti Jacora waste company ventures
1: dey
0: unti J Stanley unti Asadu Waste unti Honey Top Unti Maxwell. So we mean you are always collection company.
1: And more system ni okay. And na omoko communities. And also more specific areas no, omo yejuma.
0: So obia in the assembly no. Oba ya cheche. For instance, Oba Accra Metropolitan Assembly.
1: Uh-huh.
0: Oba the Kaneshi and its environment. Uh-huh. Yewo J A Stanley.
1: Nti Kaneshi area hono ye J A Stanley.
0: Some of the areas, J. Okay. Stanley, NSSA, Oko, Abubulu side, Honoma, Yewo Maxwell, Osisa, Oko, within the Ashedu Kateke side, Honoma, Yewo Zoom Lion, Osisa, Inti ya cheche, Amma, wow. different waste collection companies. Inti hard to reach areas, no, and Abubu Yafu, no, Ewo So Moko. And they are even attached to some of the accredited waste collection company, SSA, MOM.
1: Inti ya juma na asa waste companies here, mun yomu assembly here, no, mu ye impressed.
0: Fine. And na make us say, It is not 100%.
1: But are you impressed?
0: Because some are doing well.
1: And chichemu a wodi amu mu niche say some fa kanesi area one more kanesi jomu.
0: Yes.
1: And the one na ablekumani adia niche say yewo companies a yomo juma wosa mo sisa bola.
0: Inti yani adia juma na amu amu na wuna amu yewe amu befa o bola. Inti so amu inti mi befa o bola. Mimi inti mi who say. Oman be foul ball. Inti ya wa said ye, so be ba assembly na be report say, waste management company we na ma register we. They are not collecting my waste. Inti ye nina na ye wa asedi ye say ye. In ye assembly nunkwa na wa asedi ye. Me sa si ano me say, the private company e wa asedi ye, the government e wa asedi ye, the individual no so ye wa community no so yes ye wa asedi ye. Inti say, we register with a waste collection company. Ne wa so be foul waste. Na for 2 weeks, 3 weeks on be fire. Na a man for so me so, no ba so be jini sika. You have the right to report to the assembly.
1: Eh asemo tema we also o tema bola ya fa no once a week. Sana sesenity.
0: Ebia waste management company bia ne sene one ne nkron fo hyehye. Eno no nya yen ne hyehye mom. We will give them the franchise. Into ono ne ebi wo ho meka say ye be fa no twice a week. Ebi wo meka say o be fa no once a week. So omo ni omo nkron fo one ne hyehye.
1: Ima o say e wo YouTube o sab na ye free bi mu OBS clean. Solution or so mobile mo area one more gas central ebe register wo mo besi ene omo me fa bola but omo register we
0: so omo be fa bola na omo register we
1: uh-huh.
0: Assembly need your name so the contract na ma no into so one be fa bola is your duty to report to the assembly say sa company we ya be register me so be fa me bola 2 weeks 3 weeks on buy
1: so how does the assembly also do the monitoring show my performance how do you do that say so, your may report here how do you monitor them
0: your call rounds to check the worker you enti na make na enye be bia na ye betimi eduro enti na ye be dru a ye be hunu because at the end of the day no monitor ye no and ye dey show omo performance to see say ebinu mu wo ho omo performing enti say franchise no ewu a we don't renew. Bebre wa ho aye yu omo fraza ye no want me ye adwuma because ye ma wa adwuma wa ha say no went to me anye.
1: Bola semi die no crane no crane no crane because I don't know nti mum ye monitoring nti no makwa ye monitoring na hu se company bi ni area ni wa ye na dwuma machi obi asopen.
0: Oh yes, we do.
1: Ebi company be na mo che na so.
0: I will not mention company. Nti mo
1: asotwe be na mo de massa company no.
0: Yet me dey omokokot.
1: E na ekosi sen.
0: Fine, okokot me My ma said the NSA met me at training panel at the Nakwesi court. Court will look into the case. Say, first time near court be final. Say, kakra 600, I know see chia because that is what the bylaw is saying. Into which ya, nasa wukwanda wa nyen yen yes and the woba. Ena, ebe kosro. Ote ase, me said the NSA met obe ko court. But what court will do no, eno no enye me ma said the.
1: But at least also, u follow up na hun se, bide uba ye no. Court achi wa su ya boka. Nwa mami ka ye ken Florence.
0: Ena maka se.
1: Florence nka ye ken, nwa mami enfato hon se, oh, company ndi mintu bimbo ni di.
0: Yes, ena me
1: sa se. Nasuwa fum ya me dene kwa ye. Ye boni ka 1,000 Ghana.
0: Ena, me se ye nti me se ye do uko kota. Sa u ye first time offender, ube tu ya 600. That is 50 penalty unit.
1: Nti company be se sen na tu ye tu ya 600.
0: For instance, me, I know of one company I met him in the Nako court. Yes, I know of one company I met
1: him in the Nako court.
0: Because now the complaints were too much. And I believe you are no age, man, so it was in the city center. It is a sea cramp for AMA, yeah, every year, your list of waste collection.
1: More what you my own?
0: Papa.
1: Waste collection, they make kind of crutch your more performance, no, only 10%. It's so disappointing.
0: I will say. You see, unim say waste generation no aye recurring thing.
1: Yeah.
0: Debia from fire yes. Ball.
1: Exactly.
0: Inti a we say ka niamuka yi. Enka enye se public health na ye ye mandate. Nanka assemblies na jai say this ene ye mfa bola. Ye be jai ne ya man kromfa ko kroma kwhwe. Se ye bibia na ye nye bibi. But ye enti mi man nimpa ba ku mienu miensa ka santi no. 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Se assembly bia an collective waste a day obi antimi ngokrom untimi mfa wo nan si bebi an kwankwa to hwe
1: okay ntino mo ye juma no
0: yes ye collective pon you are no see yin na ye collective anajo na ye juma anajo
1: Sebo, because messages are menya ewo YouTube ni nyina no eye more of disappointment any adie ti no say the workers are more quality mponie
0: yes
1: ena ye wasa situation we mu ena ka nti no sa companies now say was ye bus metropolitan ho ebeye complaint no anye bia no te say assemblies no so ni asudie bia wo mu
0: to say
1: in fact say money company e na ye registration no ena waso befa bola ewo aya waso bebi aye wo ena wama aya waso assembly no ewo oversight responsibility yes. Bi ewo sa company ne so
0: yes and e bi ni se yetimi di obi akokot no yes it ye betimi di wa akokot se ye mfa wo akokot aye bebe wa to ho se wo franchise ewu a we are not going to renew for you hwe waste evacuation at Aveno commence at 11 p.m. following the completion of waste clearance at Circle. So, adie beche no, na asinaba. I just want to show you this. No one will say, Ejuman, we are doing it. Yes, ekasa ni ekasa. Waste no, you are recurring.
1: Okay.
0: Obese sebe we adie beche no, obisa ande ne diaba. Entika, enyese public health na ye important ha. Tise police ni inti min call strike. And kasama sama fo any assembly e be ko strike ni ahwe how Ghanaians will live just one day
1: shagara for kasadodo
0: na oh no if obi awo say of any views because the more you talk no it makes people set up a man kron fo hu say we na yeye e ye say yeye we e we say ye set up because talking no e man nipa hu yes, in your trust and on him saying a chia then
1: achia.
0: And to talk in India is good.
1: But Osha Juma Moyen more efforts no Ghana for appreciate you na Juma Moyeno.
0: For instance, for us, we know that we are protecting public health. Mm-hmm. Either they appreciate or they don't appreciate. Since we are protecting public health and the aim is not to let people fall sick and people are not falling sick because of that, we are achieving our goal. In Tiniawukana, Odiawukana, but the end of the year to us, yeah, Juma.
1: ye wien kwa modie no dena beka chato contact number bi uhon ma ubibe fribia area wawo mo waste collector siya moka huwasim ye okay. 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
1: Eya WhatsApp. Nyabo tre ne bobos.
0: WhatsApp ba obetin afre. Eya sende.
1: Obetwa video.
0: Obetwa video.
1: Na wasende.
0: Na wasende.
1: Okay.
0: Ama adi akoho. Eya 0544-914-914-628-628 Yes, ntisa ope ameti nyabo areas a owa obetin ya you see this number.
1: Saka number ni bi mami
0: ya me. So number ne ye 0544-914-914-628-628 Eya WhatsApp number. Oya eba ye AMA call center straight. Ya one crofam uwa they will be receiving it. Na ya de ma officers are more those areas. For instance, AMA, there were 20 electoral areas. In Tisawa within Ama Momo, which is within the Ashedu Keteke, Aveno, Okankwesa at Kenka, Bubuashi, Kolegono, Choko, Newman Probi, Mamprobi, Koledodo, Bubui, Ingleshi, Mudo, Kanchia, Kolebu, Milichagono, and now Kolewagon, then Kaneshi. Obest me a fresh number way.
1: But me a send the WhatsApp.
0: Obest me a send the WhatsApp, but through this number.
1: See, yenga yewa outside that areas. Yeah.
0: And we a different municipal as.
1: See, the mama want to be
0: a no, the maya nasa which try baby crow. I don't know why because into I was so ultimifa. Oh yeah, I was so far the GPS code. So obest me a now we send into see yenga. We will know the location. Now ya forward the ama the other assembly. No, most work because we are collaborating. We are not working in isolation.
1: Oh, okay.
0: Yes.
1: Mate, mamena senior bro, wanya mame, Florence Kuti, ejumane die, umo ye, ye mama baso, enye easy.
0: Ye da ase.
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1: 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Ebe bo machi pa.
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1: Sa.
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1: Matias, Bedas is all by
0: Bedas is sister.
1: Florence Kuti, Environmental Health Director with Greater Accra Region, Edna Yeneno, Edin Community, Juma Omo Yeno. Sometimes we have to appreciate them. Obeba, Obekan say, me did say, no, by what say, aquatabs, so we can require the aquatabs, craft of our row, with veggies, with vegetables, money, with fruit, no, between the row, with vinegar, so I'll be to me, dear, yeah, so I'm in so soon, I'm quite unbend, man, no, bear 2 minutes be. 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
1: Michael 20. E boostu music system na. Who say yes? 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
0: Amo fwa kasa. 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

106.3 FM soon and pay baby a wati and can wuti yen wuti a vintage Friday and then dear no hey a home that dear that's yes ya born non-interrupted music back to back by the man Tete Banner 4 double T open you can share for I wish you jubedie edi amame and son or dead Zé Correia ele cá. 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

0: 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Yeah. 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Where we are?
1: Where we are?
0: Oh.
1: Where we are?
0: Titirona or quantity, sorry. Oh. And they will be able to say. Titino, sorry, Ben, and I will quiet. I don't know.
1: That was very needy.
0: There be Titia, sorry, near friend of Titia, sorry. Titia, sorry, no near friend of Titia, sorry. Titina, me, me, quantity, sorry. You see, and they, so who was I said, Titina, sorry, Ben, I'll quiet. Titia, sorry. The name of the church is Titia, sorry.
1: Oh, the officer can walk.
0: In Casa Becari.

0: Pepa chow. 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And then a holiday. Then so clinic no a juma o pese. O be check your prostate and I say we kidney fertility issues ni na no. Ya be check ni na kama e the amount e bia na onsa ana on 9 na 83 bi sukra no a. 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They were a year. 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So, Kumasi, so, bet me a freying. 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Ghana, dear. Yen, yen, new roofing aspect. And then, bra. Na yen, no more. And then, me, no, kase. Duffy's Health and Beauty, when you put at a new Ghana grasso. Ogusu air promotion was semi fan two and nimna menfa prizes e fan count. And your money account was so me and sa any attitude so the amount. And unti bra. 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Yeah, what Duffy's Sachet Flat Tummy. 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Asun Duffy's Hair Growth. Baku A 40 cedis. Number I'll bet me a friend penny for Naswa Kwa Jodje. A 0202514020. 0202514020. 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Ed ye draw etimia kama wa yadi and wetimia for a pum den to my pa etimia fry a number near 0545252880 0545252880 turns to your computer clinic. Or see accurate scanning effective treatment. Yeah papa nominee my menu my tea and can pay I'm we queer. I grew one to send me fan to a name say. In a woo penyoma, I would do a bet media ye queer. I'm a timia swab, a pa edia ama o simple cocoa now rice. Empo vegetables to be. And I would dia. For fertilizer that I know ever told. You say, Papa no abani, a friend of Catholic potassium fertilizer. For more than seven, sir, bet me I can be. 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Yes, Oba spaghetti. 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I like the name so much. Oba spaghetti anopei madam was say momodi mo di abeto ha em say me first time momodi abeto hani nti me bom don na mama kwa ba Oba spaghetti. Oba spaghetti papa so for kum church our prophet now what to say
1: aw nyame adom menia
0: abra mu nyine no na mo yesi moto ayiwa cha mo say mamitalia ye fe no Oba spaghetti. So the work for America then to the when we say Uber spaghetti, you know what I mean? You know what I mean? You know what I'm talking about?
1: I'm not paid your castlans.
0: But you speak English. I like that. Sometimes I watch your videos and
1: yes, may I speak American English because yes. American English is trans.
0: Yes, so yes, sounds good. Yeah.
1: I like American English than British English.
0: Than British English.
1: Yes, we say the whole word in
0: American
1: British
0: English and I say
1: English.
0: Yes, any problem you know me yeah, we know we are.
1: Answer the if we are seeing in a UK for na on bro for what table of phone you good. But America the NS slants.
0: Yeah. UK. But UK they also slow.
1: But it's America.
0: But the accent is different from Americans, you know.
1: Answer I say UK can God. Mm-hmm. Answer God. American because a God.
0: Yeah.
1: Praise God.
0: Yeah.
1: Oh, and I say UK can water. Or corner raw water, American because I need aura.
0: Omo chrome can water. I'm saying
1: yes, I need aura. Yes, in the France. Yeah. So,
0: have you been there before?
1: Yes, UK or
0: UK?
1: Oh, UK. Matina UK and Kasada.
0: In here, Bruni or Kapi.
1: Matina what than
0: Kasada? You've left there before.
1: Yes, many a Mugabe nomne Abua Paponom.
0: So you guys were living in UK?
1: Yes. Oh, no. Say
0: which year was that?
1: Oh, I can't remember.
0: Oh.
1: I can't remember. But, oh, you know, I said, on ye radio adwuma wo UK.
0: Mm.
1: Aha, ti UK dia matana me makọ UK say konkwa makọ sa be 21.
0: You've been there for you know 21 times.
1: Makọ sa, makọ sa
0: UK.
1: Yes.
0: Oh, okay.
1: Ti me ni kuro mu wo pa.
0: So which part of UK were you living at?
1: UK.
0: Yeah.
1: Me kwa me tumi tana Bristol.
0: Bristol.
1: Yeah.
0: Oh, okay.
1: Bristol. Eh, Ghana fo go pa. Ena baby of Croydon. Croydon.
0: Croydon.
1: I want so Ghana fo go pa na. Ena 20 hit.
0: 20 hit.
1: 20 hit.
0: Is it 20 hit?
1: 20 hit.
0: Okay. But this
1: ena seven sisters.
0: Seven sisters. I was
1: North,
0: about to I was
1: North London.
0: Yeah.
1: Aha. I want so Ghana fo go pa. Zana kwa ya. Merton Keynes, yeah.
0: Merton Keynes.
1: Yes, Merton Keynes.
0: It's Merton Keynes.
1: Na me fam. Na ayi. Pokua ahwenye. Aha, pokua ahwenye.
0: What bro for sister boy guy too.
1: Da bro for what bro for cheme.
0: Ah,
1: otiti mi so fukum chacha.
0: Well, but in fact, yes me fere me ka.
1: Aha.
0: Me yin se pokua bro for cheme.
1: Dabi.
0: Oh, sir.
1: Now, who name the chairman?
0: And who name Pokia chairman?
1: Ah,
0: Mimini Naya Juma.
1: Now, Mimini Naya Juma, you can send Daddy FM.
0: Ah,
1: and you saw Mimini Naya Juma and Yanet.
0: Oh,
1: it's a money show, Mimini Naya.
0: Oh, okay.
1: Ah,
0: so,
1: everyone to Yamakada.
0: Can you share your experience with us? Your first time you visited British High Commission, where they did they interview you, or how was the
1: process? Yes. Yes, it's interview me English.
0: Oh, okay.
1: But God give me divine favor.
0: Okay.
1: And white man favor me.
0: Oh, okay.
1: You see my English.
0: But you can seek for interpreter to interpret it for you.
1: So
0: share your experience. Your first time at the UK embassy.
1: Oh, first time I call no mano. Oh, say, I think say, counter seven. Me do all your German passport will be some.
0: You.

0: operator emra makwan.
1: It's true.
0: Ah, so so what the mount. Now what you mean I feel good and you feel comfortable.
1: It's true.
0: Now what can we kurum kasa? What you see ye? What I say? What can kurum kasa? So baby me do a Heathrow airport.
1: Mhm.
0: Away UK.
1: Okay.
0: Now bro you know I say bro for no kick and na me am say or person what say adentina. I say bosu me me no me say bia me ba UK.
1: Okay.
0: Once I brought for no cover too much here, you're suspicious.
1: It's true. It's like you're dealing kind
0: of delay some cocaine and maybe this. It won't be too much. You're suspicious. Why? Because you know if you say say you African again, he have one thing. And then I was assuming me, you know me, and say you to me, take it, ever. Eti baby, I want them to come over here. I want the idea to us. Ya money to us. What I say? Eti me no. He threw a pot one. My sister there. Now I'm. And I'm a cadet. Say, Mister, no me here interpreter.
1: No, okay.
0: No, what help me? And I'm here. I'm here. I'm here. Buy. Did you all be on watch them? I say.
1: Whoa.
0: Oh, and no man me from more because we bro, no one found say. Yama visa 5 years. E wagana. Who do one more? We to me a return. No,
1: it's true.
0: I say,
1: it's not automatic that they will allow you to enter.
0: You can say.
1: Any automatic say, or be my chance. No, so what visa? I don't just say. 100% guarantee.
0: Thank you. It over to me do one on, but also we be on our call brochure. What do airport no? They are all coming in general and you will finish.
1: It's true. A lot of people do that.
0: And baby, I walk what's in a kora. Baby, I walk what's in a.
1: It's true.
0: And then you pan on my invite and I walk one on. One could end himself. Oh,
1: but
0: because I brought for no. Ujina kanta wo migration wo njina ano.
1: Mm-hmm.
0: Bro ni fo France wo telephone number nini di oma wo invitation ano.
1: Mm-hmm.
0: Wano so ako urumu wo imu.
1: Mm-hmm.
0: Eh, friendi pano.
1: Mm-hmm.
0: Ebi sana say, when
1: you are you expecting?
0: Are you, but say bro phone number say me kama ema. Are you expecting?
1: Mm-hmm.
0: Prophet Kumchacha. Today. So I say, it ujina wo njina ano, ujina wano, ya ye unwe juma wo. Inside the data.
1: Yeah.
0: It wouldn't throw the answer. System near good.
1: It's true.
0: It won't be a one okay. And I won't know when it be power, but a person who's a kind of crime.
1: It's true.
0: It's a one night to me, Boba. Some growth will be black, could do UK, US, Germany, near the Abbeyabo Bomba.
1: So my question is, why did you decide to, you know, stay in Ghana? Because you had a chance to travel outside there. A lot of pastors are, you know, most of them are trying to sell their churches. To live there. So why Ghana?
0: Say me, that's what I'm
1: saying.
0: Me and Kasa Bruchele, Okasa maintained Bruchele, but some of me and son. I just say, I'm on $1 million.
1: Oh, okay.
0: That be me, Bruchele, the one year do.
2: Jim FM.
0: Obe kwa Bruchele.
1: They be no so hot, then I just say.
0: The woman is a senior, Obe kwa Bruchele, who could do holidays. Bosome. Now watch me and son, I can waba. Now we hear with Juma. Now could I be outside them house arrest? The bia, what's your name? Nekankan said,
1: we are doing any other one, Edward.
0: Nekankan said, the old Cossiano, or here, Juma. No, we're John Kwan of you. Now, Kwan, the phone, and I'm not going to talk about which phone, who said, the irony, you're sharing the phone, see. Bokua, I'm sharing the phone, what about your phone? If you have brought your phone call, and yeah, or do it to that phone soon off for a while, 2 hours.
1: No, oh, yeah.
0: That one,
1: yeah. Eh, true. Before cancer, I said, no, pa.
0: Maybe I be cutting, baby. Me cutting on do me phone.
1: Oh, it's not good.
0: It's not good, sir.
1: Tell the person you are busy.
0: No.
1: When you do that, it's like you are disrespecting the person.
0: No, what can I want to say? To say, me, I'm be inside, you say. No, I froze. Sofukum chacha. I'm person, me, no, kasa. Oh, be kasa, be, I'm eco studio. Oh, asam, na wa. 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What does it? 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Get to watch you with phone in the swag. Basa, watch you with phone in the swag, nu nyanko pong. 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

0: on sa hey na we get ya no be wudo say na on sa adane ice
1: it's true
0: enye is it
1: so for kum chacha man share a chance on your video recent flood no me hu say wo dan no a flood like I sorry for you no. But you know the story already. Every year, bia and so this is not the first time. I don't know when you've been found.
0: Oh, me what the bia may bia
1: because when we say we be bia say the bia and so toa and yet me kai krabes 4 years ago bio something like that. Me kai say when your man say yeah, we go there now no dem pa.
0: Me feel say the memu na betumi ayama isifu bia. 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
0: 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And so still, the other one,
1: it is sometimes, yakasa, and penifono, omutia, dear, because it do baby anime who says yakasa to goose like we are making noise. Yak, ye did be keke. Omuti.
0: Minia, so when you be okay now, by 1 90 years, tear the one betier. By so one di be a juman. I won't be a juman, and only at the eight.
1: Say, minim say, minim kwana no say you are close to the president of the republic. Minim say, what a team you many be, amama, MCs, no money, assemblies, no. Say, what can be a chain, and a payer, then I'll be catching.
0: Oh, dear, maker, our soft kumichacha, baker, what do my FM want to say? Yeah, Papa John Mahama. Minim say, would see any massam. Na, insuensu toy, you know, who, near man, ne mafam. Even penophobia, I mean, we didn't come across that say from 1995 forever. Yes, in so far, it also me no ano what them pa. Yes, in so we see ano what them pa. Ano what them tino. Mr. Mia me Papa John Mahama, Ghana President in Munyamfo. Mr. Nasir Sren Biyomo pa say. Omwa na gutters in the muesi sino. Omu ni yim na baby asasa omu yenso no. Omu mo modena omu nyana emwa. Minu ya pani OPD ya obi free ha ko yuka uni ma hours e take no.
1: Six hours. Sometimes six. Okay, less than 7 hours.
0: Yeah. Odi emfa na 7 hours. But when you say insuo ta na Africa so e bakra it takes 7 hours.
1: Insuo to na Africa. Yeah.
0: It takes 7 hours. When you na fukura is 6 hours.
1: Yeah, it's true.
0: Last 2 weeks Monday na many Halifax ebe yeso e wo okay FM. From Tobut, Tuba Jensen, baby, I'm not told you one. Tobut, up to Weja Jensen, I won't go and take him 4 hours.
1: So, Weja Honor Cradia, and the whole SCC one. The BIA, you insure to be a moment take us when Timmy Cross.
0: Oh, Fred, baby, Atala. That insure the pa, now, you're in the way, now, be good. SEC police for bre bre pa. Any drivers bre bre. Oof, the one of my be do Weja Johnson. Weja Johnson, I be do my Lam Johnson. She say I want to take it 2 hours. Because my Lam Johnson, one of my, I want you now to. It can be a do as so bo break about 5 times. And send watch him. And yes, so, it is, they say, wouldn't say, a to the business or beba kurum pa na waka soa, na beba kurum, na bo ahem na che fo, na wun yina kwa yahua, mema. 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
0: mami amin ko tu ma Matthew chapter 5 verse 28 was the osho oba na ne kondo no no ne na bo adwaman we me kono no me se ne ho ofe
1: oh sir
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1: se wo ko wo penti wo dey say kondo
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1: obey ko be o yire
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1: Me be when you go to him to condo.
0: So many Odia Cross with that. It was our dear no. 18 years to Christ to baby as a senior one while. Yes, baby as an Owale ya. 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
0: 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Now we need Bible, maybe be answering the one man. 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Psalm 34:19 or 3 nini amani ya doso sadi ya mamani ya doso nsu afami ewradi ni free nini nam Revelation chapter 2 verse 10 ensuro o hawo ni amani ya behuno obronsam de mumu bebere beto afiase empa ba 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
1: 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What did I quite say? 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I saw you toss a catch on high and blow the best about the sky. Oh yeah, like they just cross like that. It's like the same way now. Oh God, you
0: know.
1: Odiye rason de mo na. 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
1: Salad ne fish.
0: 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On say Jesus Christ was solid for the ufu woman. And now my wudi can read air fish.
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1: Bema se oba filua. With me yell line on Cassassa no say no na my unse pukia or tears here, but my unse the timeline. You can't leave you on the show where you know how. Who could tell you no cranty?
0: One tears your crop. And your mammy swimming chia,
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1: Okay.
0: COP Enketia Frimpon. Or your Commissioner of Police. Ah, do the one I friend the paymaster.
1: Itu chema no.
0: Ah.
1: Papa no kari no huye oni majuma pa.
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0: C O P keti aframpon.
1: Oni miyomo soto.
0: Ah, hey, come up, come up. Any of you follow me?
1: Oh yeah, I'm following my.
0: You follow the mind.
1: Oh yes, I followed him.
0: Ah. You see the yes upon
1: there. Oh. Yes upon fun rano.
0: Na dead nini?
1: Eno de de bi evan kan sa.
0: So we here. Eno okotonyo.
1: You can bro for the transfer.
0: You see, yes upon dead. The policeman, officer, COP, and get ya from pon. Go and sing. The song is so good.
1: Sa sing no kra na ma me re kan sa sing no kra me hu se ne nyum to ne.
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0: 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Me preachy peace FM 25 years.
1: Whoa.
0: Me ne also for Louis FM and Afreku my daughter. Yan ye preachy peace FM first. 25 years. Me that's who preachy ho.
1: Whoa.
0: Yes.
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1: Yeah, no.
0: Was o CSC a ponko? 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Aye, sir.
1: I mean,
0: maybe I have been doing a pa.
1: Aya?
2: Ya do. E se de ye bom pa ye.
1: The fact.
2: 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Ye beti asem pa.
1: Ami.
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0: Ah,
2: it's here then I see we be free.
0: Ah, me no say be be do what he say na him na chi aye ken be one nana e ku to be here. Na ja unu ma eja.
2: Oh, so da e kura no wa da enya ne. Okay, okay. 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
1: 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Match ya e kohwe Mr. wo e bia wo TV nsu afa no pe television papa. They come for eye electoral na upe. TV at 50 inches or say obeto Samsung TC on our school and a smart TV ni nano wa bom wadin say obema o eye DSTV decoder eye free no asanso ama 1 month free subscription and so add the account frame 050-315-9739 ya de cap no ebe fi eja
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2: Yeah, you know, yeah, friend, we need you.
1: Debi, Tio, Debi, be the quarter minimum so on you. Why, yeah? And then soon after, and go on a call.
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0: by time I want to
1: be again.
0: By time I want to meet Ushiana 101 pa. 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
1: Okay.
0: If you ask the own to me in the pain, you know, so I'm in your
1: pain anyway.
0: You're negative and positive.
1: Yeah.
0: Obey good wa mobi, obi so bad, but we any pa.
1: So we come to church. 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
0: Aha.
1: Na me ti asem no a adwuma ya se emfa bufo nye. Na me do we a be the case no nyina beto anim. 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Check number no kra ma kati bi kra dia to me status. Wo ne papa ne nkasa.
0: Matepa. 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
1: What do any achieve? Said you call upon check clinic.
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0: Aha. It's, you know. Obi answer, I want to me and my beer and your mumu mrakolano. In here, important. So when you OPD, now one in number, name in the number. Owe Bruchele, Owe Ghana, ha. That's a unia OPD. The Pia Utien, Wadom FM, Etieno, Pacho, Yamea Dom, Akolana Ba, Ye Tuni Dinchena, Ye Bibi, Proverbs 3:28, Wasen Kenchle Unia Sa Cobra, Nochana de Beman Wabre Oho. It is said yet ye Pia Ewoho. Proverbs 3:28, a new phone swa, a new bag me wobotum
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0: as it be ye di be to semana ne atade a ye di ye ni ye ala ye sa
2: what the fuck can I say ye di boni jetri
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1: your contact number no.
2: Yo, Abusia for a dada noa
1: 055-055-0101-0-8123-8123. 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But more than so, what the bebre multimedia, front of a street, Kokumim Link, and Haya, what the bebre, and I say, you were a year or simple, our capre, you were UBA, account number, Ewoho, Tema, Industrial Area Branch, account number, no, 025-142-788-0353. Now, say, Edino Eye, the Multimedia Foundation, but more than pa, so like a crabby house with me, Edia, and they say, okay, said, yeah, and you man say, and a crowd, phone, no crowd, scan was so to me, send it across the street, now be beat me, I can come on, at the amount. Electroland Ghana Limited, Guswa, seven Fanto Ghana phone in any many, Ope, a year 50 inches television, said TCL Nasco and Smart TV. Atwa, bomodin bra bejibi, na otwa, ebe ma DSTV decoder free, any 1 month subscription, and also your day account, your number, I'll be to me afraid, 050-315-9739. 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

0: to a high a year at Dum 106.3 Insula 104.5 and a Sempa 94.7 affiliate stations. Our my Ghana Mudia Bebro Havia Castaway Wama Fatuma Edia Himwa Babia and some of your dear Bano Drosson, dear Dimwa Cotene Nanu Sue Yilifa Ghana and your money in our encrented Tuno Penny say. 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
3: 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parts of the Volta and Central regions, a comprehensive post-flood recovery and mitigation program has been activated to restore normalcy, safeguard public health, and strengthen national resilience against future flooding. Particular attention will be given to the removal of refuse, silt, fallen trees, abandoned vehicles, collapsed structures, and other debris obstructing roads, bridges, drains, and waterways. As part of the operation, the Ghana Armed Forces will deploy personnel, engineers, specialized equipment to clear major drains, streams, rivers, and other critical waterways. In accordance with applicable laws and directives of the appropriate civil authorities, structures illegally erected within waterways or that pose an immediate danger to public safety and flood mitigation efforts may be removed where necessary. The Metropolitan Municipal and District Assemblies have also been directed to organize and clean up and lead cleanup exercises within their respective jurisdictions in support of the national operation.
0: And now what is some of what you are to do? Yeah, yes, you had here. Eh, you so quiet. 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
3: Residents are therefore urged to fully cooperate with personnel on the ground and to comply with all traffic management and safety instructions issued by the security agencies. Owners and occupiers of structures located within waterways, drainage reservations, and other environmentally sensitive areas are further urged to cooperate with relevant authorities to facilitate the execution of this critical national assignment. The government remains committed to ensuring that all actions undertaken during the exercises are carried out professionally, humanely, and in accordance with Ghana's laws. Members of the public are also encouraged to support the operation by keeping drains free from refuse and other obstructions, avoid indiscriminate dumping of waste, reporting blocked drains, damaged bridges, and dangerous structures to the appropriate authorities, observing public health advisories issued by the Ghana Health Services, and cooperating fully with officials conducting the exercise. The government assures the public that this operation forms part of a broader national flood resilience strategy that is under implementation.
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3: to ensure orderly and rapid deployment, the distribution to the affected districts is being executed in structured phases. On Wednesday, 1st July 2026, emergency relief items were successfully dispatched and issued to the following municipal areas in the capital: La Dadekutupon Municipality, Ayawaso Central, and Kole Klote Municipality. Yesterday, Thursday, 2nd July 2026, a second major wave of relief distributions were rolled out to the seven critical districts: Kwawo Municipality, Da East, which is Dome Kwadenya, Shai Osudoku, Ada East, Ablekuma North, Adan West, and Okankwe North. To our brothers and sisters in the central region, Volta, Western, Asante, Western North, and the Eastern regions, please be assured that you have not been forgotten. Even as we speak, on the high-density displacements in Greater Accra, logistics columns are currently being organized to dispatch massive relief packages to the central region, Volta region, and all other affected districts across the country. NADMO regional coordinators are on the ground, and additional supplies will arrive in your communities starting tomorrow. As we navigate the aftermath of this disaster, we urge all citizens to remain vigilant, to adhere to safety warnings, and to report emergencies.
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2: So cholera, typhoid, and other waterborne diseases are all going to be impacted. And this is how I want us to all understand that for many years, this has become a seasonal problem. And we have to all be prepared. And from the service perspective, it's not only being prepared towards the cholera, typhoid, and other diseases, but to look at it in different phases. One, how do we continue providing regular services, normal services, whilst we create emergency pathway for people who would come with outbreaks? So the service has put in place, let's say in Greater Accra region, we've zoned all the health facilities. And having in mind that some of our health facilities are also in waterlogged places where they experience the flood as well. So those health facilities, it became hard for people to even get access to them, including our own workers. So we are looking at that as well, and then make sure that we've zoned the health facilities and redistributed equally the human resource to support the places where we can take care of people.
1: Apamlin kwa chefwa Emma Ghana Health Service Samuel Kaba Akuria and the attending Ken.
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6: 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And then you make a bit there and soon if you see a big chef on a dance, so big chef and I did go to know. That's it. So who said, be a yo, so Tinaya, so when I say, so when I a cow, let's just say, Tempara two and a mumbra, a pomodia say, then Tempire and San Mount, Yaya Bia, and you by any.
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9: That free primary healthcare ya abain edi abai. 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Uyari ya. Enyini sika hon. and I say, thank you, and you are free. You say, that's a idea in you. A pumbine, no, and I put up, you say, say, yeah, say, yeah, but you mean, I call you one. Then you hear your mommy and son. Now, say, we, national health insurance, if you want, I bought there 30 years ago, I tried to do my book in the bar. Maybe, the victim said, the next transformative flagship game changing program, any free planning healthcare, yeah, everybody.
1: We as executive director Emma Christian Health Association of Ghana, Dr. Peter Yeboah.
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2: ah
1: abra and yeah. The free camp over any kasem
2: almost a day
1: any kasem coach Carlos Cruz any captain Jordan Ayu
2: my day
1: any deputy captain Thomas Tepate any the entire Blasters team no obiso my cradle Abrachi,
2: okay.
1: Oh, sir, Blasters and Ten, sir, team in a couple match. Most of the time, no, Ubosa preparation in a Bacoso, Ubusano, so we will see what will happen, those kind of brofuna,
2: yeah.
1: But this time, no, the free camp and Casancasa air patch, sir,
2: am I ready?
1: Am I ready, sir?
2: Yeah.
1: Umbe him Ghana, Frank, and I'm a Ghana. Sahine Edema Blasters.
2: Obe wobi.
1: Onono 2 minutes shenin sa. Coach na 2 minutes shenin sa. By yentie sema wo
2: de. Yentie no, okay.
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4: In football is, I mean, every game you start is 50-50, and tomorrow is going to be another tight game. And listen, we're going to do our best. We're going to put on a show, and we'll see what will happen. But what I can guarantee you is that we'll definitely make Africa proud and Ghana proud. And about the rich doctor, I haven't seen anything about it, so I can't tell you, to be honest.
1: Abra!
2: Yay!
1: Rati!
2: Vim!
1: Jordan, are you?
2: Kevim!
1: Obika se guarantee as yet you're saying.
2: Guarantee?
1: Yes, Nichi, ne yabe kani se.
0: Mishemu kete, mishemu bo.
2: Asa, oma wa nita
1: bo. 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
2: Guarantee.
1: Ubi amu ye chi na o, o sani we o hosa.
2: Ebi ebi o hod ma, ebe ye
1: chi se.
2: Ye dini enchele o.
0: Sim kete.
2: Ene wakachele o no.
1: Now first or say
2: and forget the first, you know.
1: It was so much sinkete. Any day.
0: Anim.
2: Hey, and kitini okay. Right.
1: It's in kitini anim.
2: Would the idea is now the idea
1: was it on Mama Ghana for any Africa or say African, you know.
2: Yeah.
1: It's your first support, you know, Emma Blasters.
2: Full support.
1: Now we are so attired, Mr. Abna.
2: Oh, not so what you hear.
1: Why late? And why late? Because yes, Shani say to say tula.
2: And how much don't put the fan?
1: It's my friend that said my petano, Nafayena Vena Water, Azar Paint, Sanso and Bigo Energy, UMP Bank. Afei pep student na se chuse anopa ene enyumre fresh and rush energy drink sports water vim energy alive soap sigma appliances fortune spread Lawson Heba Center, Sanso Ena Focus Technology, Tabia Takum, Rand Lotteries, Kiss Condom and Strawberry Gel, Quans Estate, Electroland Ghana Limited, Star Cement Limited, and Afe Vu Lucky, and they should know, yeah, welcome on Rexona. Say almost your mama kwaba.
2: And yeah, welcome.
1: Now we have you're gonna game now. Mekwa America.
2: Okay. Yeah, Mekwa America.
1: Say you're qualifying, you know.
2: Yeah, Mekwa America.
1: Multimedia at the Adom Brands, you know. Also my show ordered that. It's yes, I could see
2: oh, okay.
1: It's you know. Aquaba restaurant, oh, New Jersey.
0: Aquaba
1: restaurant,
2: New Jersey.
1: I am a young teacher.
2: Hello. Relax. New Jersey.
1: New Jersey. No. Etima, young teacher from Omo PM Paul Muti. Na young country Ghana for New Jersey, say.
2: Justina,
1: international man, Tobo, Nami teacher man, international man. Why? Nayakui, international mona, Kwako Bobra.
2: International man.
1: International.
2: We are too much. International, you're brutal.
1: You're brutal.
2: Justina Padmore, Ghana is coming home simple. Can we be chained, mommy?
1: What's the Ghana Buffy?
2: Ghana Buffy.
1: Well, and I changed
2: it.
1: And I found Funsun Yame. It's a nano, also game, Nankasano. A 1 a.m. How much? Yes, the power match. Yeah, the live commentary, Baba Sempa FM, FM.
2: Yes.
1: Adum TV, you be
2: go ni na. Nani
1: yu chi commentary?
2: Nani mu ni esego na yego na na
1: abu ni Baba. Ebo 12. Tina radio ne home by 12.
2: Aha. 12 a.m.
1: Kick off no dia one ne nebe kosu ne mum. Tina hun tem. Sele be ya home message.
2: Home message.
1: Yeah.
0: Abra. Na we so just na some work anu dia. And then adum chile.
1: Then I'm okay.
0: Football dia ne dynamics ne dogso.
2: Libya dynamics.
0: Aha, enji. Eno dia, chawuka se Ghana e bafia, eno anyangwanwa. Ana mi, mi nyina baby en support to country bia kan Ghana ho.
2: Yate.
0: Sir.
2: Eben AA. 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A few moments later, enche bia ye ba.
1: Oh, eh, na agine. No, for drinks ready, Abraham. Have you obi so agine no no.
2: Okay, luck, nwanko. Ono so si Reverend Sadrak Diaso 96.3 OTA and then Blazing News no dem Emmanuel G was si Switzerland is next if we win.
0: Switzerland or
2: Switzerland no much that I'll see a winner. Switzerland
1: open
2: Switzerland
1: I don't know open.
2: Mama di answer
1: Colombia. Almost Colombia. No, ajuma he. Mama kasi mchuo. Black Stars Management Committee no. Onse Dr. Randia Benedano. Ena Ura Moses Ama. Midi ama President no. Onu ya committee member. Steve Napier Ekaho. Ajuma. Womwa ye. Anopen kwa mama ni umedi. Eni ajuma Management Committee members na ye. Ama Black Stars no. Mr. Boyce, you know, I am clever. I'm telling you.
2: Yeah.
1: Energy. Oh, energy. Energy. Energy. Energy. Energy. Energy. Energy. Energy. Energy. Energy. Energy. Energy. Energy. Energy. Energy. Energy. Energy. Energy. 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Energy. Energy. Energy. Energy. Energy. Energy. Energy. Energy. Energy. Energy. Energy. Energy. Energy. Energy. Energy. Energy. Energy. Energy. Energy. Energy. Energy. Energy. Energy. Energy. Energy. Energy. Energy. Energy. Energy. Energy. Energy. Energy. Energy. Energy. Energy. Energy. Energy. Energy. Energy. Energy. Energy. Energy. Energy. Energy. Energy. Energy. Energy. Energy. Energy. Energy. Energy. Energy. Energy. Energy. Energy. Energy. Energy. Energy. Energy. Energy. Energy. Energy. Energy. Energy. Energy. Energy. Energy. Energy. Energy. Energy. Energy. Energ

0: promise it. 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Y'all charge it. Y'all charge it. Y'all charge it.
1: Now, this man, y'all charge it. And I'm not getting
0: it. And I'm not getting
1: it. And I'm not getting
0: it. It's the end.
1: In the end, Benin, Chinadu, there. In the end, Benin, Chinadu, there.
2: In the end,
1: Benin, Chinadu, there.
0: In the end,
1: Benin,
0: Chinadu, there. In the end, Benin, Chinadu, there. In the end, Benin, Chinadu, there. In the end, Benin, Chinadu, okay, thank you. It's a bit catchy. It's a Martin today. In the
1: no.
0: Who said, Kofi na, what can the man say? Yeah,
1: Kofi na, what can the man say? No, me too. Yeah.
0: What's the day? Yen Sobia.
1: Yen Sobia.
2: It's from Colombia.
0: It's the man. You could say, Colombia.
1: No, Colombia. No, I don't know.
0: Martin Biano.
1: Yeah.
0: Yes, on my nun.
1: Yes, on four. Anan. No.
0: Yeah, 1-2, Mr. Madabraka.
1: 1-2, Mukumpo.
0: Yeah, David.
1: 1-2, Mukumpo.
0: David.
2: Where are you from? Fancy pigeon.
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2: Best goal of the tournament.
0: Yeah, from the MTN boy, your kid down Samsung, thanks to you, Computer Clinic, DBS Roofing, Kelcha Coated Paste, Congo Ointment, Franco Traded Enterprise, and Ozone's Chemist, Energy, Ahumachin, ye 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

0: services a hood word digima, nya points be the dear chediakes ye open to jimua for *530#. 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
1: Just say hello, Wendy, and see a draw.
2: Just who do why I said the awards are one. 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And why no?
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4: 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Thanks to you computer clinic. 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

0: 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Is he here?
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Quite a daisy, me who ready? Me oba, I was saying, come here, who ready? I was crying the tree, I got from a grabbing go. Me oba, go, wear a short track, I've been blue. I ran a girlfriend of Grand Gaho, she are Gavin Cocra. Come in, appear stadium.

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I come baby in Quanta. I come baby in Quanta for so 8 years. Oh, and you must see. Oh, and you bought a memo in penny, memo bought a month for 8 years. Crone 8 years. I come baby in Quanta for 8 years. I say, Womu Jansen for Suti, Horda Wine, bro, Womu Jansen for so Mutipa. I say, Tredia for so Omo, secondary school, Chisek for so 8 years, Chisek for 8 years, Atopan Quanta for so yet that does a Muti. I say, Bermukrum, for Suti. I say, Pajauto for so 8 years, Papa. 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

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I'm not sure number four. Also, may God continue to bless you in everything you do, and may your cup overflow with blessings everywhere you go, like MTN. Hey, we can't use like my idea, man. We can't bro. Wow. I'm a member of Joy. We can't bro. Wow, better. Okay, AT, this is another one. Happy birthday to Anela in US, Maryland. May the good Lord continue to bless you, and we love you. And this one is from the entire family. Happy birthday, and they say they love you. Omochua number four, may God continue to bless you in everything you do, and may your cup overflow with blessings everywhere you go, like MTN. Hey. Yeah, we can't use like my idea, man. We can't use profu. Wow. I'm a man, Joy. We can't profu. Wow, I'm better. Okay, AT. This is another one. Happy birthday to Anela in US, Maryland. May the good Lord continue to bless you, and we love you. And this one is from the entire family. Happy birthday, Anela, in US, Maryland. May the good Lord continue to bless you, and we love you. I've got a voice here.

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Buy Match. Okay, Buy Match Supermarket. 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Alia boy or Dakuma. Ain't he also belated a happy birthday to Collins Kwaku Kranting. And this one from Buy Match Supermarket, Dakuma Circle Station. 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Oh yeah. Buy Match for a church. Na Mencia Jesus and I supermarket for so almost war. Star Oil opposite war. Dakuma. It's too late. Ladies and gentlemen. Ladies and gentlemen at this juncture. My good people, I am coming. Because now India need be that. India from some bro from Scansus Repau. My brother, I say, well, my come bro from say, I don't like it. I don't like it what we are doing. I don't like it. And, Mike, I want you to do this thing for me. This thing, how much is it costing? I want you to do, advert for me. How much is it costing, say? Oh, I want you to do advert for my product. How much is costing? So, okay. This one, I will do it very nice for you, and very, very, very attractive, and I'll engage one of my friends. And, okay. What are you saying?

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0: 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Hey. Oh, no. Some names are very funny, oh. Yeah, some names are very funny. And cry me boy, in the Palma basis will be me here. Me church where pa. In fact, I made a list of towns that I visited. In fact, I traveled well to this town Takwa area. And coming back, I saw some names of the towns, and I was very, very, very, very curious to know the history behind those names. Yeah, so I took my time to write all those. Yeah, that is why I'm sharing with you. These names, yeah. Hey, make up for joy pair. I give my life.

Okay, so once again, happy birthday to you, Isaac Kwache Jr. May God bless you. May God continue to bless you in everything that you do. And may your cup overflow with blessings everywhere you go like MTN. This one is coming from your siblings in Ghana, Priscilla and Prince Kwache. And not forgetting your mother, Grace Ajiwa. Oba Grace is there. Oba Grace there. As a Kwache, also a Buddha, also a Michelle. Now, on your Kasepa. So once again, happy birthday to you, Isaac Kwache Jr. And also, happy birthday to you. Another one. Okay, so, this is Repete Encore. Anela in the US, Maryland. May the good Lord continue to bless you, and we love you. And this one coming from the entire family. Yeah. The entire family. Okay, 10.7K, Mumania 11, Nampon. And I'm Mumania 12. 12. You're the 12.

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Adewe, ya hajin and it is becoming worrisome to the ladies. And sometimes it is not the fault of the guys. They find it very difficult to pinpoint. Yes. But in any case, if you come across any vagina odor of a certain lady, you should be very bold. Be bold, like Nana Kunedu. May her soul rest in perfect peace. Be bold. And find a nice way to tell the lady. In fact, ube to me, ama okoyan befaso obekano no. Sometimes it becomes a bit difficult to tell your girlfriend or someone you have just entered. Oh, say the vagina is it is odoring. In fact, sometimes so let's all gather some courage and then find a nice way of telling the lady so that. And yes, oh yeah, yeah, I know a guy. But the band is like, oh, 12 minutes, yeah, my hand, yeah, because I didn't need to drink. Oh, okay, so, but, and they are, a Daffy Beauty, product by, you know, Uber to me, Aji, a yeah, Ohima Feminine Mister. Ohima Feminine Mister, no. Now, the uni, a bois, a infio, or by infio, oh, say, vagina odo biwa, vagina odo ewa. Sa feminine mission. Ohima feminine mission. Nebu okra nye ding. Eye 155 for 3. 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Oh. Na ononom. Ebe yo kama. Oh, so ladies, sometimes it's not our fault too. Very difficult to tell you. Very, very, very difficult. And sometimes, as we gather the courage to tell you, we don't know how you take the matter. And also, I call you a bit offensive. So sometimes, into a human feminine mess, and boys, they say, Mamu Yabu. Mon kanchem be bold, and as you are telling the lady, say, okay, baby, say this, say this, you know, ebia, you have to improve your hygiene, and then, yes, ebia, me can't be a good animal, but I like you, I love you, I want you to be better for me, any, no, what can I say, and I make a say, crampon, I've bought some medicine for you to try, no, ya are on angofa. Cheno. No, you're not here. Hey, you're here, my feminine mister. Nadia Mano. Don't say, why? Come on. Oh, that was him. Oh. I say, a man, now, almost, I'm on your idea. I almost don't know, I'm on castle. I'm on 12 room for my home. Oh. Who 12 room, my mama? A bear come up, And also, you know, boy. Afe yewo Duffy's Healthy Glow Shower Gel. A 225 Ghana cedis for 3. Duffy's Body Cream. A 160 Ghana cedis for 3. Duffy's Face Cream. 110 for 3. Duffy's Baby Skin Cream. 110 for 3. Ohima Feminine Mister for the ladies. This is for the ladies. Ladies. And also so my boss 155 for 3. Duffy's Feminine Cleanse. And also, Buapa Yi, baby. Duffy's Black Spot Cream. Duffy's Children's Shower Gel. Feminine Mister. And a Feminine Cleanse. Which is which?
ni nyina ya maade ye no ni nyina ya maade ye no enti jini nyina bi na emwa o na afi Davis Herba V capsules no so 115 for 3, Davis immune booster 180 for 3, Davis snatched flat tummy ma yam no boyam flat and Davis weight management slim kakra. Oh, he got to look sexy. And also say 100 Ghana cedis for one. Davis Femicare 200 for one. You know, Davis acne cleanser 40 Ghana cedis for one. Davis hair growth. And no, 40 Ghana cedis for one. And if Davis 4520 0202 514 020 na Davis for Emma Unru. Syntest tank aye strong aye tough. Syntest tank aye strong and as I tough strong tough into mama dia say on sabe kambi. Eh, me pe kimpaluta nyumi. King Paluta. Aha, a woman. And I said, Sal Kruno. King Paluta, a woman. King. Correct. Ladies and gentlemen, I get a song. 11K, my idea, 11K, my idea. Why do you speak English? Huh? Mike 2. Why do you speak English at all? And now, what kind of volunteer? Hey, what's up, baby? So, dear, we have a cocker, bravo. Joy FM, no, dear, okay, Kenny. Quam yogurt. Quam yogurt, and you're tuning. Or, hear me. I'm not going to hear you. Hey, we didn't hear then. I was, why do you speak English at all? Huh? 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Speak tree. 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
10: All right, we are back. We are back. I got some few minutes. Now, sex abo. Need to know, see, I can see an embryo. You're going to say,

0: ladies and gentlemen, there is a commentary at 6 o'clock, so the news are not coming. So we are packing our baggages and our boots and AVT and go to the stadium of Asempa at 94.7 FM. Who is giving the commentary today? Sir Dazzy, the Gomwa man, the Gomwa man will be at the stadium at where? In America? America, okay. So Sir Dazzy will be in America and give us the commentary. America, which state? You don't know America?
1: I know America.
0: So who state is there? If you look at the way they laugh, you don't know America crowd. I gotta say crowd. Well, matches. Which country? Which country?
1: Yeah, book event. Nah, yeah, Argentina.
0: So my brothers and ladies and gentlemen, Kevet. Kevet is not Kevet, it's a Capo Verde.
1: Capo Verde, then.
0: Capo Verde.
1: Yeah.
0: Capo Verde and Argentina. Okay, so.
1: Ghana game is also there, 1:30.
0: That is tomorrow.
1: Yeah.
0: Morning, oh.
1: Mid morning.
0: Not be mid morning.
1: Dawn. Wanna dawn.
0: My brothers and sisters, the match is not tomorrow, 1 p.m. Oh. It is tomorrow, right after midnight. Today, midnight, and then 1 o'clock. So, everybody should not sleep. Get some dummy, some spa, and then play. If you get some girlfriend cry, then you play. And then wait for the game.
1: No.
0: In fact, some people are saying that the match is tomorrow afternoon. It's not afternoon. It is just tomorrow morning. Early morning. Yeah. Early morning, 1 a.m. 1 a.m. 1:30 a.m. So, Friday, getting to tomorrow early morning. Don't miss the match, oh. Don't sleep over and come and tell us, I figure say it be afternoon. No, it's not afternoon. It is tomorrow, early morning, 1 a.m. Ahomachi. Ahomachi ni ababonu.
1: You are going to do Australia and Egypt match. That is 6 p.m. Then Argentina and Capo Verde, 10 p.m. Then at the dawn, Colombia and Ghana.
0: Now, I'm for rubber movie. Arsenal for movie.
1: There be over there, unless August tomorrow to first August.
0: Yeah. Now, Barcelona for it.
1: Barcelona for it. On break.
0: Okay. As I'm going for the more break. Well.
1: Yeah. So, I'm going to go for Nani Afra or more. National teams. So, we just can't look at Craig Bumbuto.
0: Okay. I man, I don't know. Get a new guy. Catch
1: him. Is he at Australia and Egypt?
0: Any ever boss 6 years? It's him. Pong. Him kwa sempa.
1: Absolutely.
0: Yeah. What kind of brother is he? Sempa. Absolutely. Absolutely. Okay. So, ladies and gentlemen, I come with.

9:30 a.m. It'll be afternoon. Let me greet my people. Akelabi is a dealer in a plumbing material store in Katamatu. Akelabi, how are you? And let me greet all my girlfriends on my page. All the girlfriends on my page at TikTok, I greet you and I love you. Next week, I am going to have a lunch with my girlfriends. If you want to have a lunch with me, call my number. I am taking 5 girls for lunch. Lunch or lunch? Okay. Okay, so if you are going to eat, it's lunch. If you are going to lunch, it's lunch.

Okay, ladies and gentlemen, this is where we draw the curtains of today's show. And today is a holiday, so I came along just with my girlfriend, Priscilla. So we are going. Next week we'll meet us again. And then we are taking you to the stadium of Asempire FMO. And you come with sports. Correct. Bye-bye. Next week, Yamiya Duma. Yabesaba. Bye bye. Bye-bye. 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

0: Fortune spread may come for the amount. Your 12 a year grams, 250, 450, and 9 feet a year, 900 packed. Sticking out that hearts could go. No. Lawson Herbal Center, the Virgin Doctor. Lawson Herbal Center, the Virgin Doctor. And they said, Lawson Delay, man, Lawson Delay. And they say, man, causes no. And no, I dear bomb, my man, who buy free prostitute. I pay this, all the bunny, and I, Jago, bomb, who buy. And a banner say, a blue horn man, they say, Pijabi and Tentem. Nina Pijay and Arthur for me, so Nina and the bomb, who buy. At Sansuma, to me down now, so a boy, Jumano, or performance near Koye. And Tianana say, over to Lawson Delay, man, causes no. Nafe, Bema, one no match, my boy, Jumana, Beyonce, to me, I can't. And man, Diano, Lawson Lord Care Mesa and no ness or bar on today. Low libido and Ninja no abuwao. A be correct nina and ten times so come a come pa. And my own sweat me at today. I will empem Lawson Heba Mesa no and no any day. General body pain and answer well be malaria no typhoid no and a banner simple no how I would do be a day. Constipation needs a pass goko ninja no and Lawson Heba Mesa and no need to us here. Heba subs I won't talk for myself. I would do Ninja Miso. I win ya be. Which me a friend 0242133577. Nafi wouldn't a year. Lost in a timidin, come on a beyond set me a conkain. Sanessa would rush up be a dear, Bissa say, stigma appliance, sana. Soap be a baby, I know a Bissa say, stigma appliance, sana. A son say, Ghana Tibet services for the Sigma for Tibet initiative, you know. And one and then walk up into your digima, into your name, a banner so fridge, a banner so TV, and a washing machine in your idea. Make sure say, a Sigma. Sigma, see, run, and now say, Nafi cotton yoma, our platinum impress, our spent. Is right behind Oka Deco. Let me answer to me and call you. And TNS and it's a Rush Energy Drink. Woman Altaroma and Chebeba Rush Energy Drink. So, Samsung and Vim Energy Drink at Aroma Mukutemo. And I UMB Bank, a UMB Bank, or Ciprali Bank in Ghana since 1972. And TNO, and no, Madara Momo, and the Ghana Football Association. Then, blast us if you will. Sansu and Tabia Takum and Star Cement. Yes, quality one no. We're lucky. There's a name. We're lucky. And one is over Chagum. Maybe I'll say to me a conkai. Nah, and it's a Rezona. And see Rezona. Rezona. Ekutemo de Nene. 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And there's so who bought to me. 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Australian national team, no, Asam Pada 94.7 FM, Adum 106.3, and it's a nay, game no Asasia, Eddie commentary, Ebro Medin, and it's set down to go one time, and this year, and then summarizer, Aye King, Regina, ready? Akwaba bibia bokode
1: boss adum ne ne mogu ohunu
0: bibia e fire
1: bibia da na kun
0: when e win here
1: eh big game both teams in na no obi antim qualify out of knockout stage ni and Egypt I must say they have the men. Australia too are perfectly prepared for it. The Socceroos Osha World Cup we are on first game only we see. Apart from that, you know, they've been fantastic. Egypt, they are yet to lose in this particular tournament. And with Mamouche leading the line, Mo Salah playing closely behind him, you know, game will be a better say. This is our continent, Africa, where we are coming from. And Australia or those who feel other continent. It's a big game for Obia. Australia, Obia first obey to be a qualified. Egypt to submit to be a qualified. In the first 4 minutes, in the first half, you know, it will go down affair. Australia now said almost stronger passes together. Egypt also higher alert and watching them. When we say, as a both side, you know, Obia, Shesinia, game.
0: 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And a live commentary, bro, baby, Obia. Asampa 94.7 FM Adum 106.3 and baby I will be I know you're the commentary that time I know Kasey 0-0 so they said the Socceroos Wamu Eswe Wamu Home Jesse no top in yellow down no aye they say green host no aye white enough for Egypt so Wamu and the air away top no aye white and top no aye real enough for down no and also aye that is simple no white aja Wamu HM the Nindi and TA right white and afe Wamu host no so a black and a yadi emana bianso timi akonkan na sempa 94.7 FM match no emu ayete body kuta Egypt national team no the pharaohs of Egypt womu ene de bon eba the pharaohs of Egypt as at now tenisa so far teams makuma kwensia ena womu abo and from Africa ewo knockout stage mu run of 32 but still Wamai announce African teams, you know, only Morocco net me qualify. A can last three at the moment. As at now, Egypt, Ghana, and Africa Verde. Bonekuta, the Socceroos of Australia. Senesene, a banner, sir. The unqualified and call run of 16. Wamai, Australia, Ayano. That is three times. Wamu Ayano twice. In 2006 and 2022, Bonikuta, Australia passed Nakubun Kosen and Sudabi. Tadwin cleared away, corner kick advantage, Kodema, the Socceroos of Australia. Sani said two teams in Nina, Bebia, I just saw Mudro, and now some performance may walk up, no, Nina, no, a run of 16, and now Wamu Edu. Run of 16, wa, and I'm to Egypt, AN 1934. And after the Socceroos of Australians to AN 2006 and 2022. Into Munina best, a run of 16. A corner kick advantage, according to the Socceroos, Abobon in TTM, Sima Ensia, Sorting the Banner. About sort of nothing, Nansu Dabi. We'll be the Huanji. I'm a Kwekoji. A Chideho Edema. A year, Australia. I won't say Kitty Kitty. Patrick Beach. I'll born and say Tumin Bonachim. A Tikoyim. Born and say. A Bedi Echide Edia Koma goalkeeper. Mustafa. Mustafa of Nati El Ali. Or the pass not one of Kama. Nansu Edi Boni Badia Koma Karim Hafiz. Karibe Jabon Ariakoma Yasa Ibrahim to Rami Rabia Passing Eba Muhammad Hani Hani Muhammad Wajahidi Atuo Asempa 94.7 FM Adum 106.3 But the pass not bet today Atuo Fubu Kumsu Ariakoma That's Karim Hafiz back again to Rami Rabia. Wadibon Eba, Wabomutum from Hamdi Fati. Nansu Dabi, Sokaruz, Omoyibonabon and Timianko, Abeti, Omai, Egypt, the Pharaohs of Egypt and Echo, Pharaohs, Omapasno, Mamus, and Timianko, Afobo Kumsu, Otani Tani, Pass Nakwa Kodi, Abrantani Tani, Imanaso, Anusimitimabana, Obenanim Kakaka, Upiapia, Salaji, Abedi Bunkumsu, Pass Nakobi, and Yakuma Mohamed Salah, Nansurabi, Salabo Pass, and Timianko Babia. So far, 8 minutes, King Reginald, Australia 0, Egypt 0.
1: But Egypt have taken over the game. Australia, they started saying, who attacking Egypt. Egypt are taking over the game. Almost size Australia. And this time around, I'm going to pass the ball there, run a control game. I'm going to push on players to Australia for the vital area. I'm going to crisscross the field. You know? Egypt, my force, I'm going to pass the senior country being qualified. Now, Morocco, the North African country are qualified. I'm going to be the second North African country. I'm going to be qualified. I must say, fantastic first 10 minutes in the first half from the Egyptians. They've not been bad in terms of defending. I'm going to defend it very well. Two balls near come penalty box in dangerous balls, and they were able to deal with it. Before say, after that, you know, they've been marshalling forward and pushing the Australian into their own back.
0: Asampa 94.7 FM Refe Gustavo. Gustavo Tijara from Uruguay, Ono Energy Nem Fimfi Sansu, and Carlos Barrero, Onosu from Uruguay, and Nicolas Tarant, Onosu from Uruguay, and TNA, Australia against Egypt. So they say, Australian officials, Ono HM, then they pass Nakona Sudabi. The Socceroos, and Tibian Franco, and my apprentice, Teddy Hafiz. Obabe Yibono, Karim Hafiz, Wayidia to throw in, throw an advantage. Kordema, Socceroos, Alessandro, Sicati. Nancy, Adibon, the Bonne Finisem, throw an advantage, according to Christian Vopatu. Christian Vopatu, and Abono, Ekoditiano. So 10 minutes, throw an advantage, Kordema, Egypt. But to one, the Bonne to goalkeeper Mustafa. Bakumi Miansa, Obon and Timianko, Socceroos Ajibono, Ewo, Egypt far from Nansirabi, Refi, Gustavo say, a far wako editia, the Socceroos of Australia, Ose Kodi Tiamo, and Ne Ampaya Ebeja, Senese, two teams in Nina, Air Press of Bemeki history. But group stage but be just some kokotono and what the omunina draw pain run of 16 no omunina draw pain in the adjustment free run of 16 echo quarter final answer that me abuabo bonekuta the pharaohs of Egypt omuneko pharaohs omune boneko answer abe bonen say to Karim Hafiz wajay edia to anamo diakome umama mus uma that one they want to finish them. Then see a coach, a foul called him Egypt. A foul advantage called him a branch of the Abdul Raf. MMZ Abdul Raf. That is Abdul Raf Nico. Abdul Raf Nico. Wanu enya free kick. Baby, I'm born in Dano. And the year Papa Dema, the pharaohs of Egypt, King Reggie.
1: You are perfectly right. Most Salah position. And Unse, the natural effort position. A horn man or that, and a baby, I'm born in Sodano. Was any center backs no more height now. Area copenhagen ball. So I bet me like a flick. I bet me try a east wing. Because you probably only did not born back on your left, back on your right. It's any other way, Diano. I bet me a corner.
0: Nipa mienu ne jina bono sala ibon debona to mama mucha boso nasu dabi bono insaye asambedi the pharaohs of Egypt baku mienu mensa wabom se tum go enama so wama atina kasa Nakasa. 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Aye Muslim country. 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King Regina.
1: Fantastic goal by your standard. Somebody can catch you, say, maybe a born in a dangerous position in the Australia. And Ocean Nipakwa no Jina born as well. Any other player, the talisman of the side, a Moose Salah, the skipper of the side. And Ohunse, goalkeeper, no, are taking 1-2 steps or driving ball, no, looking at punching ball. And you to me, and then a 9-5 ball, so I know, creating space, and the Ghana is not a flaking ball in the morning. But Ghana is who is a space, and that's a wall. No, you know, I'm a drive ball with power. It's the power and the pouncing ball back into play. I'm waiting for a connected ball now. Egypt are taking lead in the first 15 minutes in the first half. Now, the Egyptians have dominated the game. They are matching the Australian boot to boot. But I'm only born in New York. I'm matching Australia boot to boot. But I'm the ball now. I'm seizing midfield. I control tempo. Now. I'm not Australian boys. Now, they are being found wanting over the center of the midfield. Egypt so far have dominated the midfield of the game. And normally, when you dominate the midfield of the game, you take fully total advantage of the game. And I'm not surprised that I'm not taking lead.
0: Asampa 94.7 FM. Sokaru's about sorting out Surabi. Sorting out Timmy Anko. Baby Obo Fano. And you're there, Timmy Abuano. Sanisa Betano. Aye. Welcome, Koki Kakodema. The pharaohs of Egypt. And Betano. Betano, I see, believing makes it real. Sansu and Havana water changing people's life. Afe Azar paint, I see, number one since 1925. A twin advantage called him out. The pharaohs of Egypt. Mawunse Colt, Tony Popovich. There's a name. Then the Abri was touch line, ho. Wabum say to me, and Timmy Anko, the Socceroos of Australia, press up on presser. Omu aye country be omu tiny African teams no ebo pa. Pass not all. Now should I be? A brand new team there. Imam went to me uncle. The goal scorer. Imam saw went to me uncle. What you want to come out? The pass not all. The pharaohs of Egypt. What the pass never quite anymore now. Yes. We locate a brand new team. Karim bet me a call abi. Imam moves. Sorting the banana. Now should I be a couple nipa? I'm a goalkeeper. I don't want to be abi. Press up on presser. King Regina Wounds say Egypt before we came the first of Viana.
1: What opportunities?
0: And as the guard, the enemy
1: No, opportunities never. Egypt, only a very team, only a very compact team. And almost said that individual talent be apart from Mamous and Moussa Salah. Senegals are full of stars. And see, when they go in the tough, and sometimes Egypt are playing compact, they are playing as a team. And almost in your one system normal bono. Almost back five and almost box four central midfielders, two defensive midfielders, two attacking midfielders. The attacking midfielders almost split it all flanks on them. Back on left hand side, back on right hand side. Almost ball toss number eight and almost typical defensive midfielder sitting in front of the back four. And I'm a Moose and a Salah as split it all up front on them. You create a problem at the Australia, so. And let Jimmy say, so almost bigger opportunity. Normally they are bouncing in much more goals. Oh, first half, yeah. We can ever more Egypt for the part. Because Australia, they are good and they are forced to work on it. So almost share good stage now. I must say, they perform better than Omo.
0: 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Ene match edikai enye. 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Match edikai. 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
0: 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March day 32. Announcer, round of 32 near boy. Quickly, goalkeeper Patrick Beach. What the American Baba Chibono? Wabomu Akwachle. 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Egypt 1. Australia 0. Enti enadie. Ene ebe dapa edi ama African countries nana. Nese bre ene bechle. Ebre ene bechle. Abo pass in the team, apprentice and the team, ete. Nisroy. 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The Socceroos of Australia. Bo pass no. 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Australia for ni kutabo no. Atibo na fubu kusin answer that be. Apprentice and the team, ete. Rami Rabia. We winning. Go kick Eddie Ama. We're winning go kick Eddie Ama. The pharaohs of Egypt. Wabomu NTTM. Asan Abeti. Mo Salah. Salah ne kutabono. Egyptian king. Mo Salah. Wadibona Abeti de Akoma. Karim to Rabia. And Fim Finnesu Wajemo de Akoma. Hamdi Fati. Yes, the go-getter, Imam Edebon Eba, Asempa 94.7 FM, Abdom 106.3,
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0: live commentary in the name of the bro, baby, Awobia, Shannon says, Biko Energy, Biko Refreshing Moment, UMB Bank, proudly serving Ghana with experience since 1972, official banking partner for Ghana Football Association and the Blasters. Womu Antarama, Womu Enekute, Modern India, Yadi Commentary April, Asempa 94.7 FM, Atom 106.3, Gumuan Jamandisha Setazi, Baby Awobia Mamintunka. And you're 0245-001749. 0245-001749. WhatsApp Nafe test. Egypt 1. Australia 0. Pass knocker. Egypt. Third goal and second goal. Bet me abana. Egypt, my goodness. Jesus Christ of Nazareth. Now to Sassistan. Referee 1. A flag offside. Assistant referee 1. Carlos Barrero. But flag it outside. Anka Bono Kwan Tatino. But Egypt Tisadia King Reginald Ekayano. Nyamiano Ukraine. Egypt Tifono chances no Eba. And they have to utilize it. SSA, Womu Essenina. No more to say it here. Can't Tanabakwana.
1: So opportunity will come to Ness and Committee Barry.

0: afei ekuta vibrant spirit of vim anya fedi agro into dia enyimre samre ya meye comment ya bora sopo nakate sop ona ne se oman vim energy drink na bo o confidence level o movement level Vim industry company limited womo en aye vim energy drink vim energy drink o se vim de inside papa UMB Bank. 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Dominican Football Association. And a can a fibum. 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UMB Bank is a name for Ghana Cardinal. Na within some few minutes. Bomo the other. Omo answer. And answer bit me a visit you omo. www.myumbbank.com. 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Na fe won so wetimi abie account and manim yat for some few minutes na wabi na bi answer konkan e bi chi wadwea from e wo 030-263-3988 UMB Bank. 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Eno e de immune booster pa. 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Egypt national team no 69 goals and Hussam Hassan there is a wase diama Egypt
1: legend a legend indeed on the field a legend and the whole Egypt football federation you know say oye big name so we share Egypt football legends Etienne Marco Mohamed Abu Treka Ahmed Samet Mohamed for now, Hussam Hassan Din Bakwa, a woman of my chair, Rajas here. It's me, Bo Hassan Shatan, by a boy Hussam Hassan, a quality striker who banging the bush for the time at Egypt, you know, not the door and you mean it was Hussam Hassan. And on any brother, me and me, you know, and we are in charge of the team. The brother is assistant coach, is the head coach. They have done a fantastic job in history of Egyptian football. Really, the first time about World Cup. I'm getting into the round of 32 or more per se on the call round of 16. So we say as far back 1934, no more your one team only qualify at the bar knockout stage. But then not any summer qualify from group stage. It was mere formality and I'm gonna be doing it.
0: 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On the Kutabono, Santa Saka on Moa, from George Opoku, United States of United Kingdom, and now, precisely, England, UK.

0: and Obuto. Wasi Gomwa, listen to you live in Northwest London. But not all Egyptians are Muslims. There is a Christian in Egypt. Messi a Muslim country. Muslims ne edoso echi e Christofo fi mo line up no kwa ne dia dance e din ni Muslims nko an e line up no
1: that is
0: o mo se go no bia de ne mo mabo fo
1: mo that is a fact e say yes. They are Islam, they are Muslim country, so I say. And we've always known them to be a Muslim country, not a Muslim or in general, but I'm yeah. Christians and I'm Muslim.
0: Yeah, yeah,
1: but Muslims, you know, and I say, I'm a Dawson.
0: I'm in Morocco,
1: Algeria,
0: Tunisia, Arabic, and I say, yes. Arab Cup.
1: Yes, Arab Confederation Cup.
0: Asempa 94.7 FM, and they say, former CAF president Ahmad Ahmad. Yes, on the TV IP or any phones, sir. And current president, so Patrice Motsepe, and so a whole pass knuckle Mamus Dabi on your own team far in the Uma Mamus and Timmy Amfaster 1-0 in favor of my Egypt and Egypt. Oma Tuatina Edikai Emma Australia Entimi Entia Asempa 94.7 FM Atom 106.3 Goalkeeper Patrick Beach Onu Enedag Open Edema The Soccer Rules of Australia A Twin Advantage Akodema The Pharaohs of Egypt So they say nay Rush Energy Drink or see be bold Rush Energy Drink Be bold Be you And Sports Water Don't just play, but dominate. And no, pass na akobun kumse kodi imam. 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and your for their grow and they the pharaohs of Egypt one more branch of Akwada from Mohammed Hani I was not kind of Nati El Ali of Egypt Wano Eda from Barasawhe Egypt national team no Emrante Sia 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far. Munse omenye sika bibiri. Edi if you walk up him. Aye freak advantage call the man the soccer rules of soccer rules of Australia. Free kick back me in sa. I won't say too many bona team at Kobium. Nansu Dabi Atiavasu. And na pida pre. Abody atimu. Answer nay. But referee sir Obi Eda from Inti referee Gustavo. From Uruguay, what if we kick Eddie Ama, the pharaohs of Egypt, King Reginald?
1: Yeah, Egypt, Omo, Aye, slow kakra, as Australia for no, abba game, this time around, I'm pushing to Ombetinia equalizing goal. And Egypt for the SSL, I'm extra careful with you know. But we're
0: missing.
1: Sanya, my way, I started ever into a team we set up, say, and now AI said, oh, yeah, quality problem. Eddie, I'm not one Kasawa. Before say someone left here from game, no, we're extra cautious. Oh, it's your name. We want now Kanadi El Hali. Nadi El Hali is the biggest football club in Africa. And yes, I'm Fabia Grosso. El Hali, so I'll call on more BBB. Yeah, we will be a sports move. Be more basketball, more football, more long tennis, more handball, more be BLB. A football and a sports in general. No more, but a bomb football club now. A Lali, no, you can Champions League of Africa. I'm saying, we're facing Africa, beer, we're facing team beer, Africa. So, I say, and Egypt, we're no, the biggest club, or more than any Nadi and Hali, any Zama League, and Zama League, no. And she a top club at El Hali and the Jinan and then she pa. And the young one was most of players, you know, if you Nadi El Hali.
0: 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The Pharaohs of Egypt. But the past not one answer that be soccer rules are the one for win some. A turn advantage called them the soccer rules of Australia. Asempa 94.7 FM Atom 106.3. And then a holiday. And then a forfeit. 3rd July 2026. Republic Day. It's a kobium. Wapim. Wasapim bonibium. Atiabaso. 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Aguna Swedro Oblast Ozi Oza, Chairman, the Superman, Fantastic Man, Mr. Stephen Atu Kwesi, Stephen Atu Kwesi, Stephen Atu Kwesi, Atu Beye, Atu Beye, Aguna Swedro Oblast Ozi Oza, Chairman, Osi Ejumara, commentary no mikutamide nene, enti ene, Atu Kwesi, enjoy holiday no. One Ebusiani nyina the Superman Atu Kwesi. What do you say?
1: Mr. Atu Kwesi. Mr. Atu Kwesi.
0: So the Oblast Atu Kwesi.
1: Baby Obi Ami.
0: Chairman one.
1: Chairman one. Chairman one.
0: And then holiday. And then a holiday.
1: And then a holiday.
0: Yes. And it's more non co any holiday.
1: And I am headquarters of Ghana.
0: Yes.
1: So what do you say?
0: No.
1: And baby Obi Ami Chiano. Let me switch around and now all my entertainment. And then a holiday.
0: And one. Pass na ko na suda bi entimian ko ye Emma Mustafa Babeti Bono Diama the Pharaohs of Egypt Asempa 94.7 FM Atom 106.3 live commentary in the area brother Bia Wobia Sunday Sunday Adia a live soap Adarama a live soap or see free fresh Samson of Fortune spread Zomi delicious always on point Lawson Herbal Center and one Nasi Aya in kind and Odi Abba Bonne Kuta a branch and it's here. I saw an answer that I'm going to call to Karim Hafiz. That's one they finish him. Super play. And your firework called him the Pharaohs of Egypt. Sunset Christian Vopato. And they could play when you freak out the soccer rules of Australia. Abu Kantamanto. Abusi Gomwa. Tortonim driver known as the name of the Felix. Osi Ofilu Bruta. And to a BM Ewo. Tortokanim. Emma will be our 8-year live commentary between Australia and Egypt on Atom 106.3 Asampa 94.7 FM and now for Fide. But they could tell the soccer rules of Australia announcing a winning train. A train advantage according to the soccer rules of Australia. And this and say, over FIFA ranking, Omotosuma Kumako 27. And, Egypt is so at 29. Into Omo Bepa. A year 27-29. Omo Ebe. Asempa 94.7 Matum. 106.3. Connecticut. No. Etekoyim. Wapimaba. Nansudabe. Rami Rabia. Wapimbono. adna peda peda wabom se tum de fo yasa ibrahim bono boy ne nyade asala ebetimi akwakwaje and the soccer rules no at the presser air to edit for no so 38 minutes of action so far sima marko marko aduasa nwoche ana yesi king regina still 1-0 in favor of egypt
1: open game ding dong both sides are playing fantastically well egypt only a compact low block in the midfield airway to perfection at the mound australia open game no more use flanks play no one will say egypt as far as the midfield is concerned no more blocky baby no more use flanks no and the egypt phone are open up will they open up for the soccer rules of australia we live to see at the end of the first 45 minutes
0: Sampa 94.7 FM to 106.3. So baby, I will be a no matter who. Now, so baby, I want to holiday. You would hear nothing. You comment to so Eddie Effi. Now, so let's comment to baby. A focus technology at Darama. And you money now, so do so poor. Let's pay focus. And focus on your quality life. Sanson a Tabia Takum. Tabia Takum. The key to male vitality. And one Tabia Takum. Run lottery. Run lottery. Run lottery. CNA at run. Run lottery, we put you first. And no. At the moment, born Ekuta, the pharaohs of Egypt. The pharaohs of Egypt, even African continent, are the best, the most successful national team on the African continent. 7 times African Cup of Nations.
1: Yes. They are the finest. They are the best. And almost achieve Saudi and with coach BNFN Hassan Shehata. No more winning African Cup in the game. But then Hassan Shehata 3 times continuously winning the Maon and also a ball. And after that, you know, you can't football. Football made in Egypt a total different ball game altogether. You see, our club Nadi El Hali, Zamalek, Pyramid, Air Machine, and Petrojet, we are forced to work on with our African continent. I say about African continental championship. So I must say, Egypt, only team Bia, you can't take anything away from the far of our continent is concerned.
0: As far as our continent is concerned, fake advantage economy, the pharaohs of Egypt, Imam and has brought to the theory Mohamed Salah. Omunina Echina Bonachi. And referee Gustavo. Tijara Gustavo Gustavo Echina Chile. And when he mounted the Casa. I'm not to him one of Salah. And every ball free kick, we appear at the atoll. Come up right to the tail. They have to rough. We boss what not him. Now should I be born and say it? That was a good tactical free kick from the pharaohs of Egypt. And they unless coming out soon. Let's arrest Jacobo. Oh, Bobo, and then Monsieur A. Pauli. A Pauli or si A Minana Nigeria and Dubai and MTA Pauli or si Minu and Mentimunka Monoma Ninaira Asempa 94.7 FM live and I recommend to their bro Elbe be all the affiliate stations no Womukutem Midiema Ewatakwa Kutem Sansona Ne Midiema Takwa Moses and Mapaka Blasters Manuel Comte Memo Hemanako Ye Ewa USA Bridge Memo what ya say Moses Ama Parker on Heroes Park, Omunina, or see a Drobian Kadem, and on Sansana Sida Watakradi, and Radio Asimfos, Omunina Kutem, Radio Stations Nina, and they, there's a come up, Alex Kwabena Stone, or Timosis Ama Pakao, US, on in the and no, what do you say? A freak advantage, the pharaohs of Egypt. What do you say? A super one up, way from K20 of K20 Venus Circle. I say, Goma, I'm listening to you live. Ewo, aye, Atimota Kingsley, and K20, House of Phobia Fire Chairman, no.
1: K20 momento kanamento gache Spencer Nisqua
0: yeah.
1: Colleague no papelon chi ho no mo ono so so mo bi mo ni ti o colleague on one meeting. I said, and you made a baby beer with the amount.
0: And tea and you made a beer beer mobile kuta, the soccer rules of Australia. And so that be acquire advantage. Yes, sir, call them the soccer rules of Australia pass Nakobun Kumsura Semper 94.7 FM Abdum 106.3 and it's a case condoms and strawberry gel. Or it start with case condoms and go smooth with case strawberry gel. Throwing Yato Ediato, the soccer rules of Australia, branded the Aziz Beach. Aziz, on a bumse tumbona kokodi. Jordan Boss, on another boneba. Pass Nakubun Kumsu. The pharaohs of Egypt. A branch of the Rami Rabia. Were a dangerous defender. And you easy. See and defend the power idea. Or you very strong. And you for your girl. And Joe M. Mami Mora. Sounds so na I am an AM producer. Na the all mami mo mora. Oh bet me a bomb is kept you see as a gumwa. Jiwe crana fire on your mano. Eye Alice Kwabena Stone. O come on crab aquamaka and sloja edra and you know. What do you say? Or no and o PMO ewo unimaka. Let's say oye external affairs commissioner. Alice Kwabena Stone. The name Alice Kwabena Stone is a Mr. Joshua Jodu. Mr. Joshua Jodu. Mr. Joshua Jodu, aka International of TSP, Goy, when the governor and of Zola, baby Amu Obiano, as a fantastic holiday, no, and confirm Amu, and the enemy. Life committed still 44 minutes, a year, 1-0 in favor of Egypt. Egypt 1, Egypt 1, Australia 0, and no. Unless Kwabena Stone International, Mr. Joshua Jodu, what's your tone? Can International Joshua Jodu go? What you say? Oh, yeah, brutal man. Aye, Kwabena Stone, America, we grab over. And the Mamuns, you grab more of him. And so, Elho, Bonikuta, the pharaohs of Egypt. But the past not to abum say to Moya Branch of the Jedi, Karim Hafiz, but the bona to that come on Umar Mamus, Mamus near call far side, Mamus had the past not to all, that's what turn it, back to Karim again, and Umar Mamus aside Bonibium, the pharaohs of Egypt, what to that come on, Mawana Tia, cross knock on us, no promoter for goalkeeper, Patrick Beach, and a bona coquidino, a sign turn it, the soccer rules of Australia, one of the one ever. Akwa kodi abranta de chere Jordan Boss. Womu edini die enye easy but se mbe kai Australia no mukuta abranta bia ye fane Tim Cahill. Wono any abranta wo ye womu top scorer Tim Cahill, former Everton.
1: Yes.
0: Was a goal ni makoma ku 50. And edi ama Australia the soccer rules.
1: Omo back Germany 2006. Germany 2006 and almost a bar South African 2010. So I say yeah. And your first African country and your ball World Cup. That was South African 2010 and your boss I won one. That's a major news collision goal did you marry to your penalty shootout. And Australia before said this time I want improve more as a team. I want to football na see ye pa I'm passing on movement of the ball on the ball and it's in I'm a dimensional play on the field I'm a dimensional way on the field ne etieno. Before say they are playing much better say a previous World Cup and Egypt must be very careful senior on the mobile.
0: Asempa 94.7 FM Atom 106.3 Egypt must be very careful. Anyesa Asrosebe Kamu. Anyesa Asrosebe Kamu. Kwans Estate. Kwans Sinsa Sehun Jumansu Enihun. 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A building a stronger nation. Building a stronger nation. Sounds soon I will lucky. We're lucky. We're lucky. We're lucky. We're lucky. We're lucky. See any ni agent no. Wamu yema kuma kuwe du. 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Ma wankaswa timi emuvu. Ako bebia. 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Osi choose rezona. Choose protection. That moves the pretty game. Asempa 94.7 FM. Pass na kwa kodi. The soccer rules of Australia. And say, wasambu bona tim. Wamu potato se bona kobo Egypt abrancha nensa. Uma mamus. Wadi bona kwa bom se tum. Ebe timi akwa na. Bona kwa kobo sala. Pharaohs of Egypt. Wamu ene eko. Born in say the Pharaohs of Egypt back to Socceroos again. Press up on presser, Minada 45 minutes at the time. Negusua Eboy. Na the Pharaohs of Egypt are branched back where that's where the form. What the four or the sweater from a watch him now. So, Rafi Gustavo, I fed you a bona bay. I branched the NTB. Oh, my good friend. I hear Jordan Boss, another for me. Jordan Boss. Rami Rabia. Rami Rabia, Eko Bono, Ebono. And on the nine so, Esa, Ekano, Ekano. Intimewose, Australia Fono, Ekasa, Kasania, Dia, but 45 minutes, you know. Yebo, Sima, Edi Atosu, Enokrano, Eyasu, King Reginald.
1: Roughly the first 45 minutes in that battle, really. And I must say, it's been tough for both sides. Though Egypt take the lead, you know, first half, you know, but then after almost taking lead now, your ball game now the bar. 35th minute coming, you know, Australia taking total control of the game. Omo possess the ball, omo control tempo, no. And omo put Egypt nankasa for that call omo nankasa on in half area. I must say Egypt for ne a lead, but pressure door muso no. Before say omo nankasa omo who say omo ko pressure mupa for last 10 minutes. Yeah, the first half ne ebe ban ewe no. Both side enya 1-1 shot on target, and Egypt about three. Shot off target. Australia enye biye. Ano mu no menya 1-1 shot on target. Ano ye ba booked. Egypt enya. Australia enya 1. Egypt enya 2. Ball position. Egypt enya 56. Australia enya 44. Corners. Australia enya 3. Egypt enye biye. Offside. Egypt enya 2. Australia enye biye. Ana fouls. Egypt enya 3. Australia enya 4. Throw in. Australia enya 70. Egypt enya 9. Which I will say statistically, no. Egypt, and young one was say, omu lead the game, no. But they can catch yourself from the blasting of the referee whistle. Ever pep 35 minutes, Egypt took total control of the game. Omu nyasa needed first goal, no. After that, no. Mamu was pressure, omu tormenti, omu create space, the mamu. Over the center of the midfield, so no more, making sure, so omu create space. Space na massa room no Emma Australians no and operate and in general first 45 minutes refor say make us say KG, but Egypt is slightly on top because of omitimi control first 35 minutes no. I must say Egypt omu deserve so omu lead by one goal though omu defended in the last 10 minutes.

0: no so kai san hise wo ho
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0: 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Thanks to you computer clinic. 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E free so hu kwa samanka se kwantim pon so pe. 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

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Yeah, yeah, boy! Star Cement, eh, cement, papa, pa. Star Cement is a wussy dying, wussy suku, office, a sorry, and as a project bia. And it's an American for the amount. Basting for no way, contractors in a way. Oh, my dear. Mokope Star Cement EP, so 2 blocks, brick lane. And as a way, you message to me bia. And what one thing, na boy to masuso. Send a woman a Star Cement, eh, cement bia. Na what dinner, eh, son kokra. Concrete to me bia. So 2 foundation, columns, beams, and as a slabs. Star Cement America was me. Bag bia. And my papa won't be a gumuno. I had dear who bet me a day to ma. I had the opening who cry. For what to so? No one want ding. So the year to my elfi. A gumum. And I say, oh my happy bia. She's a little bit of cement. Who bet me from 0531-028877. Who promised Shoma? Who be warm? Elpon barrier. A corner do call a hippo. Woman in golfing station. A dear new chest. Star Cement and a. Cement. Papa.

France specific Black Stars in Aye, ever World Cup against him. Some World Cup breed, a free air conditioners, fridges, any freezers, Nikosi TVs, washing machines, any free game to waso. 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Nenyasa Stadium Atenkano. 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
0: Nansudabi, NTB Anko, Wasapim, Abum Etum, Eddie Achimwe and Eba, Pass Nako, Australia, Itiko Yum, Nansudabi. Pressure upon pressure. Australia for no any brabreno. And the Egypt player no edda from Keja, Tim Keja Kra. Ken Reginald. Offer a tossing no assassin. As a Socceroos no edda pressure. Up to Egypt's sensitiveness.
2: Well, I said, you know, end the first 45 minutes. I'm on my start the second 45 minutes. You know? And once that dead ball now, I'm more lofty at the bar boxing. You know? And then you're pinching, and I'm not you know? I said, you have to check my call down the commander from Umunjim. Can I take box at that kind of thing? And I say, the Egyptian must be extra careful. Extra. Australia this time, I'm more improving tactically. And technically, you know, I'm more near, Egypt, I am very compact, defensive wise. The first on the setup, no, I am tough to break. But then Australia for no lofty balls, any on east wing, any on crosses, ever penalty box, you know, a creative problem. At the Egypt, and Rabia, Rami, and the partner, no, some miscommunication, you know, and then the creative sabo nanka, yeah, this are dangerous, really, at the bombs, you know. Egypt. My first say, so I'm up say, they should manage the first 15 minutes of the second half. If they are able to manage the first 15 minutes of the second half, no more keep Australia for the appeal, no one to maintain the degree until they hit the back of the letter. Egypt can withstand the pressure of Australia at the second half.
0: 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Atom 106.3 in live committee in the bro and here I'm say still pressure upon pressure pressure upon pressure and your pressure kitwa and no civil papa and they say obia any abri pressure no a womb na especially Egyptians no I'm gonna say yeah my coin say yeah be my coin it will crude them a party dabi and yandia and no give him a coin. Ye makwan ewo emra Egypt yensu ye jina okuna nono nabi ye makwan nyewie ye nchele enti go kicker eko adema and go kick advantage eko adema Egypt wabu mse tumdi bonachim mwen ene betimi aba abe bibi 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
0: Wamu ebe jina wama nansu peme. 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He say NAC etie. 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Yes, so again, you know, it's an advantage of my Egypt, the pharaohs of Egypt. 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E pharaohs. 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Yes.
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0: 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Pass na konansu. The pharaohs of Egypt. Omo ayi bonne bonne fio. 53 minutes of action so far. Ene enye daketwa emfama Africa mai. Essence three teams. The pharaohs of Egypt. Enafe, Kibet, then the blasters of Ghana. We cannot actually fire call them the Socceroos of Australia. Asempa 94.7 FM Atom 106.3 and they said say me say bomodia da say one kasa no e ba na say
2: position a Egypt edinya omo first goal omo nya goal the same position a Australia for so enya omo dead ball situation ya hwe say be bia ball dey Australia be to utilize it ball wisely now because there is no difference from position. And number 13 Jesse on no ababe jina ball and ohwe position na ball than a right hand side and a dangerous position at the pharaohs of Egypt
0: about freaking the activity call you the Socceroos of Australia Ekenuati Australia 1 Egypt 1 King Reginald
2: Egumosa medical catch us a baby born in the dangerous position at my Egypt for Australia brand your normal height and baby born but die any senior aquani a gina born any senior size born any senior years or going for bombing at a dangerous position and a young one was a flaky ball a cop and at the boxing you know only to poke your head to the ball on the needed equalizer and the ama.
0: Ungo,
2: very bad for Egypt. But then Australia deserved the equalizing goal. They've been tormenting them prior to the first half. No, now Australia now control the tempo of the game. No, dictating pace. No, on the free first half. No, but second half. No, they've been turning the flesh of the Egyptian. They've been piling pressure. Pushing them into their own backyard, knocking on the door to say, Omunya, they needed equalizing goal. I must say, in the second half, Australia have totally dominated the first 10 minutes in the second half.
0: Asempa 94.7 FM, Muhammad Hani, Wano Anna Ene, Wama Adi, Aye Onwan Kasane Mai, Inti Minu Kasai, Australia 1. Egypt 1. Another one again. African country BMO. Also, good evening. You are live. Ewo Ehinahini area. And on still Waters FM. Inti Ehinahini, former sports minister. Honorable Isaac Kwame Esiama. Nimpotem Nukrom. Eho Anamonsu Ekutemua. Live commentary no. Omo afwa pitim elho omo de ema amanfo. Ne bian so etimi akonkan. Then the Superman, Alex Covenant Stone, Wankasa Onipa, William Ewa, Epa Uli. osi boja na yankwe anim inti ejano eguso 56 minutes the soccer rules of Australia womu ene the pharaohs of Egypt game ne 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say and the offense ya black and so and ya tum was any comment in them ewo ba bia more fire go mo aiko offense ya black and on the aba said the FIFA World Cup qualifier under 17 and they amino kasai black maidens of Ghana and the koboni ewo Senegal game no eba na wi and way your first leg na match no end 1-1 inti black maidens of Ghana ese ba ko Senegal ese ba ko awe moyade mumma mewini na mun qualify ko World Cup no asempa 94.7 FM atom pass nako Egyptian Mohamed Salah obetime ni ana na sudabi Salah ni pay tokro nani mu King Regina baby and Salah di body cover ko fami
2: oh sir the way no more crowded penalty box in Salah have no options here for back try sir penetrating pass na he said obetime nya or only player ni bia that there was too much yellow shirt in the penalty box and Salah I don't think no in your the option there because more no so be saying so until you need option via CSS or tries up penetrating pass no say meeting here for 91
0: as I'm 24.7 FM Salah FM na only option via say obebo sa penetrating pass no 9 centimeter red zone na me come for Eddie Amon Missou ene unhu ebehwem obone ne behwem watade behwem wankasa no obejina 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the goon 72 hours protection reason gives you more and fantastic there's a puno night send papa edemon Asempa 94.7 FM Atom 106.3 or si choose Rezona choose protection that moves with you and the babia editem pass knuckle the soccer rules of Australia now sudabe the pharaohs of Egypt almost am a pimbium and they apedi mkwa whip him now na mienu no kwani African countries ni eble African countries no 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
1: asemba
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2: Egypt to Amaba Mumbu, Australia, who are there now under Warsaw, and Australia, UBB, once I say, I'm one that the camera be on me news in Americana, but yes, I said, I'm when you're blessing Kotomuja, once I say, they want victory at all costs. You see, the first time they got World Cup, you know, I'm qualified from group stage, you know, and eventually, you know, 2006 winners, a year, Italy, and the US.

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0: 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fawa koditia Egypt essence apprentice ere Jackson Ivan Ewine Eko editia Egypt for Asempa 94.7 FM Atom 106.3 And a fantastic one, Senator. In Lawson Beverages Co. Limited. Na any minimum cassa and I'm walk up in tea. Senator, the Virgin Doctor. The Virgin Doctor.
1: Jennifer.
0: Wakwa Fabu Fro Eddie Abba. 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And no aye Lawson Dire Ginger Leko. Lawson Dire Ginger Leko. 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Say 2026 walk up ye. 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Unya be the guma one time. There's a no one, Ujina Nasu. No penalty, no offside. But Bergumanes, I'll be say goose, Nessa. And won't say yes, and one, T. Lawson, Dire Ginger Liko. And then I may come for Eddie Amount. Locate a year Lawson Beverages, and a Buaka, Utu, a Buaka, Kana. Bet me Afro 0248 0248 64

0: 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Echile wose Yabot 10 minutes Ofa edike ewa extra time Simama akumaku edu Ewa extra time munu Edna yabono Asempa 94.7 FM Abdom 106.3 Refi Gustavo Referee Gustavo Ene wano ana Wojina Agukan Senim Fimfi 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
1: We live to see But for now, almost certain should be beer, HS, omit me at a yeni. But then, omit me so I can say, so omit me I will stand the Australians, you know, over 101 minutes, you know. Omit me I can say, be beer, omit me as a football, the uncertainty part of the game, we can't play it at all. And in fact, almost defended like men. And they attack like men too as well. The soccer rules have also withstand the pressure and the well-structured plan of Egypt. You know? I think technically both sides have been superb. Tactically, they've make much more improviser. I'm a game no etimi ababedu bibi a ebu obi etimi ehete the back of the net apart from one goal now on Washington. Because both coaches are doing excellent work and the boys too on the field of play are working their source off.
0: 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What do you say? Enibre and Abba Africa for TC, your members in the AFM,
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0: and March Edika Egypt 1 and Australia 1. Nadia Bakwa, one is African countries in Australia, yeah, no, Massa African countries, no, Ombes, Sia. 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etekowiem now see that be no problem at all wa how be any ho atum 106.3 asempa 94.7 fm meeting and set dance come on jam and this year mini king Reginald king extra time of fetus me no e betime nyago ana
1: well say betime nyago ala ni na be depend on strategies na two coaches na amapo no me ho say wey o mama moose e de abdo aziz karim e de number akinsi ni abdo aziz karim e tepeka no mai lanky very tall and area ability is superb and the interest of Egypt the result to area and most now Amma higher to the advantage of Abdul Karim Anani. He's a quality player born in Namibia man saw opportunity to beat me up on the show and last 15 minutes you know, Mamush he has had a solid tournament but then what break what team who said what break and Hussein Hassan I hear the right role we are really Mahmoud Edini Fimwa or the Abdul Karim and then I'm going to beat me up on the second half of the extra time
0: Asempa 94.7 FM. You ready to bet me a call? Ewo the second half of the extra time. Second half, enumo enye kutai. Bona kodi goalkeeper Patrick Beach. Patrick enabon akwa kodi noho. And 10 times wa wo bonus so dia tremu. And they Ture Akokobo short and answer that will be any ho. Ture Woko Akobo short no. Nansu obi any ho. Muhammad Hani. Hani Muhammad. Wabom say to me bonatim. Nansu Egypt episode Bobo Kanta.

0: and Ghana, Eddie, and I said to them, King Reginald Namibwa, Jesus is the winner. Jesus. And then the only winning up for young queen.
1: Indeed, Jesus is the winner. Indeed, Jesus is the winner.
0: And
1: he's a winner, man.
0: I'm telling you, I know a super papa, but he could take Egypt. Egypt is near call. A bit me Ayana, pass Naba. Egypt person who avoid it. Egyptians no. I'm person who avoid the penalty. Salah, cross Nibana, cross Naba, another save again. I'm still a for defenders, no? How much are goalkeepers? King Reginald.
1: And this is not even the
0: And this is the second time,
1: goalkeeper Patrick Justin Beach.
0: Ivan, you?
1: No, this is Patrick Beach. It's a save from Patrick
0: Beach. That when you save, Angasa?
1: Save.
0: Remember?
1: Save. Patrick
0: Beach. Papa. Nipa goalkeeper, Papa. It take away him. What pin one answer that be? Born and say, Mohamed Salah. Salah tia bonusu with the rim Hassan about crossing the answer corner kick. Another corner kick again.
1: You see, everybody is working for Salah. So, and ama as a ombre to a home. Oh, mom, when you need any coin in Kakra, in Jamu, yeah, Jumanina, no, the born up, the born up, Abreno, wings play on him, and Oyusu born also much more effective. Oh, sure.
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1: Suta Nedimiti, Suta.
0: Nitinich, goalkeeper, sir.
1: And on also, no, yeah, equalizing goal, Nedima, so him. I am much so impressed with the Egyptian Messi. That's Mo Salah. Even at this age, the kind of baller or ball.
0: Corner kick. About Eddie team now, so that will be any hope. I mean, you're pimping for you. Born in say. Sambo Mutum. Na, Senise, Australia branch already. Born in first room, Kwandi Aubwa. Okutem. About cross Natchim. I'm going to add a few. I'm going to add a few. Today. I'm going to say, Mabeo, Nanka, or Rania Kwakwaji. But Mfa, 113 minutes so far. 113 minutes. And I'm going to add a few. But I'm goalkeeper Patrick Beach. What you chance to say to me? Pep student, do the two, defend it. Pep student, you know, you see, not for defend, not for your strong. Go kick advantage, they call the man the pharaohs of Egypt. Go kick advantage, they call the man the pharaohs of Egypt. Then he said, they was he play run lottery. The trust lottery that gives you more chance to win a big every single day. Pass na kwa kwa dibon kumsu. Run lottery drawn eba anopa ewea eni enyumre. Mosta 806 hash. Na face sending. 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

0: nsuo bia ne ho akasmanum na yapon extra time Kiss condoms. 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Rexona see NA sweat passion and NA the baby banana no calm it down. What you say, Charlie? Whenever it gets intense, you know you have no choice but to rise to the occasion with passion, with vim. 72 hours protection, Rexona gives you. Listen, no. Bone kutama bill. And your flower called him Australia. I feel almost so air back 4 minutes to go. Australia falling so air by the name Verna Sports Water. Verna Sports Water. Or see whether you are at work on the field or on the go. Or see sports water is there to keep you refreshing. Ain't it my money? Sir, and they, Verna, mineral water. And no, and that may come for any amount. Koto enubi na fe wonso koton na edisika edebebro edisika boto enso edebebro papa asempa 94.7 fm asempa 94.7 fm freaky eko edema australia wabom se tum entimi anko Bomu se tum nan su dabe Antimi anko 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And one goalkeeper, Ryan, one no, and ever Babachisi. Goes Nana. 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Yasasa, Patrick Beach. Why not from there? And when you goalkeeper, Kitwa. Oba, and Wabedi, Captain Banabo. Nti, why a captain? Waye Capito a enye for their grow ready with this change.
1: Tactical change from the Australian technical head. Also, Ran is a goalkeeper or experience.
0: Matteo Ran
1: or experiencer or yeah, very good in
0: terms Leventi.
1: Of, in terms of penalty shootout. In the moment we said game in the echo penalty shootout. In fact, you about 119 minutes, one more minute to enter. The penalty shootout. And to wear a tactical change from Australian coach. You know, he said, Levante, he was a captain of the Australian team. And in terms of penalty, you know, he's very good. And the young fan says, that decision of the buy, purposely for penalty, you know, a bit to me, I will play and they are not Australians. You know.
0: 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And say Egyptians need to be very careful. Mabil Wanu Energy today. Mabil Etie Kowiem Wapim Entimianko Nansu Ekade Ekade Nkabwane Kokoto Atina. Two players on the field. Egypt a branch back where the field no so. And Australia branch back on the field no so. 1 minute and the toss in Okrano. 1 minute in Okrano. Asumba to every morning. Abe. In the Ohem Rantiano. Womu Amwadi and Sana.
2: Jennifer.
0: A Temper FE. 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Choose protection that moves with you. Omu Adaro Ma. And a welcome comment, you know. Yedi Ebro. Say, we are company. Na what's your commentary? Na the way I know, man, you have tongue at the end of my companies. I would do it. We saw Fadi Ebra. Oba from this one more. But if Abra, sponsor for your tongue at the amount. Commenting them. You will walk up no until 19 July. And you will be a bit a womb. I can sit more than 2 weeks and sana. Walk up no, you will be in taking Reginald. 90 minutes extra time. Aye, 1-1. Your cup penalty shootout.
1: Where are to pray for? Football not to pray for the. It's me called Edema Ubia. Egypt has really fought, and Omati and in Africa. Say Omati me withstand this kind of. You be do 80th minute coming no. Na as a game no. You dey boy na. Europeans and North Americans need to win goal. this time around, I'm waiting here withstand this pressure, no. And I'm more bombing inside the game, no. So, area, penalty shootout, no. Egypt, here, one side, beer, you can't take penalty shootout away from them. Austria, so, meaning Australia, so, meaning, say, so, I'm perfectly prepared for it. So, I'll share your second half, the room, no, more you be as a match, and then call penalty shootout. And now, you're more penalty, and no, more, you know. In the end, she say, on my team, a winner. I'm foreseeing Egypt confident, omu goalkeeper, and the reflex, the composure throughout the 120 minutes, you know, on a Patrick Beach, you know. Patrick Beach was on top of the statistic, but then this Egyptian goalkeeper too has not been bad in terms of the reflex and then the communication with his boys. In the end, so bet me at transit, sadly, you know, and the above penalty shootout, you know, and Egypt has won the penalty shootout toss. A big game. Penalty shootout there, you can go anyway. Hosanna Hassan has the confidence. Say, I'll meet him here with him. Samson has soccer rules of Australia, so I'm more confident. Our boys need to say, I'm also meeting him here with him. Technically, tactically, both coaches have done a human job throughout the 190 minutes, you know. Egypt, ne, Australia, you know, we need to qualify up to this stage. World Cup, you know. And this time around, you know, Australia ne beat me a run of 16. Egypt ne beat me a run of 16. At a prayer corner, at the end of 8, you know, and then they beat you, Gumma.
0: At a prayer corner, and no, and they beat you. If you are, and now, if you say, any, see, and a tear. In the Yawum, a war penalty shootout. In the Eno, and a Yehes and Yibiano Bibia. Ebekuiana, Sessing Africa, Ebessa Kuiana. Run of 32. And ye easy. Na ohe run of 32 a. Matches ni bibiri ya koswa. Mm, say yes. Morocco for aye omaya omode penalty shootout and the iwini ye run of 32. And yo omunkwa Paraguay and the penalties and the winning Germany and the call run of 16. Nti ene yenko enkonko he. Australia and the AD can abo the first penalty. Australia and the Ebo. Harry and the Echo Genetically. Harry Swarter and the Echo Genetically. Yes, you can a number can see about communion, sir. Harry, I'm about not watching it. Swarter, I'm about not watching you. Swarter, I'm about not watching it. Asempa 94.7 FM Atom 106.3 Ene Swarter Wa bobo tuachini Wa biti goalkeeper ne kwa abadu Wa bobo na tuachini Hey Ama Swarter yeti tini tilim Mwen ene echo Australia bo wana say one Egypt Ene echo Oman Egypt. Wano ene ekwa kwa jinem. Ene ampaya. 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Obemu late. 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Sabia Bakumin San Sabia Anunti Enna King Reginald Saya Dinneba Muletino. When you mean the Hosam Hassan Dinneba.
1: And I started to use Hosanna Hassan.
0: No one who has seen now goalkeeper no.
1: Yeah, Matthew also in your direction. But the one say Hassan no or your direct power.
0: Egypt for no baby girls, no.
1: Or strike a ball with intention, yeah. Or direct a ball, look on the BSS ball, no, so come. So I just here. And, Hussein Hassan was psychic boys in the app. Mentally, psychologically, no. I think the Egyptians are more psych.
0: And then, Jackson, and Abedina Bonetti. Jackson. Nanu Vipa. Eche, you know. Jackson, what the born at what now? And it Jackson I said Eddie Ama Australia. Jackson I said, and today drink will be answered in the air. Kent, let's think I get no one on an arm.
1: Oh, yeah. Also, Jackson, your direction, no? Oswevu goalkeeper, no? It's the same thing to Suta. Suta and Sunja direction. No? Just an idiot bone too far. Rami Rabia. One player Nami Suru Kakra at the man. But then when you start confidence, you know, akofa bono.
0: Okay. Inti wakwa akofa bono. Rami Rabia. Egypt Ekobo second penalty. Number one or master one or sell about two as one. Rabia Bakumi Miensa Rabia nice penalty. Rabia Ase Egypt about two Ase two Asempa 94.7 FM Atom 106.3 FIFA World Cup 2026 Mexico Canada US. And as of now, a branchy anything and a Mabil and a Eba. Usnaka Edema. Advantage according to Australia. Mapeo was a penalty. Australia bought three. Omase two. Australia bought three. Omase two. Mapeo Menada are a strong guy. Australia for Nukuta blast three. Turi. Mapeo. And now. Nestori. Hey!
1: Almost your character. Almost you say,
0: Mo Salah.
1: Yeah, the Egyptian Messi.
0: Mo Salah.
1: Yeah, the Egyptian.
0: Mo Salah.
1: The talisman of the
0: Mo
1: side.
0: Salah.
1: The skipper of the side. The
0: Mo
1: main man.
0: Mo Salah.
1: He is the main man of the team. And a penalty expert. And in this situation, we are. I am more a penalty expert.
0: Egyptian king Mohamed Salah. Enough from Mohamed Salah. Super goal. A grenade in Panatini Bono. 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First five na ye mo ewa. Enko fa problem biya metono su. Asempa 94.7 FM. And Lucas Harrington Wabobo Park. Lucas Harrington. Lucas against goalkeeper Mustafa. Lucas Bakumiensa. Lucas Waseno. Lucas Waseno. Australia Buffo Wasetu. Egypt. Australia above 4, I say 2. Egypt, what the anya we require the monse one not the academy in a monse.
1: If Egypt scored this game, if they score this ball, it's over for Australia. Egypt only need to plant this ball.
0: Australia for one abo four, I say two. Egypt abo three, was a three. And it's Egypt, Esa, and one no yevi. Jesse number four for Egypt. Jesse number four for Egypt. Hassan Africa Funina Tawachu. Hassan Africa Funina Tawachu.
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0: Hosam. Enkubi animasi. Hosam Africa Funina Tawachi Sami Yonko. Yonko run of 16. Hosam 1930 34 namuko run of 16 oh. Hosam goal. The Pharaohs of Egypt has joined Morocco for the run of 16. Mo Salah, Mohamed Salah. And in Nianum, Womu Echo run of 16. Womu Yamuma Abafom, Omosi Allah Wakuba, Allah Wakuba, Allah Wakuba, Allah Wakuba. Egypt, and they Omu Ebdu run of 16. Egypt for Omosi first goal, Emma Australia Babatia. But Ene Womu Edru run of 16. Egypt for Edru run of 16. Ene Ghana Mayansian row. Egypt for say Allah Wakubat, Allah Wakubat, Allah Wakubat. Ene Ghana Fonsu Yansu Ene Yemfan Nasiaman Yankupon. Senya Miwayebi. Yet Dawasi. Jesus, when are we the winner? What is here? Who and are we a winner? Ene. Inti Ene Hosam Hassan Mo Salah Omosi Allahu Akbar Nyankupon Eyekesi Nyame Oyekesi Inti Ene 130 Ghana 4 na Asu 330 Ene ne yede nye yi Ene ne yede Musa Uwa wun krefye ne krefye Ubiyan kakan Nyankuna Esi yede Yede Ene ni anese Ebe yukebi Yukebi suwa Ya de Lawson Jire Ginger Likono and Abaye Juma from Lawson. Let me answer to me a conkai. King Reginald, Egypt are true to the semi, and that's a true to run of 16.
1: The reality is Africans have had their second representatives in the run of 16, and it's a good distance for African football in general. Mosope will be happy man after getting the 10th clubs at the 48th distance in the first time. At the run of 16, the two African etimia qualify. Australia, me feli bad the mound. Anytime I'm able to walk up here and run off, I'm on knockout stage, you know. I'm doing what I need to do. And at this time, I'm about to move on. They work out. They did work out. Same committee, me qualify. And they are next stage of the competition. But in Timmy and Yeju, Mama say tactically they were sound. Technically they were good. They play what is called football. But Egypt was able to withstand on the pressure, no? And I'm overcoming on the field of play. No, the game they call extra time. And I'm going to win it. Extra time. I must say big congratulations to Egypt. Say, I'm not African. I'm not the second African team. I'm not qualified. And they call the run of 16.
0: Asempa 94.7 FM. And they, Omai Egypt. Omu aye true to run of 16. Omu a qualify. Say, 10 p.m. Argentina. Any kivet and Asia. Unless Kobina Stone or Kumanka Bakwamaka and Sruja Edra and you know at a comment in the room. On a sempa adum on all the affiliate stations. Afei and 11:30 PM Ewo Adum TV Yewa Doye Yebetinasi Emra Wale any Kenija at atenase na fei ye din pensem pensem mwa e wo Ghana ni Colombia game na e bebon 1 am no ho ye di abreu enti professor EK 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

0: is FDA approved.
1: So say walk up here and go see what said the case here at the man can afford and say say what to me on your house and your sassy and t nadine nin sassy what it a bonus who can say a teacher mante nana buamia we see elden houses go and I'm walk up in tea as if new one I was see a teacher mante nana buamino what it a bonus so and the manumia bejunia and son walk up no a court nevia ye and what 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
3: 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Na Run Lottery. At Run Lottery no. 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Rezona, choose Rezona, choose protection that makes with you, that move with you. Rezona say eno na strong again na so 72 hours ni gina wo Rezona pa pa pa and to choose Rezona, choose protection that moves with you. Womu Adaroma ena yedi comment you know and so ebreo mabibia eko ye na international D4 we if we miankasa madamfo eye nana yao safo Nana Yao Safu.
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so and 5 goals Harry Kane Ashe. 5 goals Erling Haaland and so Ashe. It's a goal king chart, you know, I don't know. But see, I can say team, two teams, you know, APA. I be PMO our group man so Messi and a only the Argentina team, you know. One of and a only the Argentina team, you know. Echi eye okokasie pa enene e baswa yede eho enkomo nyinada yede eno so ebro no already no Australia ene Egypt game no otisena gumwa wode live comment you know ebro Egypt edin kunim asabre omo a 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qualify to run of 32, and then we say I qualify to run of 16. Iti yamo Egypt abaso already Morocco enso edikan el hode da. Akase ene, and I said tina no pa 1:30 a.m. Ghana and Colombia, and so they were pimps. Makase samati no oda da. Isa say e Carlos Cruz and a sa game ni ene dia. Because soon Chivin can't tell me say, you have as many as 14 players in the Colombian team. Ah, whoa. What coach you on pain? Whoa. And why invite you be about team anymore? Then you can't tell me say, unti me, Emma put strategy, I'd be some there. And a Juman a bad amount. Which I know and I believe say, the man can do it. The man can do it. The man can do it. Eti, yebekum, na yede ehunsem nyinada yede eno so abro na life ewo gamer yede ebro no Argentina any kevet where run of 32 elimination game eti wo FIFA World Cup 2026 no venue no eye Miami Stadium Hard Rock Stadium eno ewo Miami Gardens Hard Rock Stadium eno ewo Miami Gardens eho and a game in Anka Sanso El Paso din din din pa. It's you know, you're a come kaka. Na yede a home commonso at ya bro already. Ya catch us say Canada. Coach of free Canada. Nese Fesha. Wano any coach. Wojinem se sentaman ashe ama game no sono. Eti me a konkai. Na ye se enet ye so far. We officiated 2 games so far. Our 2026 FIFA World Cup no emo. Okay, say France e win 3-0 over Iraq on no ne and Croatia and so e win over Ghana. And also wono ene jinemo e di sa game no. Eti ene ono ena esa e jinemo ahe ama Argentina ene Cabo Verde game no. And also eti me akonkai. Eti no ehe se se ena game na nkasa so ebe ti me akono. 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I was clean, no, so, na, and then Messi, colors, no, and then almost say, Argentina, traditional color, na, kaza. 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Omo blue no eye deep kakra and a red any fita. And so a woo kama. 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As far as these 2 teams woman so ede pimso na ebehe pa ebehe nafi yade mkumuni nyinala and so ede abro and now we're a mom.

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And there's one particular person, Enyumri, I'm sure she's also following the blasters of Ghana game. Ellie, Ewo Circle, Tiptoe Lane, Haya baby. Now, Ellie, fantastic evening to you, baby. Also, Ubia, ma, mintuche, and fa, emao. Come up, anti live on Asempa 94.7 FM, Adom 106.3 FM. So, Antem no egusua, ejiguo, na feye wea, two teams no, ye de home come on, so, edi abroad. And also, coaches no, aya sakra ye. And also changes Argentina coach Aya the Pacho Argentina coach no 10 players omo boy ewo ne last game of boy no ene omo enshase okay say Argentina e win 3-1 against Jordan na ene no coach ameki 9 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

0: 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Then him so a daopa. And I fee a prantia. Fosia. And then one on a dapo in the back of Cabuveri. Seven Morella. And so Ginamo. A fee Pico Lopez. Sanso and a Danny Borges. And so a Ginamo. Sydney Cabral, and my catch was on any Giovanni Cabral, woman in a Eginemo, Sanso and a Duarte Eginemo, Laros Duarte, and a Fedroy Duarte, Womo Eginemo, Tentene, Brian Mendes, and so Eginemo, and a Fedluno da Costa. On Emrantia, almost so Eginema Chassier, Ediaman Cabo Verde. And a Kivet, as a deep blue, and a Argentina, and so sea blue, Kivet, and a passe born on Tempasso, live commentary, Asempa 94.7 FM, Adun 106.3 FM, Nonduro Enyapo, Nondu Enyapo, our Ghana, Ibiana Utimeka, our Manane, and Enishiasu, Ghana de Sabre, Afina Bonondu, our Maimo, and Intertebese, Adiasa. 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Cabo Verde and Shani go our work up no. On a nano, why yes, I bakwa seven on him. We did a fifth free one, and what did it? Senyan in that, Senebe Cordia Mao. Cabo Verde, Airport, Omo First, FIFA World Cup. You know, Omoka, Amaya, Sabri, Ebeka se wakapi, Omombo bija na fei, ena wenya kwenya, eba bebobi. 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That's all refractive foul, yeah, Argentina. When you foul, mom, what's it, baby? Your body is Argentina, mom. Now you're offside. What you know, offside? Do you game where you game? I know betting is answer, Argentina. Hey, three-time FIFA World Cup champions. FM. Prim Prayer can say, I'm a defending champion. 1978, I'm a TD Dikai. I'm a crew of Dikai, no, no. 1986, I'm a Saji. And at the year 2022, Argentina, and our side, Saji. And Prim Prayer, one year defending champions. And I'm a Guso HSC, consecutive World Cup title for the first time ever. Omar Bakwasemu Sebe Fase Enfa Emrenani. This is the hour, this is the time. Lionel Andre Messi Kusitini, football messiah, football god, god of football. What is your name? Giovanni Cabral Chabonatumo Nelson Depi Cabo Verde. I'm not sure I keep your boy in the middle of the day. Piano to share. Born at trash here. Cabo Verde, Ryan Mendes. One of any of the captain Samana Paul Kamapa. Say the Becro, Eddie Ama, one Argentina Bobukuru Piabono Bonabidi Sydney Cabral with Piano Tempasso. A Wapranti about question for Manjibon Fernando Messi, Germany Atuo, Center Seco, Argentina, McAllister, Piabon in Tempasso, Diabre, Molina. 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Bonekita Cabo Verde Oma Rajun Wachiada Karimo Shot in a corner su goalkeeper Emiliano Martinez Shota Ryan Mendes Sahine Edman Cabo Verde O Boyano Na Enya Ehao Edman Okra Weye Omo first timer Omo Asia Argentina Enrique Verde Weye ni Jedi Kamkra. And a Argentina a winning on the last 7 FIFA World Cup match against African opponents. So on it, everybody mind be an airport on Argentina.
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0: The last 7 FIFA World Cup matches are when the African team like Event Airport. And to us, the poor Chabon up and Fifini McAllister. But Danny Kama, Pia Bonne, the Quarimo Fernandez, over Chabona Sitente, Mapo Rabidi, Amada, with Piani Tempasso, Argentina, Cross Nona, Corona, Sidepi, Pone Timianco, Emma, Capo Verdi, Oma Yupone Frio, Repono, Atipraca, Acuna, Acordia Marque Ved, Sidney Cabro, Yavian Reform. Any pan nine, any ten who shall you born a friend in Anno? Any pop four, any ten who shall, and how much you born a dear friend in Anno? Argentina, one more only defeat to African side, Empire, Wabra, na, one more any Cameroon. Asia for the first time, and I know 1990 much more baby na Asia. You know I'm here, say energy. Kabu Verdi, Kabu goalkeeper Fusinha, and then my team heavy. Refractive Friday, I'm a Kivet. Argentina, I'm a population. Man, 46.7 million. And if you tell now the total Cabo Verde population, you know, 530,000 population. There's a World Cup, you tell me, I'm fed as in the our population is 1 million. Our population is 530,000. Yeah. You know, yeah. Argentina population is 46.7 million population. And our team is given that team 530,000 Nenya players that have been working on the and when you're best in so and we're population here, say.
2: Since I can't go to the front of
0: the and you see, you're your best. Yen to us all, Sime Duni Apo, Argentina Shabby, Cape Verde Timmy Shabby, Betano, Believing Makes It Real, Verna Water, Changing People's Lives, Azar Paint Number One, since 1925, Bigo Energy, Big Refreshing Moments, UMB Bank, UMB, proudly serving Ghana with speed since 1972. Argentina. Taro Martinez, you born a Ramon and so that be born a Timianco. Steven Morella, she born out to a come up. Throwing Yabeto.
1: Jimmy!
0: No, Chef, FIFA president. You see, baby, I drew the match. We are. Only two, Pablo, no teammates. You give up a great in it, too. A hard man. A hard man. We only have 10 years. 10 times global call. You see, FIFA, or the why do? Danny Boggess, Sonny Bonner, Tumona, so. Goalkeeper Emiliano Martinez. Wasson Kama. Argentina goalkeeper. When you say Argentina, and a VAA, Grugiano. With that perfect 9 points. Argentina, the group no, Washobia. was your 8 goals and I'll concede just 1 goal. And so far, so Tim Bakwa, I don't see him for born to the net, move Spain. Spain, Mexico, so come home. Argentina, they are sending 1. I don't see 8 and they are sending 1. I'll concede 1 goal. Ghana. Ghana is a what? What the home? Which your share is it? Promise, we do no microphone. Only motions now, they make us out.
3: Any of you?
0: I just say what? Here to us all. Simadu, Miasa, and the Apo Argentina, Shabby. Cabo Verde, Shabby. And you know her, Seretia, Argentina, 1 goal, Peru, conceded. And okay, sir, one more final group match against Jordan. Lautaro Martinez.
1: That's
0: the first ever World Cup goal. Lionel Andre Messi Cusitini. And so, that's it. Extended the remarkable scoring streak. Remarkable. Mami kabro mo kakla. Profo no different from Chino's head de pao. Remarkable. Scoring streak. O extended no. What is it? Messi. Have you ever heard Argentina? You want to check out Messi the rebel no? Messi the snabby. Bono no pone ni. Lionel Andre Messi Kusiti. Football God, we are singing a borobo on him Bochobia. On him Bochobia was as he so. On him Bonne Bankasa, Messi. And then he can't, the Awasa goes to do a pa. Ewa, work up him. What's in Sia? Imapens was in Sia. David Beckham ne ne chocho mucho ne wakani omo so pomo ni akoma sima edu enum ne apo Argentina captain aye Lionel Andre Messi Cusitini, the first male player to appear at 6 FIFA World Cups. 6 FIFA World Cups. The second player to score at 5 different World Cups. World Cup all-time leading scorer with 19 goals. The first player to ever score in 7 consecutive World Cup matches. Ah, Messi. Because if I can't watch my memory on the commentary. Messi. Yeah. Messi, the kita boy, we are not sure. Refugee foul. Do you want to hear that kind of etipe? What's so poor, you know? And Cabo Verde. Homo Abrantia. Giovane Cabral. Opinion Messi, she was a brim. Referee, so that a Ben Huyepa. Referee, when they did Ghana and Croatia game, no. And you know, on him game, he dipa. Be 2-1, 2-1, on him dipa. Say, I'm born 2-1, on him yapa. On us, they did France game now. France, say, Iraq, a bomb, 3-0, Bino. On one, and age them. Age, when your first game, I woke up, yes, off in Canada. Argentina fans, no. Omo poche so. Sima edu ensia, baby upon a tani dear. Fusia, 1-2 near me ya, a radipa memoir. Say, I'm pim human one now. Born in the best show. Tis a daji be out to body a few years. Messi, Nani Naso Koro. Wachichire, Nimpabwani. Wachira, Bono Ho. Which is up on the home, Mosa de Paul, and so Edina Hobby. Womumi and Wine Ababo, Duo Chiadacano, Ninchemo, Elko, Chese, Bear, when a bitch may be 20 years be, maybe a 22 be, Messia Pedabono, Nasu Fusina Kitam. Goalkeeper Natchibodi FVM. Aso Boni we say Chiche. Waso Boni we say Chiche. Messi. 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Aso Bono. Echeno. Se grama fwa power no. Na goalkeeper ni kite we say grau. Messi a branche bia. What a ball of bar, Argentina, Messi, that should have been. We're here for goalkeeper, so. And the guru, a branch in Nano. And Nan in there. We contribute to 9 goals, 5 goals, and 4 assists. I won the last FIFA World Cup knockout matches. And then so I had knockout game na Kosui. Okita World Cup appearance no 29 matches. Namibia mentioned Namibia comment. A chance for Cabo Verde, Cabral, Sydney. So I'm the born now coach Argentina Finfino. Born up by Fafemo. The chest here coming Finfino. Argentina. Brantia Medina. Pia Boro. Diama Fernandez.
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0: Fernandez and Pia Diabetchini. 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Ayer Baku Pentem Paso. 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Ma Boro. Abedi Amada Opian in Tempaso, Argentina. Womo Emine Bono Sebunyune Kente. 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Lionel Messi. But they are Benkumso. But who are two achada can cross now corner to the P. Kevin Pina. But you Bono the Bonati Praka. Pierre Atoni Fafemo, Ryan Mendes, Captain, Onosia Pierre Bonapa, Abrantia Laros Duarte, Duarte Piabon in Tempaso Diabre, Cabral, Sydney Cabral, Echasia Tintin, Pina, Gina Bono Sudabani Fafemo, Mendes, Sel Pina Kitabono. 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And Ohen Chibia. What they are Chi Argentina, Lotaro Martinez. It is a woman is a man who ya.
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0: 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Asempano more Bonopono. Run of 32. One more any spin. Equity per crow. Ubia Entime and Shemi. Woman in Uruguay, Equity per crow. Korea 2-2. Woman in Saudi Arabia, Equity per crow. Bia Entime and Shemi. Messi, the pressure boy not two on us with it. Flag no form. Flag no form. Tino, Pina, the boy not to Praka. Opobi, Ejemu, the man who trust center circle. Opia, the Aquarimo. Laros Duarte. Duarte. Opia, the Atu Mendes. On the search of Bonnie, the Abetri. Steven Morella. Opia, the Aba, Infinity. Laros Duarte. On the search of Pian in Tempasso. Still. Borabedi, Cabral, Sydney. Kita Bonimo. Nasuda, the other Quache. What the Quache? Sima Dionu, Mienu, Neaporo. And Jeff Refresh, any time on Becaso Munko Pesuno. What any time on? Obekase Munko Pesuno. Yeah, Tuaso. Lionel Messi, the Kitabono, Nifafemo. Messi, Wachibako. Messi, Wachemo. Messi, the D, and Tibianco.
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0: 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Vena Water. It's your papa. Pa. Yeah, so I can't see this song.
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0: 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Yes, I am BM. Macalester, with your boy, I said, Argentina, Eguso, FSA, who makes me assume a Fidia Bia. I can say Fidia no, on me assume a year. Cabo Verde, who are no so a year at Tasso Passe, Goro, Adi Goro, Padi, Abin Donatinem, Morina, Opia Bono, Japetri,

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One air captain Edmar Gentina. Were your first male player. YPA and World Cup 6 times. Second player to score our 5 different World Cups. World Cup all time leading scorer with 20 goals now. She say 20 goals and the Messi say all time leading scorer. 20 goals. La ila ila lao. My privilege pa. 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Senei mi wo. Daniel Kofi Wayo Kwe. Down Kwe. 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

0: Ghana hire car defender, sir. I come and I go and I can jamu. And I'm on the Krumana. I'm going to say, somebody, I'm on. Where do you want to say? Who is
1: our
0: Zodi? Who is our Zodi? Me and Waman have been answered by Chirodi Pagroto in China. Dan Kwe. You can't, Dan Kwe. Ghana football. I mean, oh, mother, I feel like I'm sorry. I'm going to say yes. Oh, mama, oh, mama. I'm going to say, how many players in the castle? Freba Kupe, now on the net, Jim Kumar. Oh, and I'm going to say, oh, you need to say, Borway, you need to say, you need to say, sir. That's it. Ejani naso. Messi ya piano show. Atipo na Free Messi nano.
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0: A Jeffrey Messi nano. The board am kwedi messages e ba no. I want for tell on catch it dan. Be microphone me fit video no mame. I be ha ma we ni brand im kakra mame. But of whom to say?
1: Nano.
0: Bivi I fine. Now uko say. Oh, if you have a fight, if you have a fight, it's down queen or no? Nessa, I can't create Olympics. Mekai, Becca said 1997 and 1998. No, Jinamo, then. The free 98, ever since the year 2007. La ila ila la, phobia. Never say that until the bones are rotten. Daniel Kofi wa yukwe. Oh, black crowd. But you went now. Oh, yeah, why? What you? Okay, the pass. Oh, but you went now. Masa, oh, yeah. Where do you want to go? Why? Petit, Tanque, El Studio. Oh, Mikaya saw Samba Shim Kra 2015, 2017 or Kra Samba Haska Kra Nadia. I mean, Tanque, you know. Petit, many penny party was in the Arati. But I'm here, Kra Messi, what Pia born in Tempaso, Argentina. Come over the April who stop on us, so on a penny back on us with the animals, beautiful. A branch here, Cabral, the born a boy, Jamal, they are 2 5th row on us, that be Argentina 5th row, Edine, Depo, Macalester, Fernandez, and a branch here, Armada. Wait to me, Argentina. Scaloni, airport 442. And in fifth row, our DePaul, our McAllister, our Fernandez, and our Amada, our fifth row. And Cabo Verde, Bobista, also number one. Our boy Kevin Pina, that was our group of women on that day. Coach, that day. Taxes, we are your money, sir. Yen to us all. Ya pija bwane chen chen chen. Tira kuriye mna sudebi. 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Atrasye. Messi asya 7 goals. Mbappe ewa 6. Ellen Haaland. Enzo Ejiso Kama ewa honom. Washe 5 goals. Wani Harry Kane. Omasya 5 goals each. Omasya 4 nsuno. Vinicius Junior. Osmane Dembele. Ismail Assar, NFA, Mikel Oyarzabal, and also Ashe 4. Then so far, who gave me saying, Obet Nasi, Washa Kakra, first 45 minutes, Argentina, Ashe 1, Messi, and Ashe, Ben Microphone Kakra, and Ninkomo. So far, who gave me saying?
1: Oh, which man I say? Game room, Argentina, put a game. Yes, we are still here.
0: Okay. It's no, I don't know, Sama, Dan Kwe, the Atuja. What's that, Argentina? They mean business. And we're a former blaster player from the year 2001. from 2001 to 2006. Yeah. You know, one more matches crown. Upo be 10 and 11 matches won. Emma Blasters. Meboa. Endugon. If you have been 8-9 thereof, yeah. And Obama Blasters. Damkwe. Hey, Charlie. Try it. But under 20, you should say, I know, so Bobe 5 matches me. Under 20. They can't pa. You know, here and two are so here. It's a say, and it's here. Argentina, Shebako, 35 minutes near Bono. Cabo Verde. One more, and Jimmy. And Shabby. Very intimate shape, Argentina Shebako. Messi and a Chileni D. Ewo, Apakwa Semo. And it's here, interview by Mbappe. And Ochre said, World Cup, we know, another chapter. Players in the Mbappe, you see their true history. Oh, until you be a chapter 2, more better. We are moving to the next page. It's the area, no, any be home history. I'm moving to me, I'm making. Oh, yeah, me, the interview, one of the interview. Oh, work up, yeah, I see. And I can't start seven. I mean, yeah. You know, yeah, to us, what? And for not serving some farmer Pepsodent. Pepsodent do the two. And opa any enumere. Rush energy drink. Be bold, be you. Sports water. I don't just play, dominate. Vim energy drink. Vim day inside. Alive soup. Feel fresh. Fortune spread. Show me delicious. Always on point. Lawson Herbal Center. And what's it that? I in kind. Focus technology. Focus on your quality life. Tabia Takum. I am Mermedru. Tabia Takum. Tabia Takum. And I feel Rand Lotteries. Oh, I want to make a Tabia. Could you for what? Tabia Takum. Tabia Takum. And Rand Lotteries. At Rand Lottery, we put you first. Rand Lottery. Rand Lottery, we put you first. Always. Always put you first. Kiss Condom and Strawberry Gel. Sima Ediasa and Watini Abono. Betano Kitem. Vena Wata Kitem. Azapin Kitem. Bigo Energy Kitem. UMB Bank. And Sukitem Dentene. Ryan Mendes. Chapona say, come on. Duarte. Duarte. Onusu a piansa in Japan anymore, upon Abedi. Cabral. Amway. True pass na ko. Cabo Verde. Nesu de bi. Born in Seye. Atabedi Cabral. So. Kosi an kosi koda an koda. Yewo. Giovanni Cabral. And a Sydney Cabral. Omenina airport. Edima. Cabo Verde.
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0: Refrain Fragment. Eddie Tia. Deroy Duarte. Argentina fans, you know, Germany. Argentina. We call Turkey. Champions League final. Internet. City, no. City. Nukushia. Yeah, Nukushia. Guy, be. Journalist, be. No for Argentina. No, how almost soon. Messi. And it's some football. Former footballers, be all. Argentina, wa. Former players, no. Yes, sir, Messi, be all. Or see former players, no. How almost soon, one. Argentina. Nkrumah here. Now go bear microphone. Now you're so much you want. I'm more than ready to say bear microphone. Baby, Ghana Hano. Or see you're some players. Now my own say yes. Where you come out say ah former player. Now I bet
1: national. Maybe China come come come come.
0: Some who said yes.
1: This is where you are, sir. I need to treat you.
0: I have a two amount.
1: Say.
0: Charlie, Edio. Yeah, to us, where? Kwenye na pa Argentina wabura 18 ya boss ni mo Messi o de nasha bora si o se do peja boro Messi o ni mo bo brita o de ninae eshe bora si ase wa peja ni kakrebi neso Medina nya epe na refi sedebi e offside jino iya ntu aswa kasima ena in 4 minutes
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0: yapo 41 minutes. Messi Asheba Kodia Argentina 29th minutes. Kevin Intimate NTA FIFA World Cup 2026. Argentina and Kevin and Edia Pimso. Run of 32. Run of 32 game. And Cabo Verde. The Bakwa Sema, a woman said, the group stage, you know, one all my day, one in two, what it, 3 points, and what it, a qualifier. And we, I have Bakwa Sema, the Eddie Mawam. So we bought FIFA World Cup for the first time. Now, as smaller as they are, small country, so Oma qualify to run of 32. And yeah,
1: easy.
0: Oma ya diankasa me see we no a history card mom de da. Oma make history and kasa.
1: Even 2006, yeah, no more ball last game, which means
0: Yeah. That was the qualifiers, no?
1: Yeah.
0: Last game, no? Yeah. And who will be won? But I'll cast squad, no? Hey! Business, you know? Who business is about going here? Who can be more? Hey, I said, oh. Yeah, man. Say, and then you ever call. Do share Messi. Go to no share no. Ever buff Rowan is all.
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0: Ever buff Rowan is all. And Cabo Verde. Messi. 8 successive FIFA World Cup appearance. Nigina. Hey. Unka Messi. I'm going to say Bibi Kakra. Can promise. Huh? Eti ude Ronaldo na jiri chese akuko sachi na kuruma kura nyene fe andra oti ya se ayi kevet besi Argentina iwo mafu
1: ensi ensi
0: nwa beda si na mkwe na kacho si ensi ensi debi na beda si kevet omwa ya die no two ways about it boro omwa boro for the first time
1: akwe se time 2006 You are now your first time out. Which you say?
0: Yeah.
1: I mean, yeah you,
0: first time playing against Spain. Spain. A ball gave to draw the way, you know. Obi anywhere, which we need a ball draw game. Spain. Or call out. Charles Four. Nelson goalkeeper for Zia. Waso Bono will come up. Akasima Bako Messi ne kita bono. Messi. Me and son are turning one share to other sanity. Three players in a turning one share. Hey! Akwani Mbopo.
1: You say one thing about Messi, man. Why you come? Because when you say, you need a balance. If you go on Rashidu.
0: Yeah.
1: That's all my pass, man. That's
0: all. No, I'm my pass.
1: No.
0: That's all the Tumika, not the Tumika. Who say Tumika, no Kitabo?
1: Yeah.
0: So, Kitabo, pa,
1: on the ground. Yeah, I'm a count. I bet you say, when you're a player, you're a giant boy. Ebenya prayer to say mercy.
0: It is a mercy.
1: Ready.
3: Wow. Jim FM.
0: And then I say, yeah, mercy, nursery be. Asama uke, unim se, asavenga, ni interview bia, me share ye. Ose, ene, a Messi, ene Ronaldo, el popo, nintino. Ye unu dia, omwaye. Baso omu mienu, e retire from the world football. Ose afe, ye besa kweyeti, ni ye share, ene yema, these two players, abe o football. Asavenga ne kaye. And I want to hear FIFA technical director to say, "Bah, when a class has said, and I also do we have a pace for it." Then I said, "No problem, one or no." 4 minutes, and I'll referee the answer. So, Betano, believing makes it real. Vena Water, changing people's lives. As our paint number one since 1925. Bigo Energy, big refreshing moment. UMP Bank since 1972. And I'm myself, Ghana with speed. I'm the official sponsor and a partner. Edema Ghana Football Association. NFA. The Blasters of Ghana. Messi am a partner feminine so. And Timmy Anko. Argentina Messi ni. 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Lionel Messi, no chain, pass and come on, you be doing in chain. Is he player be over top for me, I don't know. Or has Messi best son in Simon, I'm sorry. Messi, that's all in Simon,
1: I'm 97, your boy, we under 70 more. Never did Ronaldinho go ball.
0: Yeah.
1: Hey, pictures are.
0: Only the child
1: now.
0: Ah! 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
1: Tuo sisi sio mimi sasa picha na kwa chire na. 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
0: Yeah, usa ni chire sio mimi no. 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I like that. And kwani ahode mpeni here. 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Di po ne kitabo ono. 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
1: Ana sa e kata e Prince Nuku, I said,
0: I said, 1:30 and also edit live commentary by bro and on the overcoat TV on and overcoat TV and on the pro overcoat TV
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0: I said I'm quick now TV is where they do I do TV so bad there it's Daniel Kofu are you quick down quick and Obejinem our Doom TV on a Professor E.K. Wallace. Na yade game no abroad. It's your fairy kind referee day up on the rear. Udi Blane Hesse Bibu Aha. Udi for Behesse Bibu Aha na yen Klena. Intimi Intia Homrana Fia Pa. Na yade the Akanen so etimi Atuaso. 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Na yewe ya, Fedi kaini, Messi ene shete, only go, ewa sa kensi emo, enwani kite mo ha, FAD Kano, Apa Neriano, and Cabo Verde for the first time, Omo Ebelusu, our World Cup, and as I say, and a beco, a fair toss me, you know, and a bit me, actually. Shannon says so far, Omo Lusu match, our FIFA World Cup, or that. The 3 matches, oh boy, you know, well, Lusu Bako cry. On it, Almighty Spain, Ebo 0-0. Oba ball 2-2. And on sign, Ebo 0-0. And Gina say, once you are, in Kaos, you know. But, Argentina say no. I can say no, so be responding. And oh yeah, can promise him pie one or no. Ronaldo fans, you know. Omunya can Messi a free move. But pass a Messi be free with the new way. Ah. Abakoiri and Kaboson can okra grow. 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odobe isu Rezona enono ayatia say de tie no ebe boawo ebe yin kaboni bi afro ho eti de bia no na enken wo ho no eye kama Rezona uyusu a 72 hours protection ena eti emao eti no a fighting for what is yours? They are Diano and Rezona fighting for. And you know, on and off the pitch. But my name say, Ube Chusu Rezona. Choose protection that moves with you. Rezona and you may make up for and also at the amount. Focus technology. One more edge, Mekuba Kwa. Me patro gumwa akuti junction and abuhuno omochita kwa ewo winiba highway no eso na hose no ewo ho edmo pia se enei se kobase products ahutu ono egum eti bobane se ube vramo ewo focus technology omo aswe since 2018 and omo a expande omo presence anase omo so evramo ewo Africa by say ye invest in local talent and developing products at say ya tailor and kama it you know we know ya kunya bakwa market ni mu de untime enko enja focus technology focus on your quality life sounds so and a betano unim say yeka the biggest football tournament eno ena ekoso no e FIFA World Cup and then yami atom 20 hours apo el me page no eso me san ewo another 11 hours me chain Messi abawi aka Ghana game a and also masan ache Ghana 3 goals Ghana versus Colombia ache Ghana 3 goals Because problem I'm the only one that sees you know and what do Germany pay? I'm say hey, my cobalt me WhatsApp or radio soon to ya blacklist me normal no. And he ya restricting no 136 days. This is I tell me any answer ye. If you Germany buy me any 136 days. And he any answer ye. Blaster cobalt friend you know. And he send me message. I will Telegram there. Me okay. Telegram message. Telegram no. Save no me. 0500-533-313. 0500-533-313. And answer bo Kobe Stone. K-O-B-B-Y. No abo S-T-O-N-N-E. And T Enone said I'm sure me Kobe Stone. Facebook, TikTok, Instagram. Bebia said I'm a trono and I'm a de amano. Na betano so I was shesronko. Ya ka betin company bakwa me, me tini di pa e betano. Omidiska and a wrem omuska pa inchino on so ko yama bonus as high as 2,000 Ghana cedis. It's me your welcome bonus. It you register awo eye betano. 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Afe Kwans Estate and so Edis Guakwemo Special Worker Promotion and a Sabri Womo Edi Eba 12,000 units. It is one sir. And you also obey me afre Kwans Estate. Now no a team commando. Nessa oh a year as she animal. Na I'm say and they also obey me anya akunya se omo e tonfie with a year $100,000. $100,000. 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Our a year, Kuntusi, Sanso, and Sawam, Afe Okanta, any teacher maintaining, ano, Womo, and Sasi Iguwa Kama. 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
1: オウオモボタウェイカDefinitely we lose because we share we win Argentina. Born or no born, which means that she and Chelsea are only for me. We lose the game.
0: Okay. They say still I don't make us for a winning game.
1: Yeah. Okay. I don't lose one more than one match by match.
0: Alright, thank you, Don. I said, when he said, I never at here. And so I want Gamer Yede a homecoming brown. Argentina, Enya, Sakaya, Bia, or Gamemo. The Catrano said, Oshobo previous game. And the starting lineup, no, coach, no, I had 9 changes. And the Sakim, no, arrested Messi Munina. Someone started later, no, Mubemo. But this time, no, make sure, say, Asa, qualifies, young Vami Diagro. Environment to cha cha sa debi. Akobio si amani ame hunti no menfa ma brabon to cha cha bimu. Arabe boy, gospel ara. Say gospel.
2: Yeah, gospel. Ah. Yeah, Mark Abraham.
0: Mark Abraham. Yeah. Yeah, to aso 46 minutes ni apo. Nese fe tosumi ni sima ba kuni abo anesa. Argentina, Ushe, Bebia, Omu Free, and in Pomponsoa, Omo Abidura. And I say, and Ipire, Pani, and Yatine, and Omidi Abiruamono. We aye matcha, a tosso, it your watch, Asia. Match number 86. Cabo Verde. Konya Napa. Do a share that carry more so. Ya popo on every woman. And you throw it. And you throw it. Kiver head coach. Konya Obe winning against Argentina. Pa. Now, or the agility. Said the way. One of them waji. So football no be pia timi si wum. 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
0: Yen to aswe. Cabo Verde. Womo Abrantie. 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And so far, washer 3 goals, I'm a Cabo Verde. Wapo 29, we any 30th game at Obo. We any 30th game at Obo. Iowa 05, Kwesi Mafu. Top guy. Big 05, Iowa 05, fantastic evening to you. Social media executive personnel, Kasia Pabako. Kwesi Mafu, Iowa 05. Yeah, yatina ba Kwesi Mafu. Kwesi ya kawapa. Background this year. I remember how. You are in the background, so, yeah. In the background. Hey, you print your own. blueprint was there, one of as ever now, okay. Blueprint. Why is it even from Abu Zambia? Ibia, oh, I'll be the Bruta. And they are co-blueprint, I was here. Have you? Blasters of Ghana. And in Colombia came, you know, at 1:30 a.m. Yeah, I said, man, who said, line up, no? Ado 106.3 FM Cabo Verde Omani Biria Abedeno Omani Biria Abedeno Nesweni Bilen Suja Wai Ode Fahi Angasa Bono Weni Di Ebe Biro Na Bebi Adebe Fa Eni Asemino Omu Kita Bono Omu Echino Mudi dia groka kankra 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When Timian Fapon and Swanya throw it, Yatron in Tempaso, Giroy Duarte. 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Pina Chadia Bani Fafemo, born in Guitar Rem Mendes. Mendes, captain of the side. A pass it come out. Cabo Verde crossing a call, Nesudepi. Short in a come, goalkeeper. Emiliano Martinez. 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Adia Faye anytime. No bond not for defender na him every year. Naso. Watch the boss say, come on. And we party on Tuesday. And Kasem Kasiapa upset. Kasiapa. NASC. And so far, Argentina. Uyi Jordan. How many go back? Eto Argentina Tinema. Argentina. Ubi Ntimi. 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And the ball back to Argentina or Brazil, Argentina winning 3-1. I was a game anymore.
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0: And you know, I met me a concede. But, to concede against Cabo Verde, I doubt. Here to us, sir. Sima Adjanai, Adjonu, and Naimum. Sima Adjonum, and Naimum. Sima Edionum Enai Eniapo Argentina Sebaco Cabo Verde Argentina Nyakunyano Omo Radua Chara Carmina Srebi Messi Argentina Bono Sajamo So Argentina Cross Rubic Miaquana Nesrebi Nubono Daswaninam Dua Chara Karenim Messi and Timmy and Fopono Cabo Verde Omo Yastobon Goalkeeper no Nesu Abobo Negubemi.
4: Nah, vet for more confidence bow.
0: More confidence
4: bow.
0: I ain't here, boss. No, no, more pass, pass, you know.
4: Keeper.
0: Yeah.
1: Well, team way, so I'm to make keep it in well. Next 4 years.
0: I'm on my hard journey. Yeah. Even AFCON, I'm on my hard journey. Because the team, I said, they be on. I'm gonna build up on the
4: yeah,
0: team.
4: Yeah.
0: And your team are we are your team. Your team, that is it.
4: So
0: oh, Charlie. Eddie, oh. 55 minutes in the Apollo. Yeah, yeah, I'm very young. 55 minutes. Yeah, man, said the name of the crow. Argentina, Shabako, Cabo Verde, Woman Timmy and Shady, Betano, Believing Makes It Real, Vena Water, Changing People's Lives, Azar Paint Number 1, Since 1925, Bigo Energy, Big Refreshing Moment, UMB Bank, 7 Ghana with Speed since 1972. Pepsodent. Do the two with Pepsodent. Brush morning and evening. Every morning and evening. Brush every morning and evening. You go so epim equianim emrenu kwan equadima Cabo Verde. Argentina. Omar Shabako. Kevin Entime and TD. 29th minute. And a Messi. What's what in ano? Run of 32. Neso. Emrebi Prewayanim. Cabo Verde. Duarte. The piano she forms a brim. Ewo. Center circle. A bay. Kankono pay. Duarte tier mountain pass with ma. Another Duarte. Duarte to Duarte. Laros. Any DeRoy. Women get this kind of FIFA presence. She got homogeneous here. Welcome ticket, you know. I'm not today. Ghana and Colombia, no crane, no crane, no crane, no crane, no crane, no crane, no crane, no crane, no crane, no crane, no crane, no
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0: Because now say Argentina, Jordan, Asiano go. 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And Minasuo Ho. 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One Shawa Oceano. 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Moment number 0-0. Batu Nim, now so Shanoa. 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Etino, na, Deroy, Duarte. What you know that you pay? And he said, one Sukra. And you were, Cabo Verde, 550,000 population. 550,000. Oh. Hey. Yeah, yeah. The moment you have got a good pack on. And I'm with Joe Marisaro. Cabo Verde.
1: Oh, but.
0: Yeah. Don't go by microphone. I'm in to you. Now come with me. Yeah.
1: Sena ne eka no. Ye ka tima on bibia e ko sumo mo. E wa Africa e ke ve.
0: Yeah.
1: Esa mi.
0: Yeah. In terms of football, yeah. How are you yeno no?
1: Bo no mu ni mbo. E na so su on the confidence level mi sumo su.
0: E wo suru.
1: Mi se omu ishada e mbo. Bo bi o ka se.
0: And on the first I will be through this stage. Sika ba san kan sika no. Is on number 30 million se se yo. Stage bi abedu bi abenye sika ni bi aka. And you were him, I Argentina film grad and
2: Argentina defending champion to play against defending champion a country like this.
0: Oh, mama, Argentina team, no, any abere Professor Abba,
3: and you obey me. I am with me now.
0: You know, yeah, TV, I'm almost starting to, you know, I obey to me now. Prophet Trump, right? That's the power. Daniel Kufu, are you quick? Passing through, next up, passing through. One name, Professor E.K. Wallace, El Cotwaso, OTV.
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0: And you know, UFIA, which me, Etimo TV, no, Adum TV. Now, you have said it here. A chance for mercy. A chance for mercy. Let's not be. Goalkeeper, not deny mercy. To score his second goal in this game. And his 21st goal. 21 goals. World Cup goal. Hey. Goalkeeper, for Sia. Now, you're going to choose a way here. I go back for him. Argentina by Sakaye. Any bravo.
2: Keep away, he said. Convert. AID could do quarter for the national. Obedi, best keeper of the tournament.
0: Any bravo. May I hear? Change his back. Argentina, he Lotaro Martinez, a frim. Emma, Abrantia, Valentine, Baco. You know. Alvarez and Swapem Gonzalez
2: Enzo be who the crowd
0: Enzo ya pay your bonnet chain and sufficient what's up on him come up Messi go no one say no two say eh adie bakwa water free nano eh ni ye ye pa eh ni ye ye pa
2: changes are Argentina coach now. You ever consider the victory of Argentina?
3: Ever consider the victory?
2: The victory of Argentina.
3: Victory,
2: victory.
3: Of, for Argentina.
2: For Argentina.
3: Hey, of Argentina. How's the bro? Okay.
2: Okay, correct.
3: No.
2: Yeah.
3: Yen kechi.
2: Changes are ref now. Ebema Argentina.
3: Na fe o de na mbe bi se ya. Ebema Argentina di nkuni
2: mi. Julian Alvarez was a very smart and dangerous guy. Akwaro.
3: Yen to asuna yen she Argentina. Eni brapa 64 minutes. Argentina shebako. Kevin so shebako. 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

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And then Egypt. Abuku ni tickets. Then I need to them. Walk up. It's Obo against a player like Messi. Obo against Lautaro Martinez. 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Alexis McAllister. 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Rodrigo de Paul Emiliano Martinez. What? 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Ama Gentina Social Sima Watchina Refidia Tusu. Sima and Watchi and a Refidia Tusu. Tia Bossima Dio Cloning in Awe. Kabwe. And Argentina and himself, Ryan Mendes. Wano and Sabri. What recorded? The appearance maker and all time leading scorer. Edmar Cabo Verde. Sanso and Kevin Pina. Okay, sir. The Gobia was share. Come on, Nancy Davy. Argentina, a Busan Seminole, asking questions. Celebrate Cow Potoka Seminole, Omu Busan Seminole, Ake Yano. Ake say Yano never pa. Bowie pa, dear. Aboniti. I say Aboniti. I'm going to say Aboniti. And Trongua, please. Yan to us where Argentina when you say a true knockout stage say one more ball extra time in 11 previous World Cup matches Oma winning 9 in the 11 extra time, see, I say, yeah, Bobby Queen, say, me, I a extra timer. 11, no, I'm winning 9. And I'm saying, I win 6 of almost 7 World Cup penalty shootouts. And you know, Argentina, which are not so brutal, more than any other nation in the tournament's history. Yeah. A chance for Argentina. Neso Cabo Verde Bivi Nation Opopo Numa Gubebi Kula Nia Dajira Kula Messi Ato France Messi Ato France Messi Yepiana Chuo Eti Abos Nano Pe Wake Mwa Bobe 3 times and with the same positions. See ya Bakunona Nuo Benkum Mienu Abba Benkum Ena Bakue Abanifa Ewo Kankufana Ewo Duo Cheda Kano Echipe Ena Boneda Sima Miensane Abo Sima Wachinimu Sima Miensa Eni Abo Awa Sima Wachinimu Shana Suse Kived Or more extra time da Ana penalty Or more bida Oh, work up, because work up, no, on COVID. On my extra time, da. Argentina, but Chiribu, I will say yes. Watching him. You know, every say, baby, a boy day. Say, never crawl, Messi, in a china, boy, in a china. 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Yeah, where? Messi. 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
0: What's on the board come up? 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And now in there, Cabo Verde, the stubborn proud boys. 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Wow, wake up, who winning match? Oh, so. Who be winning, who's a problem?
2: 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Jim FM!
0: We don't choose a baby will be a war, yes, a Konongo Kaya. On our swa. On our swa. On our bin swa. And there's some granny. Hey! Gonzalez Munina Yapaba. Cabo Verde. Gules normally spin more than you ever can go now before say. And a bit. Maza. Omanya free kick. But page on the 10-10-10. It's a pima to form a Cabo Verde. And Uma Branchia, Jamiro, Montero. And then on also Ameki, the 56th appearance, Eddie Amon Minor. We are singing a Major 5 goals. And Eddie Amon Minor. 56, Major 5. On a change cinema ticket, Eddie Macabu Verde. I keep playing by. How many are you now? Here to us all. On a Kitaboro. Jamiro. Sima and Song. Any Apo, I was Sima watching him. Asempa and Ayabesi. Cabo Verde. Argentina sharing the first goal. Ewo, Efedi Kemo. Neso.
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0: 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Omo dene kakran, kakran, kakran, kakran, beti kano. Ema Regina 1-1. Argentina a defending champions. And playing against Simon on my World Cup Dano. BRIT Cape Verde off. We not draw crying easy way there. Yamdi D Ghana and England Nibia. We not draw. Namosi Ghana 8 minute. Referee Wapua Peno. Emma Yako extra time. Another 30 minutes and a day and him. 29th minutes and a Messi share. And a Fediroy Duarte. Obete Kano Edema Cabo Verde. Can I send us to say extra time and a drone? Argentina, Apo, extra time. 11 extra time, and Apo, our FIFA World Cup matches, no. We're winning 9. We're winning 9. And, what's I, Edim Kunim, Ewo, Akensi, Asia. And all, I am Omakensi and Song. Say, yeah, boy, walk up. Nothing, I drew penalties. Argentina, boy, and Song. But I'm a Siano. Argentina, I didn't kuni move. We are back for Samoa. A chain. On my beer, Edie. Ewo, tournament, we are back for Samoa. It be anyhow. You know, dear Tiano.